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0: Can you comprehend the fact that we have given away $80,000 and we're not finished yet? Still 20 grand to go. 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Walk me through the plans, Helen.
2: My son is turning 21 years old in July the 29th. 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She is the best.
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0: 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Why don't you keep it locked on the Fox? 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We really want you to win.
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0: All right, at first, I didn't believe this, but after some digging, I think it's actually going to happen. Taylor Swift, Travis Kelce getting married at Madison Square Garden in New York City. So I found this audio of James Dolan. Now, he's the CEO of Madison Square Garden on some sports podcast ahead of Game 4 of the NBA playoffs, us point blank.
38: Taylor Swift and Travis Kelce will be in the building, and I was wondering if that's a part of the wedding deal, where that's your present to them. Nice. They get to go to Game 4 in return for renting out the garden for their wedding.
39: Well, that's a nice conjecture. I do think that Taylor Swift is very fond of New York.
38: Well, she's played the Garden. She has an apartment in Tribeca. She's right. A pseudo-New Yorker at this point.
39: Came to the Garden and rooted for the Knicks. Maybe that makes her a real.
0: Hey, and at no point did he say explicitly no. So we are taking this and running with it. Now we're going to play with the Fox's Trading 3, all of her famous guests that are going to rock up to her wedding, starting with, obviously, her BFF,

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0: hands to myself.
1: Here are the Fucks. We are on Taylor and Travis Wedding Watch. Apparently they put a deposit down at Madison Square Gardens in the heart of New York City. I wonder if Blake Lively is going to be one of the A-list guest listers. Probably not. I know that Gracie Abrams, definitely.
2: 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She's really just the best.
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0: 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We got so much more non-stop music than anyone else. 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
28: Good morning, I'm Matthew Layton. Six men are now before the courts over the alleged kidnapping and murder of Chris Bagzarian. The Sydney grandfather was taken from his North Ryde home in February, allegedly by mistake. Two men have been charged and refused bail. A looming childcare strike is off the table after the government agreed workers should not be sent backwards on pay. The deal extends a 15% wage subsidy for another 18 months, helping around 200,000 educators until permanent wage changes phase in from Fair Work. And the Coalition says Pauline Hanson's polling surge is not panic stations. It's a chance to sharpen up. Hanson fronts her first National Press Club address today in Canberra. Nationals leader Matt Canavan has told Nine, voters clearly want change and the Coalition needs to prove it can deliver it.
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0: 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Now, she's on stage, a bunch of her famous mates. 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

0: find it funny when we play that when it's not really heat wavy weather in Melbourne. Keep it locked on the Fox next. DJ Konski is in the mix, bringing a bunch of non-stop music back. And M. Tresida is going to give you even more code words for the 100K payday. But only if you want to win 10 grand on Friday. 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
26: Hey, it's Matthew Layton. The Prime Minister is giving Pauline Hanson's headline speech a hard pass today, saying he's got a busy schedule. In Canberra, the One Nation leader will front the National Press Club for the first time in her 30-year political career. It comes as major polls show One Nation surging, but Anthony Albanese says grievance is not a plan.
27: Pauline Hanson has been in Parliament for 30 years. It's well known what she represents. It's also well known that you've got to look at what One Nation do, not just what they say.
26: Childcare workers have parked plans to walk off the job in July, with their 15% pay bump now safe for longer. The federal government will extend the subsidy for another 18 months, costing $3.6 billion. Centres will also have to keep a lid on fee hikes. And two more men have been charged in the Chris Bagzarian case, months after the 85-year-old was allegedly kidnapped and killed in Sydney.
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33: 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Oh, I leave

0: are Melbourne's number one hip music station for a reason. The Fox's Lunch Break continues next with brand new Ariana Grande. She's having a bit of a phoenix moment.
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0: 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But right now...
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0: Holly and Craigie Byrne, you're thinking very practically if you win this money.
2: I'd probably get a brand new like mattress for mine and my husband's bed. Mm-hmm. He's always been in high demanding jobs where it hurts his back and...
0: Not ideal.
2: Yeah, he's got a really sore back at the moment, so a new bed would be awesome.
0: A good night's sleep is so important. Well, if Holly wins this thing, she might have to take a trip to Bedshed. 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So win your share in our 100K payday, then sleep like a winner with handcrafted Kingsdown luxury mattresses, now half price at Bedshed's huge stock take sale. Bedshed, no one's better in the bedroom. If you want to win this thing, you need a code word. I've got another one on the way at 1 o'clock.
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0: really love that song. 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
23: Hello there, I'm Matthew Layton. One Nation leader Pauline Hanson has used her first National Press Club speech to take aim at multiculturalism. She skipped a welcome to country, calling it divisive, and claimed high migration is fuelling the housing squeeze.
24: At the centre of this crisis is the utterly flawed policy of multiculturalism. We cannot be a multicultural society. We are a multiracial society, but we must be monocultural.
23: One Nation has also announced a plan to halve the tobacco excise. Travel warnings have eased after the US-Iran peace deal. Bahrain, Israel, Kuwait, Qatar and the UAE are still at reconsider your need to travel. And a runaway Tasmanian devil has finally been caught after giving wildlife crews the slip for a full fortnight. Mary escaped a quarantine area on the Gold Coast, then dodged search teams and thermal drones. She was found in nearby bushland last night in an unstable condition, but is now stable.
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You can sing along to that live at the Plenary with performances from Kate Sobrano, Casey Donovan, Lucy Durack, Rob Mills and Shannon Knoll. Demand is so high, we haven't got enough tickets for everyone, so the only way is to win them with the Fox's Fifi, Feb and Nick back tomorrow morning. She

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0: Miranda and Bayswater, if you win this cash, you're heading to Soak Day Spa.
2: It's a bit smaller. It's nice and intimate. There's all these different bars and then saunas. And then you get you can get a massage after. And I'm just like, yes, I want to treat myself there.
0: That sounds lush.
2: Like a full body massage. Yeah.
0: How good.
2: Yes.
0: I want this day for you. So hopefully you win this cash.
2: Thank you.
0: There are only 2 weeks left of the Fox's 100K payday. So if you want to win your share in $100,000, you need code words. 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
4: 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There's a crash in Murralbark on Hull Road at Murralbark Road, showing delays in all directions. Also reports of a collision in Epping on High Street at Cooper Street. Just some brief delays around the area. 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
23: Good afternoon, I'm Matthew Layton. A protest banner has briefly stolen the show during Pauline Hanson's National Press Club address. It dropped behind the One Nation leader, accusing her of taking a pay rise while opposing one for workers. Organisers quickly pulling it down.
24: 35% of parents said their children had gotten to school hungry.
23: An alleged mistaken identity kidnapping has led to more charges. Sydney grandfather Chris Bagzarian was taken from his home before his body was found 11 days later. Four people are already before the courts and two others have now been charged. Mary the Tassie Devil is back in safe hands. She was found last night in bushland near the Gold Coast theme park she went missing from. And Jeremy Clarkson has shared some pretty heavy news, revealing he's been diagnosed with aggressive prostate cancer. The 66-year-old told his Clarkson's Farm team it's early, but treatment has already begun.
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0: Tara in Melton West, what are you going to do if you win this money?
2: Well, my mum is currently a little bit alone. She's just put her husband into a home after losing her first husband, my dad, and she's had to put down her dog. So she's a little bit lonely in her home, and I'd love to buy her a puppy, keep her company, and to have a companion going forward. So,
0: Tara, my heart.
2: Yeah.
0: That's so sad for her, but so lovely of you and so thoughtful.
2: Yeah. Well, for everything she's done for me, it's the least I can do for her. So, yeah, if I win, that would be absolutely incredible. But if I don't, then I'd love to save up and just do that for her regardless.
0: Yeah, Tara, you are a delight. You are in it to win it.
2: Perfect. Thank you so much.
0: What would you do with the cash? 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
1: Guilty Pleasures. When I tell you I'm excited on Melbourne's number one hit music station, I mean it. I've got a guilty pleasure on the way in less than 6 minutes. I went out into the office here in South Melbourne when I played just the beginning of the song. This was their response.
2: Yeah. Yes, absolutely. Well done.
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0: Well, I don't know about you, but my day's made on Melbourne's number one hit music station, The Fox. You've been with me, M. Tressida. I'm on the way out of here. Carrie and Tommy in from three, thanks to new frozen Cadbury Dairy Milk Picnic. So good, it's guaranteed not to last. Have a fantastic evening. I'll be back with you tomorrow. Bye!
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4: 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There's an incident on the Monash Freeway heading inbound before Forster Road. Very heavy on the approach. And further along, a breakdown just before the Domain Tunnel is impacting the left-hand lane. Unlock a Volkswagen deal this end of financial year, like the Crafter Runner from $59,990 drive away. 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
7: Good afternoon, I'm Rebecca Madden. The mother of AFL Premiership heroes Ben and Sam Reed has slammed police for raiding her home while tracing the movements of comp killer Desi Freeman. Officers seized computers and phones from Bruce and Kay Reed's Buckland property. Protesters have ambushed One Nation leader Pauline Hanson's biggest speech in 30 years as she ditched Welcome to Country and said Australia must be monocultural. Her address to the press club comes after a historic surge at the polls. A 23-year-old woman is in police custody over the murder of a 29-year-old man known to her in Forest Hill. Retail giant Kmart is preparing to unveil its first ever standalone K Home store in Box Hill tomorrow. The discount homewares outlet is set to take on IKEA and Harvey Norman. And State of Origin fever is sweeping Melbourne, with 85,000 fans expected to pack the MCG for tonight's blockbuster.
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30: Jane Bunn here. A big change arrives later tomorrow. A very mild 16 tonight, all dry. 18 tomorrow, windy. Showers developing along with a cold change. For Melbourne's best news, sport and weather, watch 7 News tonight at 6.
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0: Across Australia for your Wednesday, it's Carrie and Tommy driving you home and taking your calls on 13 10 60. Yeah.
1: Do you have a thing you're into that's got real serial killer vibes about it?
2: Yeah.
1: Give us a call.
2: But it's not.
1: It's not. Like, it's just, you know, it's just your thing.
2: Yeah.
1: Like this guy I met at the weekend who was delightful. So lovely, warm, friendly, until I discovered his obsession with hair.
2: Mm.
1: So much so is his obsession with sniffing, touching, holding hair that when he was younger and he'd go out with his mates, yes, they'd come home and one of the girls that lived in the share house would take out her hair extensions and give them to him for him to hold.
2: Like
1: and
2: his blankie.
1: Do whatever with. Who knows what he was
2: so,
1: up to.
2: Because what would – give us a call, 13 10 60, if you've got one and you want to talk to us. What would give you more serial killer vibes? Mm-hmm. Is it that?
1: Mm-hmm.
2: Or if someone says specifically, I'm into tanks from World War II, from 45 to 46, specifically these type of tanks.
1: Oh, no. That'd just give me boredom vibes. It wouldn't give you serial killer
2: and
1: vibes.
2: I've got tank figurines all around the house.
1: Oh.
2: And my dream
1: once
2: one day
1: get into
2: is to
1: figurine
2: live in a tank.
1: Territory.
2: And I've got a fish tank just for the name association.
1: Figurines is a thing. Like a grown man that collects little toys freaks me out.
3: What about when they
1: Rove McManus, he collects little toys.
3: Mm. What about when they paint them?
2: Miniatures. I used to do that.
1: Yep, serial killer vibes.
2: I'm sorry. I was 8 or something, but yes. I could have been.
1: I reckon you'd have a few hobbies that could borderline serial killer vibes.
2: Are you joking?
1: Your obsession
2: magic.
1: With yeah, and your obsession with poetry and
2: no
1: like
2: one
1: mentalism.
2: Like, yeah.
1: You want to read their minds before you.
2: No person. If anyone I say I'm into magic, even magicians. When I tell magicians I'm really into magic, they're like, hang on a minute.
1: He's one of us.
2: That's weird, bro.
1: Kayla, what are you into Hello. That gives off serial killer vibes?
4: Okay, well, it's not me, mm-hmm. but imagine the gentleman that you're talking about,
1: yeah.
4: Carrie.
1: Yeah.
4: Imagine him as a 2-year-old, and that's my son.
1: Oh, God.
2: Into hair.
4: He is obsessed. So even when he was born, we would co-sleep, and I had hair down to the middle of my back, and I had to cut it above my shoulders because he would just sit there and, like, gnaw at it, and he would wrap his fingers around
1: Aww.
4: It, and it was the sweetest thing. Like, it was just so sweet, and he would often sleep right in the crook of my neck so that my hair would be on his
1: like
4: face.
1: A blankie.
4: Yes. And then as he's gotten older, it's become we've got golden retrievers and a British short hair, and he will just find them, body slam on top of them, and just rub his face all over their hair. He also,
1: it feels like you need to get a British long hair for him. British short hair feels like, you know.
4: Well, so I often say to the daycare staff, I say, like, am I actually encouraging a fetish or do I need a wing off my hair? Because this is wild.
2: Kayla, like, with your cutting your hair short,
4: yeah.
2: Is that because you were worried that, like, he'd get wrapped up in it and maybe choke himself or something? Like, was it
4: well,
2: a safety
4: yeah,
2: thing?
4: Yeah, I was worried. Like, I was worried about the strands of hair kind of wrapping around yeah. his fingers and things like that. I also lost a lot of hair postpartum, so there was that element too. But
2: sure.
4: it was mainly for him because I was worried that
2: yeah.
4: long strands of hair getting into his yeah. mouth and, yeah.
2: Yeah.
1: Because
2: yeah.
1: They wrap around the little finger and then they can
4: yeah.
1: make, yeah.
2: Oh.
4: Yeah, and
1: they can get
4: even
1: sometimes,
4: now. So
1: Tommy's looking
4: I
1: at me shocked.
4: You
1: can
4: again.
1: Sometimes they wrap around the little finger, and they're so tight they cut off the circulation.
2: And then what? Your finger pops off.
1: Mm. As in, sorry. Usually you get it before the finger pops off, yeah. but it can sometimes happen where it happens on their little toes. But because they're wearing socks all the time or little onesies, you don't see it, and then their toe goes all black.
2: And they lose the toe.
1: Well, no, you get onto it before they lose the toe. But yes, if you left it, they'd lose a toe.
2: How long?
1: Well, I don't know, I'm not a doctor.
2: Did you know this, Kayla? Did you know you could just popping off digits left, right and centre?
4: Well, I knew that, like, it could be something that we have to watch out for, so I just figured I'll just cut my hair and
1: Good on
4: avoid
1: you.
4: That whole situation. Yeah.
1: Anyway, well, I met your future
2: son.
4: Yes.
1: He's delightful, by the way. Delightful, but, yeah, yes. serial killer.
4: Yes. Well, yeah, we're all a bit scared of my 2-year-old at the moment, so... Yeah.
2: Good on you, Kayla. Thank you. Let's go to Bill. G'day, Bill.
5: G'day, mate. How are you?
2: Yeah, good. What's your thing?
5: Oh, I met a guy. I knew a guy who gave off a killer, serial killer vibe.
2: Yeah.
5: When I was an apprentice cabinet maker, he was my boss.
2: Yeah.
5: Yeah, this is back in the day when, you know, you could leave your keys and people would just go in and do what they need to do.
2: Mm.
5: So we'd always get there after the boss, and every single time without fail, we would get there. He would either come out of the bedroom or come downstairs, and he'd be dressed in the, like, stockings and, you know.
1: That's, not, Bill, this
5: lady,
1: story is not true.
5: Clothes.
1: Bill,
2: this is just,
1: Bill, it's just not true.
5: Oh, no, 100%.
1: Nah,
5: 100%.
1: Nah, nah. He's, 100%. Whose clothes?
5: In who, in the, whoever owned the house.
1: No, he'd not.
5: But also, 100%. Also, yeah, how, no. He, and
2: how
5: then,
2: did he,
5: and
2: Bill,
5: then,
2: how did he fit into the baby clothes?
5: Well, it wasn't baby's clothes. It was female garments. We'll just stop it there. But and then about 2 weeks later, it kept happening, and then three of us resigned.
2: Yeah. Do you believe it?
1: Can't a guy have fun anymore?
2: Yeah,
1: like,
2: I know,
1: honestly,
2: it's tough, isn't it?
1: You know, yeah. Hard day on the job. You just want to relax.
2: Yeah. Who are you picking? That guy or the hair sniffing guy?
1: Oh, do I
2: can't,
1: have to
2: can't
1: pick?
2: A woman have both?
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10: 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Heavy delays for the Monash Freeway citybound due to a crash just near Forster Road. The two middle lanes out of action. Heavy going from back at Wellington Road. Crash Mount Dandenong. That's on Mount Dandenong Tourist Road at Wombat Road. And an incident in Thomastown, Dalton Road near the boulevard to steer clear of. 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

0: It's your Wednesday Arvo edition of Carrie and Tommy.
1: Because you won't believe what I've bought.
2: Oh, God, I can't open my eyes. You've got your pants off.
1: I do, but I'm porky pigging and I have quite a long T-shirt on. No, I'm not. I've got jocks on.
2: Still, I don't want to see.
1: You won't believe what I've bought over here.
2: What have you got? What is that?
1: It's a, as you know, I've been a bit crook and they recommend getting in a steam room. And this is
2: a steam room or a sauna?
1: This is steam.
2: Okay.
1: This is a portable steam cube.
2: A portable steam cube?
1: Yeah,
2: so I didn't know there was such a thing that existed. Well, it looks like a bit like if you went to the beach and you were to put up one of those tents for the family.
1: Yes.
2: But a smaller version of that.
1: This is essentially that, but it's got a kettle at the bottom filling it with steam.
2: An actual kettle?
1: Yes, Carrie.
3: Just for safety, I've turned off the fire alarm in here. So if anyone wants to burn anything, do it now.
1: Yes.
2: And why are you doing this on our time?
1: So it can be a tax write-off.
2: Have you bought that?
1: Yes. And if we use it
2: at work. You bought that little steam thing.
1: Yes.
2: And at night you climb into your cube.
1: Well, I'm going to do it at work.
2: But you need to do it more than once.
1: Carrie, the ADO is listening. Yeah.
2: Every day you can have a steam.
1: And that's the only place I'll use it. Definitely not taking it home. Definitely not using it in my own time.
2: Do you reckon you could also get your sauna that costs you a couple of hundred grand on
1: No, that's why I've got this little portable one. Okay, I'm getting in. Oh, my God. Hang on.
2: Oh,
1: Jesus.
2: Careful. Someone's upskirting you at the moment with the camera.
1: Why is the camera gaffer taped in your shoe, Kieran? So we thought to make it probably.
2: Don't burn yourself. A kettle. Yeah. Don't burn yourself.
1: No, what's at the bottom? The kettle.
2: Yeah, the kettle. That's, you're not. Don't sit on top of the steam. What
1: the
2: are you
1: steam
2: doing?
1: It goes right up my chat's cracker.
2: Is that how you're meant to steam
1: Where's
2: it?
1: That meant to go?
3: Just sit down.
1: I can't.
2: That'll burn his butt.
1: Yeah. That's up my butthole.
2: Yeah.
1: That's up my butthole.
2: He needs
1: Kieran.
2: That.
1: Kieran, now your hand's up my butthole. Kieran, why is everything on my butthole in this segment? We talked about this and I said no butt stuff
2: just
1: in this
2: so you can
1: segment.
2: Write them off on tax
1: oh,
2: too.
1: Oh, God. All the items. That back second crack wags.
2: Okay. So now you're going into the cube. Yes. That's so dangerous. What if that boiling
1: Kieran,
2: water spills onto you? What if the boiling water spills onto him?
1: I don't know at this point. Okay, I'm going down onto my knees.
2: And then what's happening?
1: So now I get down here.
2: But you need to put your head under.
1: Oh, it's hot in here. It's so hot in here. It's so hot. It's almost like it's a portable steam.
0: Where's it gone?
2: I've got to take a photo of what I can see.
1: I go, ow, my neck. Okay. Ow. It's so hot in here.
2: Oh, my God. What are you doing?
1: I'm portably steaming.
2: What?
1: But, Carrie.
2: But hold on. That's steaming your body, not your face.
1: I know.
2: Then what's it going to go through? The steam has to go through your nose, doesn't it?
1: Okay, I'll put my nose in.
2: This is a glorified Vicks bowl. You know when you're a kid and your mum would put your head over the bowl of Vicks? Yes.
1: But, Carrie, I thought we could do a segment on air involving this. Are you ready? So what's going to happen for you? And listeners, if you want to get involved in the first edition of this, give us a call on 13 10 60. Let's play.
4: Steamy chat. This segment is solely to ensure the ATO don't come for Tommy after he purchased this portable sauna online.
2: So what are we doing in this chat?
1: Carrie, I will give you the start of a sentence.
2: Mm-hmm. At the moment, you're just steaming your body. You realise that.
1: I need to speak on the microphone.
2: Okay.
1: But I'll give you the start of a sentence.
2: Yep.
1: And you, and then listeners, and if their suggestions are really good, we'll give them some cash because I've saved some money on this ATO deduction from my portable steam room at work. It's very hot in here. So here's the thing, Carrie. I'll give you the first half of the sentence and then you've just got to finish the sentence. Are you ready?
2: In just a normal way.
1: Or in a steamy way.
2: Oh, in a steamy
1: but
2: way.
1: Safer on air, but steamy.
2: Okay.
1: Are you ready, Carrie?
2: Yep.
1: Okay. Let's do the first.
0: What was that?
2: Did you fart?
1: No, that was the zipper.
2: Oh, my God.
1: That was the
2: zipper. Tommy farted in a steamer.
1: That's the zipper.
0: A Cleveland.
2: You farted in a steamer.
1: I promise.
2: In your own little hot box.
1: I promise it was the zipper.
2: You hot boxed yourself.
1: I promise it was the zipper.
2: No.
1: Oh. Zipper.
2: Oh yeah.
1: Okay. Leroy, hit the sting.
4: Oh, steamy chat.
1: I lost my chapstick, and you won't believe where I found it.
2: Tommy's butt.
1: That was good. Play the sting.
4: Ooh, steamy chat.
2: Does that mean my chat sticks are right, tax write-off?
1: Yes.
2: Okay, stop farting in there.
1: Sorry, I keep playing with the zip because it's so hot. And the steam thing's right up my anus. And it's really cooking me in a way that I was not expecting.
2: I think it's cooking your brain as well. Can we go to, we got enough calls coming 13, through. 13 10 60.
1: Give us a call if you want to be part of.
4: Oh, steamy chat.
1: And my, can someone fix my butthole, please?
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8: 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A lot happening for the Monash, the Savo. Citybound barely moving from Wellington Road through to a crash at Forster Road, which is blocking the two middle lanes. And for the outbound trip, there's some debris to steer clear of near Punt Road, blocking the left lane. And then a crash near the South Gippy, making it slow from Eastlink. 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And now you're up to date with the Foxes, Carrie and Tommy.
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11: Good afternoon, I'm Rebecca Madden with your news headlines. Mystery surrounds the discovery of a man's body on the Hume Freeway at Wallen. Police believe he was struck by a vehicle that took off. A 23-year-old woman is in custody over the murder of a man known to her in Forest Hill. The grandson of an Anzac flew from Tasmania to confront two women accused of vandalising Melbourne's RSLs on Anzac Day, calling them cowards as they entered court behind masks and umbrellas. Australia has lowered its travel advice for several countries in the Middle East, but warned the situation in parts of the region could deteriorate rapidly. The federal government will chip in $500 million to support Australian athletes ahead of the Los Angeles Olympics in 2028 and Brisbane's 2032 Games. And State of Origin fever is sweeping Melbourne, with 85,000 fans expected to pack the MCG for tonight's blockbuster.
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13: Jane Bunn here. A big change arrives later tomorrow. A very mild 16 tonight, all dry. 18 tomorrow, windy. Showers developing along with a cold change. For Melbourne's best news, sport and weather, watch 7 News tonight at 6.
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0: ask a question that I think I know the answer to, but it's going to prove my naivety. Is Belgian not a language?
1: No, Belgian is not a language. Belgium is a small country, half the size of Tasmania, with 13 million people and three national languages.
2: Oh.
1: We have Flemish, which is Dutch.
2: Yes.
1: We have French and we have German. So imagine a place half the size of Tasmania with three different languages and three different governments.
0: Ben, you've been wonderful and you sound beautiful. And we're going to end on a high.
2: That was the first ever edition of Don't Google It. And I think it's been a massive success.
0: It has. It has. Yeah. It has. But producer Kieran wants to bring us back down.
3: You wanted freedom fries. The reason why was in 2003, France didn't want to invade Iraq. So they renamed them freedom fries in America instead of French fries until they quietly reverted it back in 2006.
2: Oh.
0: 15. Oh my God. She wasn't around for that.
3: No, she was 20 years ago. Yeah. 23 years ago.
2: She was right.
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8: 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A multi-vehicle crash on the Monash outbound, making it very slow from Eastlink to the South Gippy turnoff. A crash in Hawthorne to steer clear of Barkers Road eastbound before Church Street. And an incident for South Yarra just next to Como Park. That's Alexandra Avenue at Williams Road. Always keep rail tracks clear. Only start driving across tracks if there is room on the other side. Don't risk your life. A message from the Victorian Government, Melbourne. And now you're up to date with the Foxes, Gary and Tommy.
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0: It's Carrie and Tommy driving you home for your Wednesday, Arvo.
1: So you and I are both in our thirst trap eras. last night we both...
2: I am not in my thirst trap era.
1: Oh, yes, you were, according to your Instagram last night. I posted pics of my vocal cords. Told people to get their mind out of the gutter.
2: Yeah.
1: And that was my thirst traps.
2: And your box shots, as you
1: call
2: them.
1: My box shots, yes. And you posted a photo from a calendar. I reckon it's the photo you own that you're most proud of.
2: From 10 years ago.
1: From 10 years ago, yeah. Ripped as all buggery.
2: Yeah. Thanks, Carrie. Well, wouldn't be my review. It's just a normal human.
1: No, your
2: form.
1: Review was how good your abs were. You said that in your post.
2: Did I?
1: Yeah.
2: You no, did. I just said it was a photo from another time, a more toned time.
1: Yes. Did your friend actually find that in the garage?
2: It was actually my friend's mum.
1: It wasn't. I don't believe you.
2: Here we go.
1: You were like, I need to put a thirst trap out there.
2: I don't need to
1: and
2: put a thirst trap out there.
1: I want some hot shots of me online. No. And the one that I love the most is 10 years old. So I'm going to get out. I'm going to disguise it as look what my mate found in his garage. And then everyone, like they did.
2: That is from my friend Nick Pierce. I'm happy to name him.
1: Okay.
2: One of the founders of Homey, who the calendar was for.
1: Oh, damn. Mum clearing out downstairs.
2: Yeah. I thought it sounded too fake to say my mate's mum found this.
1: And then he's written thirsty. Yeah, funny. Okay, yeah. I take it back.
2: Yeah.
1: I take it back.
2: Yeah.
1: I don't really have anything more to add. I was really hoping to bring you down that moment.
0: We did say you could have just rearranged his Instagram grid. We found out, remember?
1: You can rechange your grid, we discovered.
2: But I think we're also only focusing on one half of the thirst traps here.
0: Mm-hmm.
2: So we've discussed mine, but were your deliberately provocative box shots? What is the explanation behind that?
1: Well, no, that's not a thirst trap.
2: What? You intro'd this by saying we're boasting in our
1: joking.
2: Thirst trap.
1: Yeah. I was joking. Trust me. Those images
2: did you or did you not?
1: Okay, here's a question
2: Carrie,
1: for
2: no,
1: all
2: no,
1: of
2: wait,
1: you.
2: Wait, okay, wait, wait. Yes. Wait, did you or did you not yesterday, off air, but to the group here, say, oh, my God, the amount of DMs I got from my vocal cords post was disgusting, and the men in it were disgusting. And then just 3 hours later, you posted it to your feed.
1: Okay.
2: Is that true?
1: Trust me.
2: Producer Darcy,
1: if I wanted
2: is that
1: to put
2: true?
1: My best foot slash no box comment. Forward, is, if I wanted to put my best box forward, that's not the pics I'd be using.
2: Excuse me. She's dodging the question with a joke. Carrie, is that not what you
1: when
2: said
1: When I
2: the group?
1: Showed you those pictures,
2: yes.
1: You did what I think the majority of people would do when they see those pictures. You went, and made a vomit sound.
2: So did you
1: so
2: not
1: no,
2: get,
1: they're not thirst traps
2: so
1: at all.
2: So did you not get flooded with more DMs?
1: I haven't checked my DMs this morning.
2: That is
1: I've been
2: such
1: busy.
2: A lie.
1: I had a photo shoot for some fresh pics.
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7: 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An emergency incident for the Ring Road Greensboro bound at the Tulla Freeway is blocking the right lane and reducing speeds to 40. Reports of a crash for the Princes Freeway outbound after the West Gate and a multi-vehicle crash West Melbourne. Dynon Road is closed near Lloyd Street, so use Footscray Road. 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
21: Good afternoon, I'm Rebecca Madden. The mother of AFL Premiership heroes Ben and Sam Reed has slammed police for raiding her home while tracing the movements of cop killer Desi Freeman. Officers seized computers and phones from Bruce and Kay Reed's Buckland property. In a successful bid to stave off strike action, the federal government has agreed to continue funding a multi-billion dollar pay rise for childcare workers. The deal that increased early educators' pay by 15% has been extended for another 2 years. A 23-year-old woman is in police custody over the murder of a 29-year-old man known to her in Forest Hill. Retail giant Kmart is preparing to unveil its first ever standalone K-Home store in Box Hill tomorrow. The discount homewares outlet is set to take on IKEA and Harvey Norman. And Melbourne is alive with tens of thousands of travelling fans here for the State of Origin clash at the MCG tonight.
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23: Jane Bunn here. A big change arrives later tomorrow. A very mild 16 tonight, all dry. 18 tomorrow, windy. Showers developing along with a cold change. For Melbourne's best news, sport and weather, watch 7 News tonight at 6.
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0: Live on your radio and anywhere you want to be on Listener, this is Carrie and Tommy.
1: And it's great when you get passionate about stuff. You get so passionate that you order a bunch of stuff online and then by the time it's arrived, you forget what it is.
2: Oh, my God. I was so excited because you've given me a whole lot of parcels and
1: yes.
2: You've said I can unbox them. And I love nothing better. I've got to admit, over the last few weeks when I haven't been at work, I've done a lot of online shopping. And every day I hear the little ding, ding, ding, and it's my front door and I walk down and I'm like, oh, what have I got today? Like a lucky dip. In fact, actually, we've got to discuss one of the items I got because
1: yes.
2: I can't work out what it is,
1: okay.
2: What item it is. We'll get to that in a minute. But I'm disappointed because you've given me these boxes
1: yep.
2: And I can already tell you what they all are
1: yep.
2: And I don't want to open them and I don't care.
1: Oh.
2: They're just poetry books, aren't they?
1: No.
2: They're absolute, either that or medium books. They're books about being a medium or they're books about being a poet.
1: Why
2: they're
1: do
2: one
1: you
2: of
1: say
2: the two.
1: That?
2: Because I know you very well and I know that's exactly what's
1: I
2: in
1: I was
2: going
1: to play a game where you had to guess what had happened in my life that led to me ordering all these things. We did talk about it on the show last week.
2: Yes.
1: But
2: there we go. Yeah.
3: Have you, have you forgotten that we broadcast, so she probably heard it?
2: First book I've opened, 13 Steps to Mentalism.
1: Now that book, Carrie.
2: Oh my God. This is, I knew. What?
1: Do you want to guess how much that costs?
2: Oh, don't tell me you're spending now all your hard earned money on it.
1: Do you want to guess how much that costs?
2: Oh, like $29.95.
1: So that is a book, I think it's from the 50s, like the 1950s. And it's not in print anymore. So I could only get that from overseas.
2: Oh my God.
1: I think that was $100.
3: Oh.
2: $100 to learn two-person telepathy.
1: See, that's fun. Chuck it over here.
2: Hey, $100 to learn blindfolds and x-rays. I can blindfold you for free if you
1: no,
2: want.
1: No, I get
2: and
1: scared
2: I'll teach
1: of the
2: you
1: dark.
2: Two-person telepathy.
1: Teach me two-person telepathy.
2: Yeah.
1: Hang on. Mm-hmm. I'll guess what you're thinking. Wait. It's something you can buy at a supermarket. Think of it. It's in the fresh food section. It is, isn't it? Oh, my God, it's a carrot. Is it a carrot?
2: No, it's not actually. It was a banana.
1: See, I knew it was fresh food. Not bad, and
2: hold
1: I'm colourblind.
2: You can't celebrate a half.
1: Carrie, how big's the fresh food section in the supermarket? It only takes up a little bit of it.
2: Yeah, well, then you're not there yet. Oh, I guess that's why you need the book, aren't you?
1: Yeah.
2: You're on your way to
1: but
2: there.
1: That's pretty good, Carrie. I'm colourblind.
2: Oh,
1: banana's pretty good.
2: Book number two. Read your mind.
1: Yes.
2: Well, if you're already there, you don't need it, do you? Oh, God.
1: No.
2: Oh, my God.
1: Carrie, have you seen the colour of the book?
2: Yeah.
1: And do you remember what your item was?
2: You're colourblind. What colour is
1: that? Do you remember
2: that?
1: What the item was?
2: Yes, it was a banana. The colour of the book's yellow.
1: Oh.
2: That means nothing. Okay, last
3: get your crystal
2: book.
3: Ball.
2: Last oh my God, my unboxing. Ball. Hold on. Let's go.
1: Hang on. Oh, Carrie, hang on. I'll try to read your mind. I'll predict what it is.
2: Item of clothing. And, yep, go.
1: I've got it.
2: Yep, undies.
1: No, it was a boob tube. Okay, Carrie, hang on. Let me predict what it's going to be.
2: Oh my God.
1: I reckon it's going to be another book on mentalism.
2: Practical mental magic. So have you actually officially moved on from poetry to mentalism?
1: I'll send you the thought. What do you think?
2: Yes, you have. Your ADHD
1: no.
2: has switched from one addiction to the other.
1: No, I'm just adding another string to the already impressively strung bow.
2: The broken bow?
1: Yeah, the broken bow, but with lots of strings.
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34: Yeah, she hasn't rocked up to the studio today. She's...
33: So it's a lad show. Lads. I'm thinking we get our loosest caller on air to drop some F-bombs.
34: Yep, Tick, I've got a story about my divorced parents and they're not going to want me to tell.
33: Tick, how about a bit of Origin chat?
34: Why not?
33: Tick, Queensland. Speak to you from 6 p.m. after Carrie and Charlie.
35: So crazy right now.
36: Drums.
37: Yeah.
38: Take that. Rewind it back.
39: We're going back to back.
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0: to back, to back, to back, to back. 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
3: 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Look for the green and gold kangaroo and know it's made right here in Australia.
2: So some sad news for a show that I've only just discovered in the last year and I really like. Have you ever seen Jeremy Clarkson's The Farm?
1: Love, love.
2: Oh, it's like a whole other side of him where he's just, he literally went and bought a block of land. It was COVID, I think?
1: Yes,
2: a farm in somewhere in the UK.
1: One of his first things was to make, it was on that show that he revealed he was going to make bollocks candles.
2: What's bollocks candle? To
1: rival Gwyneth Paltrow's candle. He was going to make ones that smelt like his balls. I really like Jeremy Clarkson. I think I've said this to you off air, but I think more and more, the more that I see of him, I think whoever he threw that steak at, remember the story that got Top Gear moved to another network?
2: Yeah, what happened? Do you know when I went to bring this story, I was like, there's something about Jeremy that's not good and I couldn't remember what the story was.
1: He got the ass from Top Gear because I think amongst some other things, but the main thing was I think he threw a steak at a producer. And the more I
2: can
1: more
2: you not
1: I
2: do that
1: it, more, more, as Kieran wipes beef drippings off his face,
2: the he'd more, love it if I threw a steak at him and catch it with his mouth open.
1: The more I see him, I think it was the producer's fault.
2: Oh, don't say that. You can't be going around. No, just because you like his show, don't start defending the man. You don't know what he's got up to. You don't. You don't want that on the record. I don't reckon.
1: Then remove that bit. Is it too late?
2: We've missed I reckon it one. Might come back to...
1: the more I think about it, maybe the producer was
2: steak
1: right.
2: Ass. Anyway, some sad news out of Clarkson's farm overnight. Jeremy has been diagnosed with prostate cancer.
4: I've got cancer.
5: Where?
4: Where is of no concern of anybody. I had a medical, remember back in May?
5: Yeah.
4: And he went, you know, it disappeared off the other week and I had a biopsy done and it is cancer and it's aggressive, but... It's really early, so the treatment will be, you know. I'm praying that we could get the harvest done and then I could go and get some treatment. But it's going to be slap bang in the middle.
2: I love how his main priority is the harvest.
1: The harvest, yep. And his fourth job or something. Yep.
2: Do you know another phrase he says, which we don't have the audio of, but it's one of my favourite phrases. He says at the moment he's nil by mouth.
1: Does that mean no food?
2: Yeah, but I think it's like, I don't know, he's about to have some treatment and during the treatment he's nil by mouth. It's just a funny phrasing that I really like, nil by mouth.
1: I feel like I've heard it before. I think it might actually be the medical phrasing.
2: It is.
1: Oh, it is.
2: Yeah. You always see it when you're in hospital. It says it on the little board, nil by mouth.
1: Yes.
2: Yes, when I have my colonoscopies, I become nil by mouth.
1: But pointy by butthole.
2: Anyway, we obviously at this time, usually we then throw to a song that relates to the story I've just bought.
1: What's Jeremy put out?
2: He hasn't put out any music, so we thought we'd play a bit of, I'm sure they're related, maybe distant cousin, Kelly Clarkson.
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and Tommy are going back to back to help you decompress on the way home. 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
1: So I was at a dinner the other night and there were people that I didn't know.
2: Yes.
1: So I knew some of the people, not the others. And I was seated next to one of the guests that I didn't know. Charming man.
2: This sounds like it's happening at a mansion and you're all
1: no,
2: on the table.
1: No, we're at
2: there
1: a mansion.
2: Guests.
1: I was not at a mansion. I was at the top of a hotel with city views,
2: this
1: but I wasn't.
2: This is exactly what it sounds like.
1: No, I wasn't. I was just.
2: Black
1: was
2: dress?
1: A, no. Jeans and a cute little top, you know.
2: Yeah.
1: Yeah. Anyway, and he was delightful chatting to him, you know, trying to get his life story, finding out stuff. And I reckon I'd been there for about an hour and a half and I'd make, you know, you make your mind up pretty quickly whether someone's a you person or not, you know, whether they're like, yep, he's a me person. I was like, hey, he's a me person.
2: Yes.
1: I'm into that person.
2: Yeah.
1: Then I heard his partner say something and at first I thought, oh, this is quite cute. She was saying how he, one of his things he loves to do, like comforting things he loves to do is stroke her hair. But she says, I heard her say, he does it so much and so often. I've asked him now as I'm aging and my hair's thinning if he could change the position of where he strokes my hair.
2: He's
1: because
2: stroking her a bald spot.
1: She's like worried of getting a bald spot, right?
2: Oh, my
1: and
2: God.
1: I was like,
2: is
1: oh,
2: he
1: that's
2: keeping it?
1: So cute. Well.
2: Oh, no. I was joking.
1: Then one of the other girls she, like sparks up and she goes, oh, remember when we were younger and we'd go out because they all knew each other. And she said when they were younger and they all lived together, they'd go out and she'd come home and she'd take her hair extensions out and then he'd ask if he could take them with him to bed. Oh. And so she'd then give him his hair extensions and he used to like, he loves sniffing hair, he said.
2: Hang on,
1: it's
2: but
1: his
2: she's,
1: thing.
2: But she's there.
1: Who's there?
2: Like when.
1: So, no, so this is a friend of his taking her hair extensions out, not his partner. The partner's the one that's worried about going bald from him. When they were younger. His hair fetish thing has been going on a long time.
2: What I mean is the person whose hair extensions he has, could he just roll over and sniff
1: her
2: hair?
1: No. They were mates in a share house and she
2: oh, my God, they weren't together.
1: No, she'd clip him out. She'd take him in. She goes out with his best friend. She's been with his best friend. So he likes to snuggle up. But he
2: hang on.
1: He likes to sniff hair. It's his thing.
2: But sniffing hair, sniffing your partner's hair, it's
1: and
2: so
1: touch
2: different
1: hair.
2: To
1: he just is obsessed with hair.
2: It's so different to sniffing. Sniffing your partner's hair is so different to sniffing hair.
1: I know.
2: Do you know what I mean?
1: Yeah. No, he just likes hair.
2: It's like, it's. I mean, this is an age-old thing, but it's like if your partner's hair falls in your food, you don't really care. But if your food comes to the table and there's a hair in it, you almost can't eat the dish.
1: Yeah,
2: but
1: so
2: this guy,
1: the other day he messaged back because I posted a picture of me at the hair salon and he wrote back and then let me sniff it. Anyway, it's real serial killer vibes. Like, I'm going to be honest. He was such a lovely man, but now I'm going to always sleep with one eye open if I'm ever in a share house.
2: Well, just sleep with your hair in a shower cap. I don't know about your
1: also,
2: eyes.
1: Also, if he knew, like, how much hair I had under there that could come out.
2: I know.
1: Like, if I took mine out, there's, like,
2: he could make
1: the ponies of the Serengeti. He could be sniffing.
2: He could make
1: days.
2: A mattress out of your hair extensions. And what a bed for him to sleep on. It would be his version of, you know, like those Christian scenes around Christmas
1: what?
2: Time where there's like the baby in the hay.
1: Jesus.
2: Yeah. His version is like him in a bed of hair.
1: You know, where there's that baby.
2: Yeah, the baby. Is that baby Jesus? Is
1: what
2: that Jesus?
1: Do you mean, is that baby Jesus?
2: Well, I don't know. There's always a sheep, a baby,
1: yes.
2: And a lady.
1: Yes. Mary.
2: Yeah, Mary.
1: Hold on. I know you're not religious,
2: but
1: you have lived on this planet for 41 years.
2: Yes, thank you.
1: You know about, like, you've done nativity plays at school and stuff.
2: No, I haven't done nativity plays at school.
1: You've never seen, you've
2: no,
1: never
2: I've seen
1: known
2: them.
1: That's Jesus in the as a baby in the hay.
2: I feel like there's more than one version of that. Is it always?
1: Oh, sometimes it's played by little Jimmy in, you know, year
2: Jesus
1: two.
2: Is
1: sometimes
2: big.
1: It's.
2: Sometimes
1: mean
2: he's
1: sometimes,
2: fully grown with long hair.
1: Yeah, because he gets old.
2: Yeah.
1: He's not always, he doesn't stay as baby Jesus.
2: Oh, I feel like they're just different versions of the story. You know, like the Star Wars, how there's the mini Yoda? I feel like they're just spin offs. Of the same story.
1: So you're saying older Jesus is a spin-off series from baby Jesus.
2: Yes. He's like becoming Jesus.
1: Well, there is before Christ. There's before Christ
2: Thank
1: and after
2: you.
1: Christ.
2: There you go.
1: Yeah.
2: Yes. And somehow this is related to a man sniffing hair.
1: He'd love Jesus's locks though.
2: Well, not the baby. He's got
1: not
2: none.
1: Not the baby.
2: No.
1: Oh, he'd sniff that, though. Sniffing a baby's head. He'd be up for that, for sure.
2: Sounds very different. But I think if it was your partner's hair extension, I think if your partner goes away.
1: You're trying
2: away,
1: to make this better for him.
2: Yeah.
1: He's a serial killer.
2: Okay.
1: He's lovely, though. Lovely.
2: Okay.
1: Really, like, positive serial killer vibes.
2: Yeah.
1: You
2: that's
1: know,
2: how
1: like,
2: they get you, though. They're charming.
1: Yeah, I know. Yeah. That's right. He'd bring me in and he'd go, and then he'd kill me.
2: Oh, my God.
1: 30, 10, 60. I want to know your thing that you're into that's just borderline creepy.
2: But it's not. But it
1: it's
2: sounds
1: not,
2: it.
1: But it sounds it. We're still not, I don't know him well. I'm not, still not fully sure it's not creepy. But at this point, I'm going to give him the benefit of the doubt and say it's not creepy.
2: Mm.
1: What's your thing you're into that gives off serial killer vibes?
2: Great.
1: But it's actually just quite innocent.
2: You're just into it.
1: 13, 10.
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0: Across Australia for your Wednesday, it's Carrie and Tommy driving you home and taking your calls on 13 10 60. Yeah.
1: Do you have a thing you're into that's got real serial killer vibes about it?
2: Yeah.
1: Give us a call.
2: But it's not.
1: It's not. Like, it's just, you know, it's just your thing.
2: Yeah.
1: Like this guy I met at the weekend who was delightful. So lovely, warm, friendly, until I discovered his obsession with hair.
2: Mm.
1: So much so is his obsession with sniffing, touching, holding hair that when he was younger and he'd go out with his mates,
2: yes,
1: they'd come home and one of the girls that lived in the share house would take out her hair extensions and give them to him for him to hold.
2: Like
1: and
2: his blankie.
1: Do whatever with. Who knows what he was up to.
2: Pickers, what would – give us a call, 131060, if you've got one and you want to talk to us. What would – give you more serial killer vibes?
1: Mm-hmm.
2: Is it that?
1: Mm-hmm.
2: Or if someone says specifically, I'm into tanks from World War II, from 45 to 46, specifically these type of tanks.
1: Oh, no, that'd just give me boredom vibes. It wouldn't give you serial killer vibes.
2: I've got tank figurines all around the house.
1: Oh,
2: and my dream
1: one
2: day
1: is to
2: live in a tank
1: territory.
2: I've got a fish tank just for the name association.
1: Figurines is a thing. Like a grown man that collects little toys freaks me out.
3: What about when
1: Rove McManus? He collects little toys.
3: What about when they paint them?
2: Miniatures. I used to do that.
1: Yep. Serial killer vibes.
2: I'm sorry. I was 8 or something, but yes. I could have been.
1: I reckon you'd have a few hobbies that could borderline serial killer vibes.
2: Are you joking?
1: Your obsession with and your obsession with poetry and
2: no
1: like
2: one
1: mentalism.
2: Like, yeah.
1: You want to read their minds before you.
2: If anyone I say I'm into magic, even magicians. When I tell magicians I'm really into magic, they're like, "Hang on a minute,
1: he's one of us."
2: That's weird, bro.
1: Kayla, what are you into that gives off serial killer vibes?
4: Okay, well, it's not me, but imagine the gentleman that you're talking about, Carrie.
1: Yeah.
4: Imagine him as a 2-year-old, and that's my son.
1: Oh, God.
2: Into hair.
4: He is obsessed. So even when he was born, we would co-sleep, and I had hair down to the middle of my back, and I had to cut it above my shoulders because he would just sit there and, like, gnaw at it, and he would wrap his fingers around it, and it was the sweetest thing. Like, it was just so sweet, and he would often sleep right in the crook of my neck so that my hair would be on his
1: like
4: face.
1: A blankie.
4: Yes. And then as he's gotten older, it's become, we've got golden retrievers and a British short hair, and he will just find them, body slam on top of them, and just rub his face all over their hair.
1: It feels like you need to get a British long hair for him. British short hair feels like, you know.
4: Well, so I often say to the daycare staff, I say, like, am I actually encouraging a fetish or do I need a weasel off my hair? Because this is wild.
2: Kayla, like, with your cutting your hair short,
4: yeah.
2: Is that because you were worried that, like, he'd get wrapped up in it and maybe choke himself or something? Like, was it a safety thing?
4: Yeah, I was worried. Like, I was worried about the strands of hair kind of wrapping around his fingers and things like that. I also lost a lot of hair postpartum, so there was that element too. But it was mainly for him because I was worried that long strands of hair getting into his mouth and,
1: Because they wrap around the little finger and then they can
2: Oh, yeah.
1: They can get there sometimes. Now, so Tommy's looking at me shocked. You can sometimes they wrap around the little finger and they're so tight they cut off the circulation.
2: And then your finger pops off?
1: Mm. Usually you get it before the finger pops off. Yeah. But it can sometimes happen where it happens on their little toes, but because they're wearing socks all the time or little onesies, you don't see it. And then their toe goes all black.
2: And they lose the toe?
1: Well, no, you get onto it before they lose the toe. But yes, if you left it, they'd lose a toe.
2: How long?
1: Well, I don't know, I'm just a doctor.
2: Did you know this, Kayla? Did you know you're just popping off digits left, right and centre?
4: Well, I knew that, like, it could be something that we have to watch out for, so I just figured I'll just cut my hair and avoid that whole situation. Yeah.
1: Anyway, I met your future
2: son.
4: Yes.
1: He's delightful, by the way. Delightful, but, serial killer.
4: Yes. Well, we're all a bit scared of my 2-year-old at the moment, Yeah.
2: Good on you, Kayla. Thank you. Let's go to Bill. G'day, Bill.
5: G'day, mate. How are you?
2: Yeah, good. What's your thing?
5: Oh, I met a guy. I knew a guy who gave off a killer, serial killer vibe.
2: Yeah.
5: When I was an apprentice cabinet maker, he was my boss.
2: Yeah.
5: Now, this is back in the day when, you know, you could leave your keys and people would just go in and do what they need to do. Mm. So we'd always get there after the boss, and every single time without fail, we would get there. He would either come out of the bedroom or come downstairs, and he'd be dressed in the, like, stockings and, you know.
1: That's not, Bill, this lady, story is not true.
5: Clothes.
1: Bill,
2: this is just...
1: Bill, it's just not true.
5: Oh, no, 100%.
1: No.
5: 100%.
1: No. He's whose clothes?
5: In who, in the, whoever owned the house.
1: No, but, no.
5: But also, 100%. Also, yeah, how, no. He, and
2: how
5: then,
2: he,
5: and
2: Bill,
5: then,
2: how did he fit into the baby clothes?
5: Well, it wasn't baby's clothes. It was female garments. We'll just go. We'll just stop it there. But and then about 2 weeks later, it kept happening, and then three of us resigned.
2: Yeah. Do you believe it?
1: Can't a guy have fun anymore?
2: Yeah,
1: like, honestly,
2: tough, isn't it?
1: You know, yeah. Hard day on the job. You just want to relax.
2: Yeah. Who are you picking? That guy or the hair sniffing guy?
1: Oh, do I
2: have
1: to
2: pick? Can't a woman have both?
6: That's a wrap for Carrie and Tommy. 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
1: Bye.
2: See ya.
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10: 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Reports of a crash, Mornington Peninsula Freeway outbound at Springvale Road, delays on the lead up to there. A crash for the Monash inbound after Blackburn Road making it slow from Eastlink, and West Melbourne, Dynon Road is closed for an incident to the east of the CityLink overpass. 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
18: Good evening, I'm Rebecca Madden. A so-called ISIS bride who recently arrived back in Melbourne has had her freedom bid denied. The 31-year-old claims she no longer holds extreme beliefs, but prosecutors allege she's a threat to the community. The grandson of an Anzac flew from Tasmania to confront two women accused of vandalising Melbourne RSLs on Anzac Day, calling them cowards as they entered court behind masks and umbrellas. Protesters have ambushed Pauline Hanson's address to the press club, during which she refused to conduct a welcome to country and said Australia must be monocultural. The travel advice for several countries in the Middle East has been lowered, but authorities warn the situation in parts of the region could deteriorate rapidly. And British TV presenter Jeremy Clarkson has revealed he has an aggressive form of cancer. The former Top Gear star says he found out last month.
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17: Jane Bunn here. A big change arrives later tomorrow. A very mild 16 tonight, all dry. 18 tomorrow, windy. Showers developing along with a cold change. For Melbourne's best news, sport and weather, watch 7 News tonight at 6.
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5: How good is this? A Wednesday evening, and you could say it has Friday vibes in here. The happy hour, Fifi, Fev and Nick, because what a night our country is in for.
6: Oh, mate, all across Australia and across the world, this is the most watched sporting event of the year. Don't worry about the World Cup. This is State of Origin.
7: State Game versus State, mate versus mate.
6: Ha, ha, ha. Queensland versus New South Wales. You're a New South Wales boy.
7: Go the Blues.
6: Go the Blues. It's going to be over 95,000 people at the MCG crammed in. We're all going. The boys are on, yep. So this better hurry up this hour.
8: We've got to get there.
6: To finish.
8: We've got to get to the
6: kickoff. It's at 10 past 8.
5: I tell you what, we have a couple of beers in the studio. It might go pretty
6: mate,
5: quick.
6: I've already had one. I've been out for lunch. Can we fast forward this? Can we push?
5: I'm time late. Yeah.
6: Hanging out with Joey Johns and a few of the boys yesterday at a luncheon. It is going to go off. It's an unbelievable moment here in Australia.
5: It is the biggest sporting event in our country, and we can't wait for it to kick off just over an hour. But like Fev said, we'll fly through this hour for you. Obviously, great music right throughout. But also, Fev, you have up there in all my years in radio one of the greatest stories that happened to your family.
6: Yeah, I do. Now, I've received some calls from both parents who are now divorced.
8: For 35 years.
6: A long, long, long time, and you would not believe what happened this morning.
5: We're going to hear all about that in about 10 minutes from now. But up next, Boxy, one night only. She is going to be performing on stage.
6: Is she not here because she's already at the State of Origin?
5: She's there already. The famous footy show.
6: She was on the footy show.
5: She was
6: one of the greats on the NRL footy show.
8: Imagine if she's singing the national anthem tonight, just in the lead up for one night only.
6: Well, I can't believe the cash cow was on Channel 9. That was weird.
5: Allegedly, Fev, of course. But up next, she's performing on stage in a week from now, all the greatest karaoke hits with some superstars joining her on stage. A lot of people wanting tickets, and there is one person next who is a character made famous from our show that wants tickets, but we're going to make her work for it. We'll give you all the details after this.
9: Melbourne's 101.

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1: Some for the show, some for me, little bit for fee. Cash, cash, cash. Oh, Producer Leon, what are you doing?
2: DJ Sher.
3: Hey, guys. Got a little treat for you.
1: Well, we're threesome over here.
3: Oh,
1: hello.
3: Sorry, Josiah.
0: No, that's all right.
3: Excluded from that. Hey, one of our favourite listeners of all time, you might know our regular segment, Fire 'Em Up, where we get people to call their friends,
1: yes,
3: family members, get them fired up. Now, our friend Kathleen with her daughter, Crystal.
1: Oh, yes.
3: Actually, if you haven't heard her, here's just one of her highlights. We've got her a few times.
4: You want a trip to the pub? To Bali, but you've missed out because you didn't answer your phone. Your phone's never on.
5: Hey, your Crystal.
4: I'm not, Mum. I swear.
5: Yeah, well, heads will roll because they know where I live.
4: Oh, well, it's your fault. You don't have your phone on, so they can't call you and tell you.
5: Oh, yeah.
3: We got intel from Crystal, Kathleen's daughter, that she is a massive Shannon Noel fan. So I thought we would call Kathleen to give her tickets to come along to One Night Only. But I thought I'd record the call when we called her to give her tickets. But I wouldn't just give them tickets. I would make Kathleen work for them. So I wanted to see how far I could get her to go to sing a bit of Nolsey for me. As a bit of a treat for our listeners.
2: Oh, no.
3: So here's our call to Kathleen to see if we can give her some tickets to One Night Only. It's Leon here. How are you?
6: Good, thank you. How are you?
3: Good, thanks. How have you been? What's news?
6: I went up Yarrawonga.
3: Oh, really? You know, Fev's stayed up in Yarrawonga for quite a while.
6: Yeah, I went there and I seen the painting on the wall.
3: He's a hero up there.
6: No, the guy in the bar, he's in his 40s. He's worked there a bit. He bagged him.
3: Oh, really?
6: I said, excuse me, how about come yourself.
3: Great.
6: I said, he's a top bloke.
3: Yeah, no, he is. I hope you gave him a proper serve.
6: Yeah, no, that's where I said to go and f*** yourself. He's a top bloke.
3: That's why we love you out there, fighting for Fev, Kathleen.
6: Yeah. So how you been?
3: Yeah, I've been good, thank you. Been very busy. We've got something we're organising on the show. Have you heard about Fifi's One Night Only, the concert coming up?
6: Yes.
3: Have you heard much about who's going to be on the lineup?
6: What's the name? His name, singing a song, Knowles. What was the name? No, I can't think of it.
3: Shannon Knowles?
6: What about me?
3: Shannon
6: Knowles.
3: The
6: one who sings, yeah.
3: Crystal did dob you in to win some tickets. You just got to belt out a bit of Shannon Knowles, What About Me?
6: Oh, off. I'm not doing that on radio.
3: Oh, come on.
6: I can't sing for the life of me.
3: Just a couple of bars from it and you can have the tickets.
6: What about me?
3: Now, come a bit more energy.
6: It isn't fair.
3: Come on, let's think about Nolsey. Give it a go.
6: Yeah, all right.
3: All right, here we go. All right, take it away.
6: How does it start? aren't you going to play any music in the back?
3: Do you want some? I can sing it for you.
6: No, if you start doing the song, then I'll copy. Other than that, I can't remember.
3: What about me?
6: And me.
3: It isn't fair.
6: I don't have enough, or I don't get enough. See, I can't remember it.
3: Oh, you sound just like Shannon Knowles. Beautiful.
6: Well,
3: you know what?
6: About me? It isn't fair.
3: Yep.
6: I don't have. No, I can't remember.
3: We're going to give you tickets, Kathleen. You're going to come along.
6: Oh, you're a darling.
3: Great.
6: I reckon you guys agree. I love yous.
3: Great. All right. And also, no swearing in the night, okay? We told you that last time.
6: Would I do that? Never.
3: I love Kathleen so much. 101.9 The Fox.

0: the happy hour with Fifi Fevenick. Hope you had a beautiful day.
1: I just think this is amazing. So I've brought it to the table early. And when you bring it to the early, I'm going to live by the sword and die by it. I'm going to have a crack because I find this is amazing. Now, old man Ange.
2: Yeah.
3: Ange. Ange.
4: Oh, you're a crackpot.
3: When will you start calling fam?
1: Now, old man Ange and my mum Kazza, they got divorced, geez, when I was like 7 or 8, maybe even earlier, maybe 7 or 8. Been divorced a long time. Both moved on with their lives. Don't talk to each other.
2: That's sad. I didn't know that it happened.
1: Yeah. Well, that's, yeah, I did with my childhood, you know. I was upset.
4: Happy hour we're in.
2: Thanks for bringing the spirit back up,
1: bringing
2: Angie.
1: The spirit back. Now, they don't talk to each other. They very rarely see each other, maybe at Christmas every now and again. They might come and they see each other. And so they don't talk on the phone. They don't, you know, we don't talk. I don't talk to mum about dad. I don't talk to dad about mum. But they see each other. They'll chat, but they're not crossing paths and saying g'day to each other. Now, dad rang me on Monday and said, Monday night, and he goes, oh, just to let you know, I'm going to Bali. And I'm like, oh, good on you, mate. Have fun. I didn't know. Mm-hmm. I'm like, oh, enjoy your trip.
2: Beautiful.
1: Flying Garuda to Bali. Have fun.
2: He'll have a great time, Ange.
1: Oh, Ange loves it. All he wants to do is just drink Bing Tangs.
2: And get some more Buddha statues over there.
1: They're over to get some Buddha statues.
2: Of course.
1: And Raylene, his wife, will just go off and shop, and Dad will just sit by the pool bar and talk about me. That's what he does. And I get Facebook messages all the time. Oh, I've just had a bloody beer with your old man, Ange. Every time he goes away, because every 2 years he goes away, he'll be in Vietnam, Thailand, or Bali. They're his trips.
2: Right.
1: And then Mum yesterday calls me. I'm on the couch having a nice Pinot, watching Dutton Ranch. And Mum rang and said, g'day, son. I just thought I'd let you know I'm going to Bali tomorrow.
0: Oh, yes.
1: I go, what? I go, what time are you leaving? She said, 6 o'clock. I said, what flight are you on? She goes, I'm flying Garuda. And
3: yes!
1: Is that not amazing? That is unbelievable. So I didn't tell her. And I didn't tell Ange.
2: Right.
1: Because I didn't want to warn him because of the awkwardness of them seeing each other either at the check-in, in the lounge, or in the McDonald's or wherever they sit, or on the plane is just tickles my heart. They used to be together. They're with their other partners who they're both married.
2: Imagine, because those flights, it might be like a 3-4-3 layout. Imagine
1: they're sitting together.
2: Next to each other.
1: And that ad, you know, the great Northern, what are you doing here? Like, just, hey.
2: Ooh, I don't think it's going to be positive. You know, like, what are you doing here?
1: And then I get a message from Mum at 4:30 this morning.
0: No.
1: And Mum took a picture of Ange and Raylene. Checking in. And I rang her and I lost it. She goes, I was wondering why you asked me so many questions. I said, I knew. I just wanted the awkwardness. And she said it was awkward. And they're on the same plane. And please be on the same seats.
2: Please be in the same hotel. Imagine if they've just booked
1: Well, they're Bogans. They'd be staying somewhere, that seemed like. There's not many other places to stay. So hopefully they're staying at some and they're getting breakfasts together. They're getting their buffets together. Ange and Don start chatting and I'll be on. And there's a famous story. Fifi Box, who broke up with a partner at the time, one of her boyfriends that she'd broken up with, and she was heartbroken. And what most females and males, what do? They want to eat ice cream.
2: Yeah.
1: They want to sit on the couch and
2: eat
1: ice cream.
2: Eat the pain away.
1: It was about 11:30 at night. She was living in South Yarra, around that area. She went to the 7-Eleven on the corner there of Toorak Road and Punt Road, and she went in and she was standing there in her mockies,
2: PJs.
1: In her pajamas. She had a dressing gown over. And in comes 3 hooligans from a taxi, and it was the boy that she'd broken up with.
2: Oh, and they're on a night out having a ripper.
1: She's having fun. They're all having fun. They're having a great time. They're going to the next pub. Fifi's getting a big, big, big box of Napolitana.
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8: 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We've got delays for the Mornington Peninsula Freeway outbound from Lower Dandenong Road through to Springvale Road due to an incident. A multi-vehicle crash in West Melbourne is closing off Dynan Road near the CityLink overpass. 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
0: Love a Wednesday. Hope you had a beautiful day so far. The happy hour. Big thank you to People First Bank getting involved.
1: Yeah, we love People First Bank. They are just one of the great banks. Been around for 150 years. They're clear, they're simple, and to the point. They make banking easy to understand, which I need, and navigate. There's no hidden surprises, which is what you want from a bank, Cody.
2: And you know my favourite, Fev, the community lottery. Giving yeah, local that, sporting clubs, schools, charities the opportunity to raise funds and achieve their fundraising goals. Get around them, People that's First
1: our,
2: Bank.
1: That's how local sporting clubs operate. They yes. need funds, and People's First Bank, they're happy to help.
0: Absolutely, Fev. Banking that gives back, supporting you and communities around Australia. People First Bank, all kinds of good. All right, up next for the happy hour, Nick Cody. Your son had a moment at a local swimming pool.
2: Little Maxie.
1: And a big brown shuck.
2: He's still proud of this one. I'm sure that would also make him very proud.
0: Oh, yeah. Well, I hope that's what happened. We'll find out after this.
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0: Fifi, Fev and Nick's happy hour, and we take that pretty seriously. 101.9 The Fox, Melbourne.
1: Let's get the party started. See you at the bar, you was hardly talking. That's when I knew that your heart was scarring. Friends to lovers need a part to star in. Like, wait, babe,

0: 5'9" brown eyes.
1: Great song. Wednesday evening. Hello. Not long till State of Origin kicks off. Straight after the happy hour, it is Fifi, Fev and Nick.
2: Now, my little one, Maxie, he's 4. He turns 5 in a few weeks. And for the last year, there's a pool near my job. I'm not going to say which one, but it's got mad water slides. Mm-hmm. Now, the rule to get on the water
0: slide. Wet wild.
2: But it's got these two massive water slides. Now, Charlie, my 7-year-old, has got to use the water slides. He's tall enough and he's old enough. You've got to be 120 centimetres tall.
0: Always, yep.
2: Yep, and 5 years of age. Now, we went over the weekend. Maxie turns 5 in a few weeks and all this, Charlie straight away, I'm going on the slides. He knows it'll just wind his little brother up. I'm going on the slides, Dad. I don't care about me. I'm going on the slides. It's like, mate, let's just see if Maxie's allowed to do it. Maxie starts tearing up. I go, mate, go over. The ladies at the desk are about to look at your height. Just stand on the tippy toes a bit. He's about 118, I reckon. I go, just stand on the tippy toes a bit. And when you get asked, you know what to say. So he stands on. He's just over 120 on the thing. Great. Let's get him the wristband.
0: Say he's 5?
2: They said, how old are you? He said, 5 in a few weeks. I go, Maxie, you've cooked it. No. You've cooked it. But they said, we've never been in this position before. We've never seen a kid that's 4 be that tall. Of course they haven't. He was on his tippy toes. They don't need to know that. But they said, you know what? Let's just see what happens. We'll put the wristband on you. When you get to the lifeguard, just see what the lifeguard says. Maxie starts melting. I go, Max, this is the perfect opportunity. I shouldn't tell you this, mate. But lie.
0: Yeah.
2: Just say you're 5.
0: Yes.
2: It's within a month. Who cares?
0: Yeah.
2: You know, just say you're 5. He got up. He got past the lifeguards. He got to do the big water slides, huge water slides. He's never been happier.
0: He loved it.
2: He's still got his wristband on.
0: Has he?
1: Oh, wow.
2: Like he's been to a music festival.
0: like he's been to 161.
2: Yeah.
0: He just loves it.
2: Hey, refuses to get rid of the stamp.
0: That you didn't reach the height?
2: No, well, I tried to stand on my tippy toes, but I was still too short.
3: Honestly, we're just here to serve up the lols. Fifi, Fev and Nick's happy hour. Fifi,
4: 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You're listening to the Fifi, Fev and Nick happy hour. 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
4: 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Busy conditions around the G for State of Origin tonight, and it's only going to get busier on the lead up to kickoff. We have a crash to steer clear of morning to Peninsula Freeway outbound at Springvale Road, and in West Melbourne, Dynon Road is closed near CityLink for an incident. Coosa by Cirque du Soleil is now playing in Melbourne. For 89 hours only, tickets are just $89. Offer must end midnight Saturday, book now. And now you're up to date with the Foxes, Fifi, Feb and Nick.
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8: 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Well, not The Voice, but a voice. Sienna Spyro. The voice of a generation. She is incredible. And we have free tickets to give away to see her live. That is on the show. Also, people are up in arms about Shrek 5. Why? Yeah. We'll tell you after Fifi Feather Nick's
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1: It's been a great Wednesday evening. The happy hour has been flying. I think, boys, with Fee away, we're very excited because State of Origin not too far away.
24: It's not too far away. It's been huge. The build-up, Queensland versus New South Wales, game two. But it's not just about the players. Like Ashley Klein, that's been in the news all week. That's interesting. He's got the job, but hopefully
25: NRL ref.
24: The NRL ref. Hopefully everything goes well tonight because I'd hate to see Twitter and Instagram if something gets paid that shouldn't get paid.
1: Oh, we're looking forward to that. First though, a bit to happen on the happy hour. Exactly 1 week away. State of Origins tonight, but there's something bigger happening exactly 1 week from now. Next Wednesday night, Fifi Box on stage, one of Australia's biggest venues. You will be there filling it out as well.
24: One of Australia's biggest voices, you should have said.
1: Well, is it though? Have you heard her? I might play a bit of her now, actually.
8: One night only.
1: We cannot wait to see that live. And how did we get here? Boxy singing all her favourite songs on stage. If you missed it, and tickets after this.
23: Melbourne's 101.

0: Across Australia, it is Fifi, Fev and Nick. And People First Bank, it's knowing you are the bank that helps you while also helping local community groups across Australia. That's a bank that's all kinds of good for your Wednesday evening. It is Fifi, Fev and Nick.
1: Now, we are 1 week away from the biggest thing we've done on this show in the history. Fifi Box, one night only.
2: One stage, one microphone, one magical night.
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4: One night only. Fifi Box is on the mic.
3: Absolutely not. We're going to see Tina Arena at the plenary. Yeah. I'm not going.
5: Some other people that have played there: Bob Dylan, Carole King, James Blunt, and for one night only.
3: Costuming. Have you thought about any of this?
5: This is what I love about Fee. I couldn't possibly do it. What will I be wearing?
6: I will absolutely do this.
2: Joined on stage by ARIA Hall of Fame inductee Kate Sobrano.
4: Kate Sobrano!
7: You can hear the lead.
3: So we're going to sing together.
7: Yeah, yeah. Babs.
3: You're going to do it with me.
8: No, you're going to do it with her.
3: The song list is vital. We need to lock this song list in because I've got to start rehearsing. Ah, babushka, babushka, babushka, yeah, yeah. Hey, Tim.
9: You've got such a great vocal range and you smash out Macy Gray.
8: So you think she has a great Macy Gray?
10: I try to say goodbye and I choke. Try to walk away and I stumble.
9: Little bit of sarcasm there.
2: Lucy Durack.
11: When I was doing Wicked, my voice was so tired at the end of HO's week. Yeah. And my singing teacher said, do this thing and it massages your vocal cords back together.
12: Why me? What did I do?
8: Do it.
10: Why me? What did I do?
2: Rob Millsy Mills.
13: Now, do you know that singing actually makes you feel good? It releases endorphins, serotonin endorphins.
5: But what's released in the people that hear Fee singing?
8: That's
5: cortisol?
8: That's the
5: stress hormone.
2: Fifi Box and Friends.
3: Gosh, am I like the flame and these are the moths drawn to it? What is the analogy here? Because they're just reaching out and wanting to be part of it. There is no second dance here, guys. This is my one and only dance. Yvette.
14: Yeah, I'm a moth drawn to your flame.
3: Yeah! Be my moth, Yvette. I love it. Yeah. Let the moths flock, it's guys. Let's give away the ticket.
14: Yeah.
2: Casey Donovan.
1: Now, Fee tries to overtake the actual singer.
11: Yeah.
1: How are you going to deal with that on stage?
11: I'll just turn the mic down.
5: Yes.
2: Joanne.
15: Jackie. We have to make it happen.
3: My excitement for this night is...
15: I know, and people are... What is it? Clamouring.
3: Clamouring, Joanne.
2: And more.
4: Nolsey!
16: G'day, guys. How you going?
3: Nolsey, what could we do? Patrick Swayze, I've had the time of my life. Yeah. Dirty Dancing.
8: You want Nolsey to pick you up?
3: Yes,
8: that's
3: I
8: it.
3: Do.
2: Fifi Box. Divas only use one name.
5: Lizzo!
17: Y'all hyping this concert up. Y'all hyping our girls up right now.
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17: You can't add more nights to a one night only.
5: Yes.
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5: Lizzo.
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3: Thank you.
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3: Now, in a slight change of pace, mathematicians have used a controversial statistical formula to predict when humanity could go extinct. It could be today, judging by my brain. The calculation known as the doomsday argument.
0: Oh, good.
3: Starts with an estimate that roughly, now this is interesting, because I've always wondered this, that roughly 117 billion people have lived throughout human history, right? Researchers then assume that people alive today occupy a random place in humanity's timeline rather than an unusually early one. Under that assumption, there is a 95% chance that the 117 billion people who have already lived represent at least 5% of all humans who will ever exist. Because 100% is 20 times larger than 5%, mathematicians multiply 117 billion by 20, producing a maximum human population of about 2.34 trillion people. Based on current birth rates, humanity would reach that number in roughly 17,100 years.
0: Right.
3: Supporters of the theory argue that the figure represents a statistical upper limit on humanity's future, meaning there is a 95% chance our species will disappear within the next 17,000 years, whether the cause is climate change, nuclear war, a pandemic, or some other catastrophe.
0: Or all at once. Why not?
3: Or all together.
0: Do all at the same time.
3: Or AI.
0: Well, Professor Barry, thank you very much for that. I appreciate it.
3: You're so welcome.
0: What it does for me existentially, though, is you know how, you know, to humble yourself, you remember that you are one of 8 billion on this planet. Now I don't think about that. I actually realise I'm one of, what, 140 trillion? Is that the statistic?
3: Eventually you will be, yep.
0: One of 140 trillion.
3: Right now you're one of 117 billion. And that's the thing. It's like, hey, Australia, do you know what? If you make a little mistake today and you think everyone cares about what you did, no one cares.
0: Yeah, man.
3: We are merely floating on a rock. We are one of 117 billion people. No one cares. Go and live your life.
0: Thank you.
3: Thank you.
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17: Cutie friend Sienna Spiro is going to be here in a tick. We got free tickets to see her as well.
18: Yes. Now, Shaquille O'Neal
17: Shaq.
18: Has revealed that he... Yes, Shaq. Has revealed he tracked down his biological father who abandoned him and found out he lived 40 blocks away the whole time. Now, his outlook on this, I think, is something kind of special and very mature, the way that he looks at this whole situation.
19: If I meet him. We talk, we have a good time. And he says, I'm sorry. And I say, you don't need to say you're sorry, brother. Because when you live by the principles of you can't judge, everybody has their problems. He was young and, you know, basketball player, phenom, and had to do what he had to do. So I'm not here to, he wasn't around. I live a great life. Everything happened how it was supposed to happen for Shaquille O'Neal.
17: Oh, man.
18: Isn't that so beautiful?
17: What a way to look at life.
18: Honestly.
17: There really is two ways you can take this life, isn't there? God, we're existential tonight.
18: Oh, I know.
17: You can take what comes at you and use it against yourself.
18: Yep.
17: Or you can take what comes at you and use it as fuel.
18: We all meet those people that have terrible things happen to them in their lives. And I'm not disagreeing that they're terrible
17: things.
18: We've
17: all had terrible things happen to us.
18: Of course. But it's all about your outlook and what you do with it moving forward That is how you will...
17: They say this show's vapid and just celebrity gossip and, you know, new Shrek trailers and shit. We got range.
18: We have so much range, it's not even funny.
17: Speaking of range, Sienna Spiro, she can sing beautiful. Got my segues are on! She can sing good. She's going to join us after Stella Lefty Boston, the Hot Hits with Nick and Lauren. On a chain.

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2: Let's get the party started. See you at the bar, you was hardly talking. That's when I knew that your heart was scarring. Friends to lovers need a part to star in. Like, wait, babe, let me ask your pardon.

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2: Oh. Hey, this is Taylor Swift, and you're listening to my song.
3: I knew it, I knew you.
2: I knew it, I knew you from Toy Story 5.

0: Taylor Swift. Movie's out tomorrow, Toy Story 5. That's her song for it. I knew ya. The hot hits with Nick and Lauren. And now
1: it's time for Bailey's Corner.
0: Yay! One of our favourite segments on the show where our dear friend, our digital and socials producer, Bailey, brings you just a barrage of tidbits, factoids, gripes of the week. Bailey, take the floor, please.
2: Yes.
3: Well, hang on. Have we told the country that this is our boss's favourite segment on our show?
0: The conversation we had with our big boss. This is the big boss of the network.
3: Yeah.
0: The other day, she was raving about Bailey's Corner.
2: I'd love
3: it. Gets it.
2: A listener show. Let's do it.
0: You want to listen to podcast?
2: A listener podcast.
0: Listener original.
2: Oh,
0: of Bailey's
2: that's too
0: Corner.
2: Much work for me. I think. No, I can't. Facts
3: you've got
2: every day.
3: On your plate, mate.
2: Yeah, too much.
0: That's it, man. Hit us.
2: Okay, so I've got a fact about that I saw online. It's about words. You know the word like helicopter.
3: Yep.
2: People are. sorry, I should have done this. Because. you know, people think it's two words combined. Yeah.
0: Helicopter.
2: Yeah, it's not actually. It is two things, but it's not actually heli and copter. It's helico, which means spiral, and pter, like pterodactyl, pterodactyl, which it means wing.
3: No way.
2: Yeah. So it's helico, spiral, pter, which is wing. Yeah.
3: What?
2: Yeah. And there's a bunch of words like that people assume are just two
0: you
2: words
0: got any
2: combined.
0: Other examples?
2: Yeah. Hamburger. It's not no ham way. And burger. It's Hamburg, which is the German city, and they just added "er." Crazy.
0: What, was it invented in Hamburg?
2: Yeah, I guess. It's a German thing.
0: I mean, it makes sense because it's not ham.
2: Yeah.
3: No, it's certainly not ham. It's beef.
0: Famously. One of its main features.
2: Landscape as well, the word landscape. It's landschap, which is a Dutch word. And they've just added scape because like seascapes and cities and cityscapes and stuff.
0: Oh my God, Australia.
3: Blown my mind.
0: This is why this is the best segment on this show.
2: Internet as well.
3: What?
2: It's just interconnected network. It's not like with the net.
0: But it's still shortened. It's inter and net.
2: Like, yeah,
0: that
2: yeah,
0: one's,
2: sure. okay.
0: That's not as good as
3: that's
0: the other
3: That's not your best, but that's all right.
2: Okay.
3: But the pater really got me. The pater.
0: Pater.
3: Just,
0: and they've just added on the end.
2: Yeah. I've got a reverse shout out today.
3: Uh-oh.
2: For I'm just realizing that this might not, we might not be able to do this.
0: Oh. Is this related to the audio I have ready?
2: Yeah.
0: I'd skirt around the edges. I'd maybe not say the brand name.
2: There's a certain,
0: famously good spenders on the radio.
2: There's a certain... I'm mad. I don't think it's a worldwide issue.
0: Yeah.
3: Okay.
2: Personally, I'm mad that this company that has a certain app called Macca's...
3: Yes. This is just a Bailey gripe.
2: Yeah, this is a Bailey
0: personal gripe.
2: I've earned like 50,000 points on that app, which is the max amount of points. And I've gone up and down throughout my life. They've just doubled the prices of everything on the app.
0: What?
2: Points wise. You used to be able to redeem
0: you're
2: points.
0: Joking.
2: So now it used to be like 4,000 points for a Big Mac. It's like 8,000 something, 10,000 points for a Big Mac.
0: But have they increased the maximum amount that you can garner?
2: So they've added a feature. I guess it is a feature. Yeah, it's a great feature. I think it's really cool. that you can buy like gift cards and stuff for like hotels, but it's not like an actual gift card. It's like 5% off gift
3: card. So you can redeem your McDonald's points for other things.
2: For other things other than McDonald's food. So I guess that's where the thing has happened. Yeah.
0: Well, that's a great new addition to the app that I look forward to utilizing in the future.
2: Yes. And that's the end of my corner.
0: Are you serious?
2: Yeah, I'm doing a two thing corner tonight.
0: Oh my God.
2: Yeah.
0: See, this is the other
2: thing. You need to leave them wanting more. That is what I've learned. I've learned from many social media experts.
0: Not from us? You didn't learn it from us?
2: No, you give them everything you got. Because you're the best. You guys are the best.
0: We love you, Bailey.
1: 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This is the 100K thing. 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
1: Oh. This is
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1: To Bedshed. 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

0: I own some thunder.
1: Do your Sam Fender impression, please, K-Dot. You did a really good one this morning.
2: Hello, I'm Sam Fender.
1: Better early.
2: Is that good?
1: It was better early.
2: No, it's because I didn't say his name. I was singing the lyric.
1: Oh, yeah. Okay, yes, do the lyric. Do the lyric.
2: Let it go, everything.
1: It was also better this morning.
2: Yeah, it was better this morning. Sorry, I've caved under the pressure.
1: It is the hot hits right across Australia. It's Nick and Lauren, producer K-Dot here as well, of course. And a huge story that Lauren wants to get you across, guys.
3: We like to break huge news stories on this show.
1: Agenda-setting program.
3: Of course. A German man has assembled a 65,000 Lego bricks into the shape of a bratwurst and bun to break the Guinness World Record for the largest Lego brick sausage. His name is Tommy Schmidt. And he said the idea for the unusual project came from a sausage producer. Oh, God, an ad's just popped up. Came from sausage producer Die Thuringer.
1: Die Thuringer.
3: Yeah.
1: Die on this hill.
3: He said, die on this Thuringer. He said, I've always enjoyed taking on unusual challenges when the meat and sausage producer, Die Thuringer, from my region approached me with the idea of building something out of Lego. We started developing the concept
1: the local
3: together.
1: The meat and sausage producer, Die Thuringer.
3: It quickly became clear to us that it had to be something big. He said the record attempt paid tribute to his home region. He said, in my home region...
1: Okay, he said
3: in my home region of Thuringia, Germany,
1: the
3: bratwurst is a local specialty that has since become known around the world. Together with the meat and sausage producer, Die Thuringer.
1: Die Thuringer.
3: We wanted to create a tribute to the famous bratwurst and to our region. It took about a year to complete the project, including 6 months for the construction phase. The finished model, a bratwurst with a bun and a line of mustard on top, officially claimed the record with a length of 6 feet, that's six Subway sandwiches, and 6.7 inches long.
1: Fake country.
2: This is the stupidest story I've
3: ever. No, it's not. It continues. Schmidt sausage is now on display at Die Thuringer's headquarters.
1: Die Thuringer's got headquarters, man. It's like bloody Tony Stark over here. Right. Many names in there.
3: No, just one. Jimmy Darth Ringer and Tommy Schmidt.
1: Tommy Schmidt. Brother of Kimmy Schmidt, of course.
3: Yeah, I love Kimmy Schmidt.
1: The Unbreakable.
3: why was that so funny?
1: The Unbreakable Die Thuringer.
2: I don't know what it was about any of that that was actually funny. It was just all funny.
1: I think there's something funny about Germany, like, making a giant Lego bratwurst.
3: And embracing the sausage. Like, hello,
1: mate,
3: you think of Germany.
1: Embrace sausage.
3: Please.
1: We've all got to embrace the sausage at some point in our lives. Are you just pouring a cup of water now? What is going on?
3: I'm thirsty after that big laugh.
1: You just did that story and then you picked up the world's largest jug and started pouring water out of it. God.
3: Maybe that can be his next Lego creation.
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20: Three songs in a row that all have something in common. We were going to do State of Origin because that, of course, is taking place right now.
21: Of course. Yes.
20: We won't tell you the scores, though, because it will be a different score in different parts of the country right now.
21: That is so correct.
20: But instead of that, we're going to do songs about exes because Katy Perry is teasing brand new music, a song that is very clearly aimed at her ex-partner, Orlando.
21: Okay. Now, I mean, I don't know them personally, but don't they appear to be in a relatively good place?
20: Well, I think that was the thought, the whole co-parenting of it all, and yes. Orlando's still kind of going on the tours and looking after, is it Daisy, the child? Daisy?
21: Yes, I think so.
20: Do you want to hear the song?
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0: Langley, Texas, Hot Hits, Nick and Lauren. Big news.
1: Yes. Obviously, Toy Story 5 will be out in theatres tomorrow. And there's so many sequels in the Pixar world. You've got The Incredibles 2, and soon there'll be an Incredibles 3. You've got Monsters 2 and 3. You've got Coco 2 coming out. But one movie that Pixar is yet to franchise is Ratatouille. The film is an absolute classic, and it had a box office success of $623 million worldwide.
0: Jesus,
1: billion dollars adjusted for inflation.
0: What?
1: So it's surely only a matter of time until Ratatouille 2. That's hard to say. Ratatouille 2. And Remy voice actor Patton Oswalt is waiting for the call.
0: Yay, good.
1: He said, obviously, I'd love it if there was a Ratatouille sequel. Although he stressed that a follow-up movie depends entirely on original director Brad Bird returning with a great idea. He said there was never going to be an incredible sequel until he thought, wait a minute, there is a story to tell. So if he gets an idea, that's the one I want to do. I don't want to be the guy going, hey, what if Remy did this? I want it to be one of those things that it's an idea that happens and you can't get away from it. I don't want to go from us going, all right, let's get out of the legal pads and break down the sequel. There's a lot of movies where that's how it's done and it always feels inorganic.
0: That is
1: and
0: a ain't that real filmmaker, man. Patton Oswalt. Yep.
1: Mm-hmm.
0: Sounds good. This is even better with the slight delay that's happening due to us being in two separate rooms. So. Keep singing. Keep going. Seven was the premiere. In fact, this week in 2007, this movie came out. So maybe next year, 20-year anniversary, that's the year to announce it.
1: Well, I hope it's not, you know, real time because rats famously don't have a very long life. So we want Ratatouille 2.
0: Ratatouille 2.
1: Is that the rat's actual name? Ratatouille?
0: Ratatouille. No, it's Remy. You read that about 1 to 1.5 minutes ago. Good. Jesus Christ.
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16: 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I feel like we haven't caught up in forever.
17: Oh, you know how it is. Busy, busy, busy.
16: Yeah. I haven't seen you since you were working on that new office building around the corner last year. It looks great, by the way.
17: Don't remind me about that place.
16: Oh, okay.
17: Sorry, you're right. 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We did some really good work, but it's ended up costing me big time.
16: What happened?
17: Well, I did my tax return, thought it was all hunky-dory, but I missed a 50K job on that building around the corner that was reported by the head contractor. 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
16: Oh, that's tough.
17: They even made me do record-keeping training and review how I track and report my income.
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0: Wrapping up the hot hits for a Wednesday night with Maul Brad.
1: In celebration of the night that was, it's the Hot Hits Awards Ceremony.
0: A couple of awards to hand out for things that happen in on or around the show. Lauren Barry has the first award of the evening.
2: Yes, my award tonight goes to Tommy Schmidt and sausage producer Di Thuringer because they... They have together assembled a 65,000-piece Lego in the shape of bratwurst and bun.
0: With mustard on top, I believe.
2: With mustard on
0: correct?
2: Top. Correct.
0: Congratulations yes. to them. Honestly.
2: They gave us a good laugh.
0: One of the great stories of 2026, that one. You know, so much death and famine in the world, but at least we've got a 65,000-brick bratwurst.
2: Yes.
0: To discuss on the program. My one will go to pigeons tonight, my award.
2: Oh.
0: We found out earlier in the show yes. that pigeons can spot the difference between malignant and benign cancers in the breast.
2: Ah,
0: with up to 99% yes. accuracy. Well done to pigeons.
2: Well done, pigeons. And apologies to all pigeons because we've destroyed you as a species.
0: Yeah. Just well done to pigeons for just surviving all this time, you know?
2: Yeah.
0: It's been amazing.
2: When we lulled them into a false sense of security, we're like, you can be our pets. And then we're like, shoo, we don't want you anymore.
0: Yeah, go away.
2: Go away.
0: Oi.
2: What?
0: Tomorrow on the show.
2: Yeah.
0: Tovlo.

0: She's made music with everyone. From them to Flume to Nick Jonas. Kylie, BB Rexha, Nelly Furtado, SG Lewis, Dom Dolla. God, she's done a lot of collabs in her
1: time. Is there anything she can't do?
0: No, seriously, she's going to be on the show tomorrow night, giving you an inside look at her brand new album that's dropping at the end of next week.
1: Yes.
0: And what else is on the show? Final Sienna Spira tickets, we'll have those.
1: Oh, final ones.
0: Final ones. Oh, no, maybe not final ones, because we realise we've got more. Anyway.
1: So you have to listen to see if we've got more next
0: you
1: week.
0: You shall. If that isn't a hook, I don't know what is. Bye.
1: Woo, bye.
2: 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Miss the show? 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
4: How good is this? A Wednesday evening, and you could say it has Friday vibes in here. The happy hour, Fifi, Feb and Nick, because what a night our country is in for.
5: Oh, mate, all across Australia and across the world, this is the most watched sporting event of the year. Don't worry about the World Cup. This is State of Origin.
6: State Game versus State, two. Mate versus mate.
5: Oh, Queensland. Versus New South Wales. You're a New South Wales boy.
6: Go the Blues.
5: Go the Blues. There's going to be over 95,000 people at the MCG crammed in. We're all going. The boys are on. Yep. So this better hurry up this hour.
7: We've got to get there.
5: To finish.
7: We've got to get to the G.
5: Off is at 10 past 8.
4: I tell you what, we have a couple of beers in the studio. It might go pretty quick.
5: I've already had one. I've been out for lunch. Can we fast forward this? Can we push?
4: I'm time late. Yeah.
5: Hanging out with Joey Johns and a few of the boys yesterday at a luncheon. It is going to go off. It's an unbelievable moment here in Australia.
4: It is the biggest sporting event in our country, and we cannot wait for it to kick off just over an hour. But like Fev said, we'll fly through this hour for you. Obviously, great music right throughout. But also, Fev, you have up there in all my years in radio one of the greatest stories that happened to your family.
5: Yeah, I do. Now, I've received some calls from both parents who are now divorced.
7: For 35 years.
5: A long, long, long time, and you would not believe what happened this morning.
4: We're going to hear all about that in about 10 minutes from now. But up next, Boxy, one night only. She is going to be performing on stage.
5: Is she not here because she's already at the State of Origin?
4: She's there already. The famous footy show chick.
5: She was on the footy show.
4: She was
5: one of the greats on the NRL footy show.
7: Imagine if she's singing the national anthem tonight, just in the lead up for one night only.
5: Well, I can't believe the cash cow was on Channel 9. That was weird.
4: Allegedly, Fev, of course. But up next, she's performing on stage in a week from now, all the greatest karaoke hits with some superstars joining her on stage. A lot of people wanting tickets, and there is one person next who is a character made famous from our show that wants tickets, but we're going to make her work for it. We'll give you all the details after this.
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0: Responsible fun. Fifi, Feb and Nick's happy hour. Fifi, Feb and Nick. Melbourne's 101.9. The Fox.
1: Yeah, across Australia, how good is it? Your Wednesday evening. It is the happy hour with Fifi, Fev and Nick Pump because we're exactly 1 week away from this.
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0: It's called Fifi Fev and Nick's Happy Hour, and we take that pretty seriously. Fifi Fev and Nick. 101.9 The Fox. 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
1: Melbourne. Across Australia, hello, it is the Happy Hour with Fifi Fev and Nick. Hope you had a beautiful day.
2: I just think this is amazing, so I've brought it to the table early, and when you bring it to the early, I'm going to live by the sword and die by it. I'm going to have a crack because I find this is amazing. Now, old man Ange.
3: Yeah.
4: Ange. Ange.
5: Oh, you're a crackpot.
4: When will you start calling fam?
2: Now, old man Ange and my mum Kazza, they got divorced, geez, when I was like 7 or 8, maybe even earlier, maybe 7 or 8. Been divorced a long time. Both moved on with their lives. Don't talk to each other.
3: That's sad. I didn't know that had happened.
2: Yeah. Well, that's, yeah, you know, I did with my childhood, you know, I was upset.
6: Happy hour, Irene.
3: Thanks for bringing the spirit back up,
2: bringing
3: Angie.
2: The spirit back. Now, they don't talk to each other. They very rarely see each other, maybe at Christmas every now and again. They might come and they see each other. And so they don't talk on the phone. They don't, you know, we don't talk. I don't talk to mum about dad. I don't talk to dad about mum. But they see each other. They'll chat, but they're not crossing paths and saying g'day to each other. Now, dad rang me on Monday and said, Monday night, and he goes, oh, just to let you know, I'm going to Bali. And I'm like, oh, good on you, mate. Have fun. I didn't know. Mm-hmm. I'm like, oh, enjoy your trip.
3: Beautiful.
2: Flying Garuda to Bali. Have fun.
3: He'll have a great time, Ange.
2: Oh, Ange loves it. All he wants to do is just drink Bing Tangs.
3: And get some more Buddha statues over there.
2: They're over to get some Buddha statues.
3: Of course.
2: And Raylene, his wife, will just go off and shop, and dad will just sit by the pool bar and talk about me. That's what he does. And I get Facebook messages all the time. Oh, I've just had a bloody beer with your old man, Ange. Every time he goes away, because every 2 years he goes away, he'll be in Vietnam, Thailand, or Bali. They're his trips.
3: Right.
2: And then mum yesterday calls me. I'm on the couch having a nice Pinot, watching Dutton Ranch. And mum rang and said, g'day, son. I just thought I'd let you know I'm going to Bali tomorrow.
7: Oh, yes.
2: I go, what? I go, what time are you leaving? She said, 6 o'clock. I said, what flight are you on? She goes, I'm flying Garuda. And I just, yes! Is that not amazing? That is unbelievable. So I didn't tell her. I didn't tell Ange,
3: right?
2: Because I didn't want to warn him because the awkwardness of them seeing each other either at the check-in, in the lounge, or in the McDonald's or wherever they sit, or on the plane is just tickles my heart. They used to be together. They're with their other partners who they're both married.
3: Imagine, because those flights, it might be like a 3-4-3 layout. Imagine
2: they're,
3: just the couple.
2: They're sitting together.
3: Next to each other.
2: And that ad, you know, the great North, that, what are you doing here? Like, just, hey, Ange.
3: I don't think it's going to be positive. You know, like, what are you doing here?
2: And then I get a message from mum at 4:30 this morning.
7: Oh.
2: And mum took a picture of Ange and Raylene. Checking in. And I rang it and I lost it. She goes, I was wondering why you asked me so many questions. I said, I knew. I just wanted the awkwardness. And she said it was awkward. And they're on the same plane. And please be on the same seats.
3: Please be in the same hotel. Imagine if they've just booked the same.
2: Well, they're Bogans. They'd be staying somewhere that seemed like there's not many other places to stay. So hopefully they're staying at some and they're getting breakfasts together. They're getting the buffets together. Ange and Don start chatting and then, yeah, I'll be on. And there's a famous story, Fifi Box, who broke up with a partner at the time, one of her boyfriends that she'd broken up with, and she was heartbroken. And what do you do? What most females and males, what do? They want to eat ice cream.
3: Yeah.
2: They want to sit on the couch and
3: eat
2: ice cream.
3: Eat the pain away.
2: It was about 11:30 at night. She was living in South Yarra, around that area. She went to the 7-Eleven on the corner there of Toorak Road and Punt Road, and she went in and she was standing there in her mockies,
3: PJs.
2: In her pajamas. She had a dressing gown over. And in comes 3 hooligans from a taxi, and it was the boy that she'd broken up with.
3: Oh, and they're on a night out having a ripper.
2: She's having fun. They're all having fun. They're having a great time. They're going to the next pub. Fifi's getting a big, big, big box of Napolitana.
0: 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Fifi, Fev and Nick's Happy Hour.
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1: Love a Wednesday. Hope you had a beautiful day so far. The happy hour. Big thank you to People First Bank getting involved.
2: Yeah, we love People First Bank. They are just one of the great banks. Been around for 150 years. They're clear, they're simple and to the point. They make banking easy to understand, which I need, and navigate. There's no hidden surprises, which is what you want from a bank, Cody.
3: And you know my favourite, Fev, the community lottery. Giving yeah, local that, sporting clubs, schools, charities the opportunity to raise funds and achieve their fundraising goals. 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
2: that's
3: First
2: our,
3: Bank.
2: That's how local sporting clubs operate. 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
1: Absolutely, Fev. 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People First Bank, all kinds of good. All right, up next for the happy hour, Nick Cody, your son had a moment at a local swimming pool.
3: Little Maxie.
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3: He's still proud of this one. I'm sure that would also make him very proud.
1: Oh, yeah. Oh, yeah. Well, I hope that's what happened. We'll find out after this.
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2: Great song, Wednesday evening. Hello, not long till State of Origin kicks off. Straight after the happy hour, it is Fifi, Fev and Nick.
3: Now, my little one, Maxie, he's 4. He turns 5 in a few weeks. And for the last year, there's a pool near my job. I'm not going to say which one, but it's got mad water slides. Mm-hmm. Now, the rule to get on the water
4: Wet slide. Wet wild.
3: But it's got these two massive water slides. Now, Charlie, my 7-year-old, has got to use the water slides. He's tall enough and he's old enough. You've got to be 120 centimetres tall.
4: Always, yep.
3: Yep, and 5 years of age. Now, we went over the weekend. Maxie turns 5 in a few weeks, and all this, Charlie, straight away, I'm going on the slides. He knows it'll just wind his little brother up. I'm going on the slides, Dad. I don't care about me. I'm going on the slides. It's like, mate, let's just see if Maxie's allowed to do it. Maxie starts tearing up. I go, mate, go over. The ladies at the desk are about to look at your height. Just stand on the tippy toes a bit. He's about 118, I reckon. I go, just stand on the tippy toes a bit. And when you get asked, you know what to say. So he stands on, he's just over 120 on the thing. Great, let's get him the wristband.
4: Say he's 5?
3: They said, how old are you? He said 5 in a few weeks. I go, Maxie, you've cooked it. No. You've cooked it. But they said, we've never been in this position before. We've never seen a kid that's 4 be that tall. Of course they haven't. He was on his tippy toes. They don't need to know that. But they said, you know what? Let's just see what happens. We'll put the wristband on you. When you get to the lifeguard, just see what the lifeguard says. Maxie starts melting. I go, Max, this is the perfect opportunity. I shouldn't tell you this, mate, but lie.
4: Yeah.
3: Just say you're 5.
4: Yes.
3: It's within a month. Who cares?
4: Yeah.
3: You know, just say you're 5. He got up. He got past the lifeguards. He got to do the big water slides, huge water slides. He's never been happier.
4: He loved it.
3: He's still got his wristband on.
4: Has he?
2: Oh, wow.
3: Like he's been to a music festival.
4: Like he's been to 161.
3: Yeah.
4: He just loves it.
3: Hey, refuses to get rid of the stamp.
4: That you didn't reach the height?
3: No, well, I tried to stand on my tippy toes, but I was still too short.
0: Honestly, we're just here to serve up the lols. Fifi, Fev and Nick's happy hour. 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
10: Been a great Wednesday evening. The happy hour has been flying. I think, boys, with Fee away, we're very excited because State of Origin not too far away.
11: It's not too far away. It's been huge. The build-up, Queensland versus New South Wales, game two. But it's not just about the players. Like Ashley Klein, that's been in the news all week. That's interesting. He's got the job, but hopefully
12: NRL ref.
11: The NRL ref. Hopefully everything goes well tonight because I'd hate to see Twitter and Instagram if something gets paid that shouldn't get paid.
10: Oh, we're looking forward to that. First though, a bit to happen on the happy hour. Exactly 1 week away. State of Origin's tonight, but there's something bigger happening exactly 1 week from now. Next Wednesday night, Fifi Box on stage, one of Australia's biggest venues. You will be there filling it out as well.
11: One of Australia's biggest voices, you should have said.
10: Well, is it though? Have you heard her? I might play a bit of her now, actually.
13: One night only.
10: We cannot wait to see that live. And how did we get here? Boxy singing all her favourite songs on stage. If you missed it, and tickets after this.
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0: and only Carrie Bickmore
1: and Tommy Little. This is Carrie and Tommy.
2: Yeah. Oh, welcome to your Wednesday, guys. It's Carrie and Tommy.
3: You won't believe it, Bickers.
4: What?
3: I've accidentally done the best thing ever. Oh my God, she's not here.
4: Who? What is happening?
3: It's our digital producer, Sarah's birthday.
4: Happy birthday, Sarah.
3: Darcy, where is she?
5: She's in the bathroom.
3: Oh my God. Carrie,
4: have you accidentally done?
3: You won't believe what I've done.
4: You forgot her birthday when you walked in.
3: I did.
4: Yeah, we'd all said her birthday.
3: But did I? Because what I brought in, you know that Dubai chocolate?
4: Dubai chocolate. Not Dubai.
3: No, I bought it.
4: Not like
3: I did. I did though. I bought it last night because I've never tried it. And me and my housemate wanted to try it. Anyway, I bought
4: it again.
3: Dubai. I bought
4: Stop
3: it in.
4: Stop saying Dubai.
3: I did. Yes. That's why I've got it. Anyway, I bought it in so we could try it today.
4: Mm.
3: Have a look at what it's called.
4: Up? Oh, Sarah.
3: Oh, my Lord.
4: But it's half-eaten.
3: Yes.
4: You can't give her a half-eaten present.
3: I definitely can.
4: Slide
3: and will.
4: It down a bit so it's more central and then it'll look like it's new. Okay. And maybe take it out of the Glad wrap.
3: But then I'm just handing her it out of the palm of my hand. It's just chocolate.
4: Go down on one knee and look like it's like, you know, gift of.
3: Oh, do that thing that they do in airports sometimes where I hand it to her like that so they're eating bits hidden in my hand.
4: Big show on the way today. Up
3: Massive.
4: Next, I met a guy on the weekend that admitted something so creepy that he was lovely, but I will be honest, I'll make sure I don't think I'm ever in a room alone with him.
3: We'll find
4: and
3: out
4: I'm
3: what it is.
4: I'm going to tell you what it is next.
3: Great. The Foxes, Carrie and Tommy, live across Melbourne.

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1: 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Yep.
2: Do you have a thing you're into that's got real serial killer vibes about it?
3: Yeah.
2: Give us a call.
3: But it's not.
2: It's not. Like, it's just, you know. It's just your thing.
3: Yeah.
2: Like this guy I met at the weekend who was delightful. So lovely, warm, friendly, until I discovered his obsession with hair.
3: Mm.
2: So much so is his obsession with sniffing, touching, holding hair that when he was younger and he'd go out with his mates,
3: yes,
2: they'd come home and one of the girls that lived in the share house would take out her hair extensions and give them to him for him to hold.
3: Like
2: and
3: his blankie.
2: Do whatever with. Who knows what he was
3: so,
2: up to.
3: Because what would – give us a call, 131060, if you've got one and you want to talk to us. What would – give you more serial killer vibes?
2: Mm-hmm.
3: Is it that?
2: Mm-hmm.
3: Or if someone says specifically, I'm into tanks from World War II, from 45 to 46, specifically these type of tanks.
2: Oh, no, that just give me boredom vibes. It wouldn't give you serial killer vibes.
3: And I've got tank figurines all around the house.
2: Oh.
3: And my dream
2: once
3: one
2: we
3: day
2: get
3: is
2: into
3: to
2: figurine
3: live in a tank.
2: Territory.
3: And I've got a fish tank just for the name association.
2: Figurines is a thing. Like a grown man that collects little toys freaks me out.
4: What about when
2: Rove McManus, he collects little toys.
4: Mm. What about when they paint them?
3: Miniatures. I used to do that.
2: Yep, serial killer vibes.
3: I'm sorry. I was 8 or something, but yes. I could have been.
2: I reckon you'd have a few hobbies that could borderline serial killer vibes.
3: Are you joking?
2: Your obsession Magic. With yeah, and your obsession with poetry and
3: no
2: like
3: one
2: mentalism.
3: Like, yeah.
2: You want to read their minds before you.
3: No person. If anyone I say I'm into magic, even magicians. When I tell magicians I'm really into magic, they're like, "Hang on a minute,
2: he's one of us."
3: That's weird, bro.
2: Kayla, what are you into
5: Hello.
2: That gives off serial killer vibes?
5: Okay, well, it's not me, mm-hmm. but imagine the gentleman that you're talking about,
2: yeah,
5: Carrie.
2: Yeah.
5: Imagine him as a 2-year-old, and that's my son.
2: Oh, God.
3: Into hair.
5: He is obsessed. So even when he was born, we would co-sleep, and I had hair down to the middle of my back, and I had to cut it above my shoulders because he would just sit there and, like, gnaw at it, and he would wrap his fingers around
2: Aww.
5: It, and it was the sweetest thing. Like, it was just so sweet, and he would often sleep right in the crook of my neck so that my hair would be on his
2: like
5: face.
2: A blankie.
5: Yes. And then as he's gotten older, it's become we've got golden retrievers and a British short hair, and he will just find them, body slam on top of them, and just rub his face all over their hair. He also,
2: it feels like you need to get a British long hair for him. British short hair feels like, you know.
5: Well, so I often say to the daycare staff, I say, like, am I actually encouraging a fetish or do I need a weave off my hair? Because this is wild.
3: Kayla, like, with your cutting your hair short,
5: yeah.
3: Is that because you were worried that, like, he'd get wrapped up in it and maybe choke himself or something? Like, was it
5: well,
3: a safety
5: yeah,
3: thing?
5: Yeah, I was worried. Like, I was worried about the strands of hair kind of wrapping around
3: yeah.
5: his fingers and things like that. I also lost a lot of hair postpartum, so there was that element too. But
3: sure.
5: it was mainly for him because I was worried that
3: yeah.
5: long strands of hair getting into his
2: yeah.
5: mouth and, yeah.
3: Yeah.
2: Because
3: yeah.
2: They wrap around the little finger and then they can,
5: yeah.
2: Make, yeah.
3: Oh.
5: Yeah, and
2: they can get. They
5: even
2: sometimes,
5: now, so
2: Tommy's looking
5: I've
2: at me shocked.
5: You
2: can
5: again.
2: Sometimes they wrap around a little finger, and they're so tight they cut off the circulation.
3: And then what? Your finger pops off.
2: Mm. As in, sorry. Usually you get it before the finger pops off,
5: yeah.
2: but it can sometimes happen where it happens on their little toes. But because they're wearing socks all the time or little onesies, you don't see it, and then their toe goes all black.
3: And they lose the toe.
2: Well, no, you get onto it before they lose the toe. But yes, if you left it, they'd lose a toe.
3: How long?
2: I don't know, I'm not a doctor.
3: Did you know this, Kayla? Did you know you're
5: yes.
3: just popping off digits left, right and centre?
5: Well, I knew that, like, it could be something that we have to watch out for, so I just figured I'll just cut my hair and
2: Good on
5: avoid
2: you.
5: That mm. whole situation.
3: Yeah.
2: Anyway, well, I met your
3: future son.
5: Yes.
2: He's delightful, by yeah. the way. Delightful, but, yeah,
5: yes.
2: serial killer.
5: Yes. Well, yeah, we're all a bit scared of my 2-year-old at the moment, so... Yeah.
3: Good on you,
2: Kayla.
3: Thank you. Let's go to Bill. G'day, Bill.
6: G'day, mate. How are you?
3: Yeah, good. What's your thing?
6: Oh, I met a guy. I knew a guy who gave off a killer, serial killer vibe.
3: Yeah.
6: When I was an apprentice cabinet maker, he was my boss.
3: Yeah.
6: Now, this is back in the day when, you know, you could leave your keys and people would just go in and do what they need to do.
3: Mm.
6: So we'd always get there after the boss, and every single time without fail, we would get there. He would either come out of the bedroom or come downstairs, and he'd be dressed in the, like, stockings and, you know.
2: That's not, Bill, this lady, story is not true.
6: Clothes.
2: Bill,
3: this is just...
2: Bill, it's just not true.
6: Oh, no, 100%.
2: Nah,
6: 100%.
2: No. His, whose clothes?
6: In who, in the, whoever owned the house.
2: No, he not.
6: 100%. Yeah, no. And then,
3: Bill, how did he fit into the baby clothes?
6: Well, it wasn't baby's clothes. It was female garments. We'll just stop it there. But and then about 2 weeks later, it kept happening, and then three of us resigned.
3: Yeah. Do you believe it?
2: Can't a guy have fun anymore?
3: Yeah,
2: like, honestly,
3: it's tough, isn't it?
2: You know, yeah. Hard day on the job. You just want to relax.
3: Yeah. Who are you picking? That guy or the hair sniffing guy?
2: Oh, do I
3: can't,
2: have to
3: can't
2: pick?
3: A woman have both?
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0: The best bits from the other afternoon. The

0: Kieran, why is everything on my butthole? We talked about this and I said no butt stuff
1: so
0: in the
1: so you can write them off on tax too.
0: Oh, my God. that back okay. second crack wags.
1: Okay. So now you're going into the cube. Yes. That's so dangerous. What if that boiling Kieran, water spills onto you? What if the boiling water spills onto
0: know.
1: Him?
0: I don't know at this point. Okay, I'm going down onto my knees.
1: And then what's happening?
0: So now I get down here.
1: But you need to put your head under.
0: Oh, it's hot in here. It's so hot in here. It's so hot. It's almost like it's a portable steam.
2: Where's it gone?
1: Take a photo of what I can see.
0: I go, ow. Ow, my neck. Okay. Ow. It's so hot in here.
1: Oh, my God. What are you doing?
0: I'm portably steaming.
1: What?
0: But, Carrie.
1: But hold on. That's steaming your body, not your face.
0: I know.
1: Then what's it going to go through? The steam has to go through your nose, doesn't it?
0: Okay, I'll put my nose in.
1: This is a glorified Vicks bowl. You know when you're a kid and your mum would put your head over the bowl of Vicks? Yes.
0: But, Carrie, I thought we could do a segment on air involving this. Are you ready? So what's going to happen for you? And listeners, if you want to get involved in the first edition of this, give us a call on 13 10 60. Let's play.
3: Steamy chat. This segment is solely to ensure the ATO don't come for Tommy after he purchased this portable sauna online.
0: So what are we doing in this chat? Carrie, I will give you the start of a sentence.
1: Mm-hmm. At the moment, you're just steaming your body. You realise that.
0: Okay, I need to speak on the microphone.
1: Okay.
0: But I'll give you the start of the sentence.
1: Yep.
0: And you, and then listeners, and if their suggestions are really good, we'll give them some cash. Mm. Because I've saved some money on this ATO deduction from my portable steam room at work. It's very hot in here. So here's the thing, Carrie. I'll give you the first half of the sentence and then you've just got to finish the sentence. Are you ready?
1: In just a normal way?
0: Or in a steamy way,
1: Oh, in
0: Carrie.
1: A steamy
0: but
1: way.
0: Safer on air, but steamy.
1: Okay.
0: Are you ready,
1: yep,
0: Carrie?
1: Yep.
0: Okay. Let's do the first.
1: What
0: was that?
1: Did you
0: fart? No,
1: Oh, my God. Tommy farted in a steam room.
2: That's a clean one.
1: You farted in a steam room. I promise. In your own little hot box.
0: I promise it was a zipper.
1: You hotboxed yourself.
0: I promise it was a zipper. It's a zipper.
1: Oh, yeah.
0: Okay. Leroy, hit the sting.
3: Oh, steamy chat.
0: I lost my chapstick, and you won't believe where I found it.
1: Up Tommy's butt.
0: That was good. Play the
3: steamy. Oh, steamy chat.
1: Does that mean my chapsticks are right, tax write-off?
0: Yes.
1: Okay, stop farting in there.
0: Sorry, I keep playing with the zip because it's so hot and the steam thing's right up my hanus and it's really cooking me in a way that I was not expecting.
1: I think it's cooking your brain as well. Can we go to it? We got enough calls coming through. 13 10 60.
0: Give us a call if you want to be part of.
3: Oh, steamy chat.
0: And someone fix my butthole, please.
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2: God, it's good to be back. Isn't I miss it? This kind of stuff.
3: Thanks, Carrie.
2: I missed working with a co-host that orders things from Amazon.
4: It's a portable steam box.
2: And then somehow finds a way to get them on air so he can claim them. Oh. A portable steam box. If you want the picture. So imagine you're at the beach, but you know you're in a studio, but setting up one of those little beach tents that you put the kid in. Yep, that's what Tommy's sitting in, yes. Not under, but in.
3: With a kettle.
2: It's a little box with a kettle at the bottom.
3: Yeah.
2: That's steaming up this little box,
3: yes.
2: But he's got like a little triangular hat on, a bit like the sauna hats. You look like what's he look like? A gnome.
5: Like a Teletubby
2: You look
5: thing?
2: Like a gnome.
3: Oh, yeah.
2: With okay. your head sticking out.
4: Okay.
2: Yeah.
4: Should we get stuck into the segment?
2: Mm-hmm.
6: Steamy chat. This segment is solely to ensure the ATO don't come for Tommy after he purchased this portable sauna online.
4: It's hot in here.
2: It's getting hot in here.
4: Hey, Naomi.
7: Hey.
4: How are you?
7: I'm good. How are you?
2: Oh, my God. Hot. She started already. The game hasn't begun.
4: Hey, Naomi, you know the rules. I'm going to give you the start of a sentence and you have to finish it in a steamy way possible that is suitable for radio. And if you do it well enough, you will get cash. Are you ready?
7: I'm ready.
4: Okay, let's play.
6: Oh, steamy chat.
4: I asked my wife if there's anything I could do more of, and she said...
7: She said, can you put the dishes away, and looked me up and down and said, get on my bed.
4: What was the last bit? What was the last bit, Naomi?
7: What was that?
2: Have you got a kid in the back of the car?
4: What was the last bit you said?
7: Looked me up and down and said, get me on the bed.
2: Good try. Well, I'm the fact that she's given that a red hot crack with the kids in the back of the car.
4: How many kids you got in the back, Naomi?
7: I have my 1-year-old in the back. It's very distracting right now.
4: Have 50 bucks. Good on you.
7: Oh, thanks so much. No, I know, I did a poor job.
4: No, you were excellent. There's no wrong answers in steamy chat.
2: People can just hear you. You sound like you're straining. You almost sound like you're on the loo, but you're not. You're in a little steam tent.
4: There he is. This thing, I don't know how this thing passed any kind of safety test. There's essentially a kettle right up my...
2: Is that what they say to do, put the kettle in there?
5: You're supposed to have a chair in there, but we didn't have any chairs.
2: There's a chair in there.
4: Are you supposed to have a chair in here?
2: As well.
4: That's why it makes so
2: there's
4: much sense.
2: Tommy.
4: This thing, there's just a scalding hose of steam.
2: Your hair's getting all steamy.
5: Radio first, safety later.
4: That's true. We've always said it. G'day, Monica.
8: Hi.
4: Hey, Monica, are you ready to have some steamy chat?
8: I am.
4: Okay.
6: Oh, steamy chat.
4: The doctor said, if I want it to clear up, all I need to do is...
8: I'll leave that to you to figure out.
4: That's what the doctor... What a doctor. Doctor, how do I make this clear up? I'll leave that for you to figure out.
2: Okay, you got yourself in this mess. Yeah. You get yourself out of it.
4: Still good for the bulk billing on that one, Doc?
2: Give Monica some cash.
4: Monica, have $30.
2: Now, Jai. Hey, Jai.
9: Yeah, hello. How are you?
2: What are you up to at the moment, Jai?
9: Just driving a truck at the moment.
4: Oh,
2: driving a tractor.
4: That's hot.
2: Yeah, it's hot.
4: That's hot.
2: Hotter than you in a steam room, that's for sure.
9: Yeah, definitely. It's a bit steamy in here.
4: Jai, when's... That's fair. If you farted and caused cabin, that'll happen. Jai,
2: have
4: when...
2: Have you farted in there yet?
4: No, I haven't, not yet.
2: You said it was hang on, zip, just... but...
4: Hey, Jai, when is the last time you participated in some steamy chat?
9: Yeah, not too long ago, actually.
4: Oh, okay.
2: Who was that with, Jai?
9: Just a friend, a bit old steamy.
4: Oh, yeah. Jai, are you ready?
9: Yep, let's go.
4: Let's play.
6: Oh, steamy chat.
4: I think I'd be happier if only I had a bigger...
1: More best bits on the way. The Foxes, Carrie and Tommy, live across Melbourne.
6: It's the Foxes.
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26: da. It's the one and only
27: Carrie Bickmore.
28: And Tommy Little. Boom, boom,
27: boom, boom, boom. This is Carrie and Tommy.
3: Yeah, yeah, yeah.
5: Yeah, the gang's all here for your Wednesday.
2: Are you going to shower?
4: Sorry.
2: You're just going to come back in all sweaty.
4: I didn't have time. I just went to put my headphones on and they were all wet.
2: Yeah, you're out of the steam cube.
4: The portable steam cube.
2: Now
4: thank
2: you're going to be dopey for the rest of the afternoon. That's how you feel after a steam.
4: No, that's not the case with the portable steam cube. There's something about the portability of it and the danger of having the naked
2: steam. It keeps
4: steam.
2: You feel alive.
4: Yeah, you certainly don't have time to relax in that little cube.
2: We're going to do something up next and I need you to all play by the rules. So we're going to do something together collectively and I don't want any cheaters involved. I want you to all play by the rules and we're going to do something fun together as a team.
4: It was the worst thing you could have said to me to get me to follow the rules, but I promise I'll try.
2: We're going
4: to
2: do that next.
4: Okay.
12: Carrie and Tommy's
3: big winter blowout.
12: The things we give away, the bills we could pay. It's a big winter blowout.
4: So we'll work out whether the rules are followed up next. But in the meantime, yes, if you've got something to do with your fingers, just head to carryandtommy.com.au because you still have time to get in before tomorrow's big winter blowout. Ooh. We give away tens of thousands of dollars of cash every Thursday, and tomorrow we're focusing on bills. So get involved.
0: All over Melbourne, it's the Foxes, Carrie and Tommy.

0: $1,100 bucks is on the line because you missed. We had a jackpot round last week.
1: I also saw that you almost gave it away.
0: Yeah.
1: While I was gone.
0: I know.
1: I was going to be devastated.
0: We never would. Don't worry, but you're back.
1: Well, you're not in control of it, of course.
0: No, but I feel like your shinning goes out there into the world and it's pretty powerful.
1: What's my shinning?
0: Your power of your noggin.
1: My shinning.
0: Shinning.
1: Okay.
0: Emma, are you familiar with the shinning?
2: I am very familiar with the shinning. The knowledge is power and
0: yes,
2: it's good.
0: Yes. Do you believe in the woo-woo?
2: I do.
0: Have you manifested winning the time game?
2: I have. I'm trying my best.
0: Okay. Anything to say to Emma Carey?
1: Hello.
2: Hello. How are you going?
0: Glad we didn't miss out on that one. Emma, all you have to do is say stop. If it's on exactly 5 seconds, the cash is yours. Are you ready to play?
2: I am ready to play.
3: Start.
2: Stop.
1: I felt a bit long.
0: Did it?
1: This is my first time back with the time game in a while, so my timing's a bit off.
0: We've actually...
2: Oh, no.
0: And we've chosen to do something a bit weird here because we usually have a ferret that comes in and does this segment.
1: Has he still been coming in?
0: Yeah, he's in Europe at the moment.
1: Oh.
0: Positano.
1: Sunning.
0: What?
1: Oh. Sunning his perineum?
0: He is into that. Yeah.
3: I'm new to this, but this feels right.
0: Does it? So producer Kieran has stepped up. We don't usually like having a human in charge of giving away such large sums of money.
1: We only put that tension music if it's usually within 0.1 or 2. Of five.
2: Oh,
1: so,
2: no.
1: No, well, I don't know yet.
0: No, it means
1: Emma.
0: We could be real close, Em. Let's hope for $5,100. How did Emma go?
3: Five.
0: That's a great start.
3: Point.
0: Also good.
3: 2-0.
1: That was worth the tension. Good job.
0: What?
1: Good job filling.
3: Thank you, Carrie.
1: What are they
3: What's
1: called?
3: Wrong with you today? You're really off me for some reason.
0: I'm not.
1: Yeah,
0: I'm
1: he accused
0: not,
1: you of
0: I'm
1: having right. a fat belly before.
3: Yeah.
1: It was very
0: no,
1: unfair.
0: No, there was some evidence at belly height that suggested that there'd
1: That's
0: been
1: That's not a, his belly height.
0: There'd been, he's a tall man.
1: Is it belly height? Yes.
3: your
1: I said you were
3: of,
1: looking trim, actually.
3: Thank you.
0: I think you're also looking trim. It was the evidence of belly height being rubbed off a board that
1: no,
0: you
1: it was
0: leaned
1: his
0: against.
1: Hand
3: belly
1: that
3: height would be
1: off.
3: Your bit of the board.
0: No, that's my belly. You're taller
3: I'm
0: than me.
3: I'll wipe your stuff off now.
1: He's
3: don't fake anyway.
0: Don't you dare. G'day, Christy.
4: Hey.
0: Sorry, you're in the middle of a bit of a domestic dispute here, but we'll sort it out. How are things in your life, Christy?
4: Pretty good. How are you guys going?
0: So good. Thank you.
1: Yeah, I'm good. Thanks, Christy. Good.
0: What are you going to spend the money on?
4: I'm good, Carrie. Bring some shining to me, please.
1: Okay. Shinning, I think it's called.
4: Yeah. The shinning. What's that? Oh, no, not
1: a...
4: creepy shining.
1: Is that actually
0: No, Christy, it's actually the same thing. Sorry.
1: Is it?
4: Oh, is that? Okay.
0: I call it shinning, but yes, it is the shining.
1: Oh, so you didn't just make up this word.
0: It's the shining.
1: It's a phenomenon.
0: Carrie. Have you not seen the elevator full of blood that opens up and empties?
1: What?
0: You've seen it, Christy, haven't you?
4: Yep.
0: Yeah. Have you not seen Groundskeeper? No, never seen The Simpsons. Christy, do you know The Shining from the movie or from The Simpsons?
4: From the movie.
0: Whoa.
4: Yeah. But you're not creepy, Carrie.
1: No, I'm not, Christy. I want to win you some cash.
0: Carrie
1: I want you
0: actually,
1: to win cash.
4: Good.
0: Carrie is named after a horror movie, though. Did you know that, Christy?
4: Yeah, like Carrie, the chick that goes psycho and kills everyone.
0: No, no, no, no, the movie. The movie, Christy.
1: Oh, my God. Yeah. I've just had no idea.
0: Oh, no. It's to kill everyone, isn't it?
1: I might recreate the movie. You know how I recreated the dance
0: it.
1: From Love Actually?
0: You haven't seen
1: no,
0: it.
1: No, I haven't.
0: Christy, are you ready to play?
4: I sure am. Let's do this.
3: Start.
4: Stop.
0: That felt good to me, but my ballast water is a bit off.
1: Yeah, I didn't.
4: Oh,
1: I was
4: no.
1: thinking oh, no. of my rampage. I did. I'm a bit distracted.
0: Okay, humorous. Who are you popping off first?
1: Who do you think?
0: That's me, isn't it? Why did I ask?
4: At run, Tommy, run.
0: No, well, Christy, the upside is I don't have to watch my friends die. So that is a bonus.
4: Yeah, bonus.
0: Yeah.
1: Have you got pink eye?
0: Oh, in this eye?
1: Yeah.
0: Maybe.
1: Yeah, I think you do.
0: Do I? I've been rubbing it a lot.
1: Yeah. You got to get that looked at.
0: Well, Christy, you could still be a winner, but I'm a real loser here. Let's find out if it's 5.00.
3: Say goodbye, Christy. 5.76.
1: Oh, good. Christy was fun, though.
0: Great
1: I wouldn't kill her. Oh, I just did.
0: Yeah.
1: She just fell to her death, didn't she?
0: She
1: not
0: did.
1: My fault, though. Manslaughter, not murder.
0: G'day, Anna.
5: Hello.
0: Hello.
5: Hey.
0: Hey.
5: Hey.
0: Hey.
1: Is it Anna or Anna?
5: Anna.
1: Anna. Anna, you want to win some cash?
5: Yes, I'm ready.
1: Tommy's off you. I can see by his face.
0: No, I was confused. Anna.
1: There we
0: go. I was confused at the spelling of your name. You've been put into our little name machine as A-N-A.
5: Yes.
0: Yeah. Oh, that is how you spell your name?
5: Yes.
0: What's your background, Anna?
5: Moldy.
0: Oh.
1: Now he's on ya.
0: You're my whānau.
5: Yes, I'm your whānau.
0: Yeah.
1: What does that mean?
0: My family.
5: Family,
0: aww.
5: Yes.
0: Yeah. Anna, are you ready to play? I hope you win $5,100. You ready?
5: Yes.
3: Start.
5: Stop.
0: That felt good. Does that not feel good? You're still thinking about your rampage, ain't you, Carrie?
1: I am.
0: Yeah, who are you popping off second?
1: Oh, it's a tough call.
0: Yeah.
1: I was thinking maybe Kieran. He's doing
3: is
1: a
3: it the
1: shocking,
3: belly?
1: No, it's the shocking job of the timekeeping.
0: Yeah. What do you mean?
1: How did Anna go? Anna, sorry.
3: She's got to go. 5.95.
1: Oh. Last one's a quick one. Shannon, are you there?
6: Hey, guys. I'm here. How are you guys today?
1: Good. Ready to play?
6: Wish me luck because I'm a bit nervous, but hopefully I can win.
1: No, you got this, Shan. I believe in you.
6: Start. Thank you.
1: Oh, no, hold on.
3: Oh, hold on. I'm new
1: she's
3: to the game.
1: She's still talking.
0: Nah, to be fair.
6: Oh, my God, don't play me like that. I was ready to go.
0: Okay, Shannon, focus. Have you got us? Yep.
6: I got you.
0: You ready to go now?
6: Yes.
3: Start.
6: Stop.
0: Have you upgraded Kieran to first on the list?
1: Nah, still you.
0: Damn it. How did for $5,100? How did Shannon go?
3: 6.33.
6: Good.
0: Whoa, just a little fall.
1: What's next week?
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0: 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Reheating some premium gear from the other afternoon. The Foxes, Carrie and Tommy, live across Melbourne. 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
2: So you and I are both in our thirst trap eras. last night we both...
3: I am not in my thirst trap era.
2: Oh, yes, you were, according to your Instagram last night. I posted pics of my vocal cords. Told people to get their mind out of the gutter.
3: Yeah.
2: And that was my thirst traps.
3: And your box shots, as you call
2: them. My box shots, yes. And you posted a photo from a calendar. I reckon it's the photo you own that you're most proud of.
3: From 10 years ago.
2: From 10 years ago. Yeah. Ripped as all buggery.
3: Yeah. Yeah. Yeah. Thanks, Carrie. Well, wouldn't be my review. It's just a normal human
2: form. No, your
3: form.
2: Review was how good your abs were. You said that in your post.
3: Did I?
2: Yeah.
3: I just said it was a photo from another time, a more toned time.
2: Mm.
3: Yes.
2: Yes.
3: Mm.
2: Did your friend actually find that in the garage?
3: It was actually my friend's mum.
2: It wasn't.
3: It was.
2: I don't believe you.
3: Here we go.
2: You were like, I need to put a thirst trap out there.
3: I don't need to
2: and
3: put a thirst trap out there.
2: I want some hot shots of me online. Nah. And the one that I love the most is 10 years old. So I'm going to get that out. I'm going to disguise it as, look what my mate found in his garage. And then everyone, like they did.
3: That okay, is from so my friend Nick Pierce. I'm happy to name him.
2: Okay.
3: One of the founders of Homie, who the calendar was for.
2: Oh, damn. Mum clearing out downstairs.
3: Yeah. I thought it sounded too fake to say my mate's mum found this.
2: And then he's written thirsty. Yeah. Funny. Okay. Yeah. I take it back.
3: Yeah.
2: I take it back.
3: Yeah.
2: I don't really have anything more to add. I was really hoping to bring you down that moment.
4: You could have just rearranged his Instagram grid. We found out, remember?
2: You can rechange your grid, we discovered.
3: But I think we're also only focusing on one half of the thirst traps here.
1: Mm-hmm.
3: So we've discussed mine.
2: Mm.
3: But were your deliberately provocative box shots, what is the explanation behind that?
2: Well, no, that's not a thirst trap.
3: What you intro'd this by saying we're boasting.
2: I was joking. Trust me. Those images Okay, here's a question
3: Carrie,
2: for
3: no,
2: all
3: no,
2: of
3: wait,
2: you.
3: No, wait,
2: okay,
3: wait, wait.
2: Yes.
3: Wait, did you or did you not yesterday, off air, but to the group here, say, oh my God, the amount of DMs I got from my vocal cords post was disgusting, and the men in it were disgusting. And then just 3 hours later, you posted it to your feed.
2: Okay.
3: Is that true?
2: Trust me.
3: Producer Darcy,
2: if I wanted to put
3: true?
2: My best foot slash no box comment. Forward, if I wanted to put my best box forward, that's not the pics I'd be using.
3: Excuse me. She's dodging the question with a joke. Carrie, is that not what you
2: when
3: said?
2: When I showed you those pictures,
3: yes.
2: You did what I think the majority of people would do when they see those pictures. You went, and made a vomit sound.
3: So did you
2: so
3: not?
2: So, no, get, they're not thirst traps
3: so
2: at all.
3: So, did you not get flooded with more DMs?
2: I haven't checked my DMs this morning.
3: That is
2: I've been
3: such
2: busy.
3: A lie.
2: I had a photo shoot for some fresh pics.
0: 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The best bits.
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19: It's the one and only Carrie Bickmore.
20: And Tommy Little.
19: This is Carrie and Tommy.
1: The guys are here for your Hump Day Wednesday. Carrie and Tommy.
2: Spider-Man has confirmed he's married. Tom Holland.
3: Oh, it's confusing because I've started watching Spider-Man Noir. And so that's That's Nicolas Cage.
2: What does noir mean?
3: Well, it's French. It's black in French. And I assume it's like film noir. So there's an option to watch it in colour or in black and white. I went with the colour. Anyway, Nicolas Cage is too old to be playing Spider-Man.
2: Is it an actual extension of Spider-Man?
3: It's a series, yes. He's grown old and tired of being a hero, and now the city needs him again.
2: Oh, and Nicolas Cage is here.
3: Yeah, Nicolas Cage can barely walk, but then he's suddenly swinging from buildings.
4: When you go to Google, look, Spider-Man Noir, it goes black and white.
3: Yeah. Oh, sorry, it's not Spider-Man Noir, it's Spider-Noir.
2: Spider-Noir. Well, Spider-Man Tom Holland
3: has
2: confirmed, because there have been rumours that him and Zendaya have already gotten married. They have already gotten married.
3: Oh,
2: yeah, they're engaged. He said his grandma was a bit upset. She saw, funnily enough, she found out they were married through an AI version of photos that were online that showed them married.
3: Yes,
2: but they weren't real. Anyway, it's really sweet. He spoke about how he got to know her, obviously, because Zendaya auditioned for the Spider-Man franchise.
3: I did not know this.
2: Yes, Spider-Man Homecoming, which is quite cute because now they've set up home together. Anyway, when she walked in the room, he was like, "That's my person. That I found my person." And then
3: so did he give her the job?
2: Well, it was a producer that had to give her the job, but he said the producer said as soon as she walked out of the door, well, she's got the job.
3: Oh, so she was in home.
2: How they fell in love.
3: Oh, so has he done an upside down kiss with her?
2: Oh, I don't know.
3: Huh.
2: Oh, the upside down kiss is a bit cute, isn't it?
3: They tried to get Nicolas Cage to do it, but all the blood rushes to his head.
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2: So I was at a dinner the other night and there were people that I didn't know.
3: Yes.
2: So I knew some of the people, not the others. And I was seated next to one of the guests that I didn't know. Charming man.
3: This sounds like it's happening at a mansion and you're all
2: no,
3: on the table.
2: No, we're at
3: there
2: a mansion.
3: Guests.
2: I was not at a mansion. I was at the top of a hotel with city views,
3: this
2: but I wasn't.
3: Is exactly what it sounds
2: no,
3: like.
2: No, I wasn't. I was just.
3: Black
2: was
3: dress?
2: A, no. Jeans and a cute little top, you know.
3: Yeah.
2: Yeah. Anyway, and he was delightful chatting to him, you know, trying to get his life story, finding out stuff. And I reckon I'd been there for about an hour and a half and I'd make, you know, you make your mind up pretty quickly whether someone's a you person or not, you know, whether they're like, yep, he's a me person. I was like, hey, he's a me person.
3: Yes.
2: I'm into that person.
3: Yeah.
2: Then I heard his partner say something and at first I thought, oh, this is quite cute. She was saying how he, one of his things he loves to do, like comforting things he loves to do is stroke her hair. But she says, I heard her say, he does it so much and so often. I've asked him now, as I'm aging and my hair's thinning, if he could change the position of where he strokes my hair.
3: He's
2: because
3: stroking her a bald spot.
2: She's like worried of getting a bald spot, right?
3: Oh my
2: and
3: god!
2: I was like,
3: is
2: oh,
3: he
2: that's
3: keeping it?
2: So cute. Well,
3: oh no, I was joking.
2: Then one of the other girls, she like sparks up and she goes, "Oh, remember when we were younger and we'd go out because they all knew each other," and she said, "When they were younger and they all lived together." They'd go out and she'd come home and she'd take her hair extensions out and then he'd ask if he could take them with him to bed. Oh. And so she'd then give him his hair extensions and he used to like, he loves sniffing hair, he said.
3: Hang on,
2: it's
3: but
2: his
3: she's,
2: thing.
3: But she's there.
2: Who's there?
3: Like when.
2: So, no, so this is a friend of his taking her hair extensions out, not his partner. The partner's the one that's worried about going bald from him. When they were younger,
3: yes.
2: his hair fetish
3: but,
2: thing
3: but,
2: has been going on a long
3: I mean,
2: time.
3: What I mean is the person whose hair extensions he has,
2: yeah.
3: Could he just roll over and sniff
2: no,
3: her
2: no,
3: hair
2: no.
3: On her head?
2: They were mates in a share house and she
3: oh, my God, they weren't together.
2: No, no, she'd clip him out. She'd take him in. She goes out with his best friend. She's been with his best friend. So he likes to snuggle up. But he
3: hang on.
2: He likes to sniff hair. It's his thing.
3: But sniffing hair. Sniffing your partner's hair is
2: and
3: so
2: touch
3: different
2: hair.
3: To
2: he just is obsessed with hair.
3: It's so different to sniffing. Sniffing your partner's hair is so different to sniffing hair.
2: I know.
3: Do you know what I mean?
2: Yeah. No, he just likes hair.
3: It's like it's I mean, this is an age old thing, but it's like if your partner's hair falls in your food, you don't really care. But if your food comes to the table and there's a hair in it, you almost can't eat the dish.
2: Yeah,
3: but
2: so
3: this guy,
2: the other day he messaged back because he saw I posted a picture of me at the hair salon and he wrote back and then let me sniff it.
3: Sniff, sniff.
2: Anyway, it's real serial killer vibes. Like, I'm going to be honest. He was such a lovely man, but now I'm going to always sleep with one eye open if I'm ever in a shower.
3: Well, just sleep with your hair in a shower cap. I don't know about your
2: also,
3: eyes.
2: Also, if he knew, like, how much hair I had under there that could come out.
3: I know.
2: Like, if I took mine out,
3: I
2: there's,
3: know.
2: Like,
3: he could make
2: the ponies of the Serengeti. He could be sniffing.
3: He could make
2: days.
3: A mattress out of your hair extensions. And what a bed for him to sleep on. It would be his version of, you know, like those Christian scenes around Christmas
2: what?
3: Time where there's like the baby in the hay.
2: Jesus.
3: Yeah. His version is like him in a bed of hair.
2: You know, where
3: lay
2: there's that
3: your,
2: baby.
3: Yeah, the baby. Is that baby Jesus? Is that
2: what
3: Jesus?
2: Do you mean, is that baby Jesus?
3: Well, I don't know. There's always a sheep, a baby,
2: yes.
3: And a lady.
2: Yes. Mary.
3: Yeah, Mary.
2: Hold on. I know you're not religious,
3: yeah.
2: But you have lived on this planet for 41 years.
3: Yes, thank you.
2: You know about, like, you've done nativity plays at school and stuff.
3: No, I haven't done nativity plays at school.
2: You've never seen, you've
3: no,
2: never
3: I've seen
2: known
3: them.
2: That's Jesus in the as a baby in the hay.
3: I feel like there's more than one version of that. Is it always?
2: No, sometimes it's played by little Jimmy in,
3: and
2: you know, year
3: Jesus
2: two.
3: Is
2: sometimes
3: big.
2: It's.
3: Sometimes
2: mean,
3: he's
2: sometimes,
3: fully grown with long hair.
2: Yeah, because he gets old.
3: Yeah.
2: He's not always, he doesn't stay as baby Jesus.
3: Oh, I feel like they're just different versions of the story. You know, like the Star Wars, how there's the mini Yoda? I feel like they're just spin offs. Of the same story.
2: So you're saying older Jesus is a spin-off series
3: yes.
2: From baby Jesus.
3: Yes. He's like becoming Jesus.
2: Well, there is before Christ. There's before Christ
3: Thank
2: and after
3: you.
2: Christ.
3: There you go.
2: Yeah.
3: Yes. And somehow this is related to a man sniffing hair.
2: He'd love Jesus's locks, though.
3: Well, not the baby. He's got
2: not
3: none.
2: The babies. No. Oh, he'd sniff that, though. Sniffing a baby's head, he'd be up for that.
3: It sounds
2: sure.
3: very different. But I think if it was your partner's hair extension, I think if your partner goes
2: You're trying
3: away,
2: to make this better for him.
3: Yeah.
2: He's a serial killer.
3: Okay.
2: He's lovely, though. Lovely.
3: Okay.
2: Really, like, positive serial killer vibes.
3: Yeah.
2: You
3: that's
2: know,
3: how
2: like,
3: they get you, though. They're charming.
2: Yeah, I know. Yeah. That's right. He'd bring me in and he'd go, and then he'd kill me.
3: Oh, my God.
2: 30, 10, 60. I want to know your thing that you're into that's just borderline creepy.
3: But it's not. But it
2: it's
3: sounds
2: not,
3: it.
2: But it sounds it. We're still not, I don't know him well. I'm not, still not fully sure it's not creepy. But at this point, I'm going to give him the benefit of the doubt and say it's not creepy. What's your thing you're into that gives off serial killer vibes?
3: Great.
2: But it's actually just quite innocent.
3: You're just into it.
2: 13, 10, 60.
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1: 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Yeah.
5: All over Melbourne.
1: It's the Foxes.
5: Carrie and Tommy.

0: So,
1: what are we doing in this chat?
0: Carrie, I will give you the start of a sentence.
1: At the moment, you're just steaming your body. You realise that.
0: I need to speak on the microphone.
1: Okay.
0: But I'll give you the start of a sentence.
1: Yep.
0: And you, and then listeners, and if their suggestions are really good, we'll give them some cash because I've saved some money on this ATO deduction from my portable steam room at work. It's very hot in here. So here's the thing, Carrie. I'll give you the first half of the sentence and then you've just got to finish the sentence. Are you ready?
1: In just a normal way.
0: Or in a steamy way.
1: Oh, in a steamy
0: way. Safer on air, but steamy.
1: Okay.
0: Are you ready, Carrie?
1: Yep.
0: Okay. Let's do the first.
2: What was that?
1: Did you fart in
0: that was the zipper.
1: Oh my God!
0: Tell me, you
1: farted in a steamer.
0: Cleveland.
1: You farted in a steamer. In your own little hot box.
0: I promise it was a zipper.
1: You hot boxed yourself.
0: I promise it was a zipper. It's a zipper.
1: Oh yeah.
0: Okay. Leroy, hit the sting.
3: Oh, steamy chat.
0: I lost my chapstick, and you won't believe where I found it.
1: Tommy's butt. Oh.
0: That was good. Play the
3: stick. Oh, steamy chat.
1: Does that mean my chapstick's a tax write off?
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1: Okay, stop farting in there.
0: Sorry, I keep playing with the zip because it's so hot. And the steam thing's right up my anus. 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
1: I think it's cooking your brain as well. Can we go to it? We got enough calls coming
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1: 10, 60
0: Give us a call if you want to be part of.
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0: And someone fix my butthole, please.
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2: Thursday, how good's that? Weekend basically here. Good morning, nice and early. It is Josiah hanging out with you, Fifi, Fev, Nick. They're on from 6. Now, we've got a massive show. Hopefully our Queen Fee is back at a little operation yesterday. She arrived about this time, but then we sent her home. She looked pretty crook. So Fee, on your way in, looking forward to seeing you. Great game of footy on tonight. This is how you know the weekend can start. Freo Geelong. Optus Stadium, first versus third. How good will that be? I'm excited for that. The weekend, State of Origin last night. Good to have rugby on TV last night. Footy on tonight. A weekend round the corner. Boxy performing one night only, less than a week. All the details and tickets actually before 6. I got those. Also got $1,000 for you just after your 5:30 news. I'll give you the details when to call soon for that. But DJ Consi, let's go. A mashup to kickstart your Thursday at the Fox. Good morning.

that another DJ Konski mashup at the Fox. It's Josiah hanging out with you, Fifi Feminic. They're on from 6. Answer 5 questions in 15 seconds after your 5:30 news. The cute version of Alpha Bucks will transfer you $1,000. I'll tell you what to call soon.

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6: 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Not a bad run around town, clear and quiet at this stage as you'd expect, looking the goods on the West Gate over the bridge and the Monash 2 between Eastlink and the Domain Tunnel. Barrier repairs remain though for the Ring Road Altona bound on the Princes Freeway ramp. The left-hand lane closed, speeds down of course. Works to Werribee, Browns Road closed between West Road and Alfred Road. Take West Road to Geelong Road. 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
12: Morning, I'm Michaela Savage. The deal between Iran and the United States could be signed shortly, according to Donald Trump. US officials have revealed details of the agreement. It includes stopping military operations on all fronts, including Lebanon, and Iran agreeing to never have a nuclear weapon. It also features a $300 billion reconstruction fund for Iran. That protest incident during Pauline Hanson's first ever National Press Club address has been referred to federal police for investigation. Activist group GetUp has taken responsibility for the stunt. While the One Nation leader spoke yesterday, a bright yellow banner with the words, "I opposed a pay rise for workers while I took a 100 grand pay rise for myself," was unfurled behind her. Police have praised the efforts of bystanders who stepped in to help when two children in a pram were hit by a car as phenomenal. The tragic incident happened in Sydney yesterday afternoon. Both children have sadly died in hospital. And Qantas says new direct flights between Sydney and London will begin in October next year.
13: Choosing the right degree matters. Apply to Deakin, the number one Victorian university, for course satisfaction. Applications close Sunday, the 21st of June. Search Deakin University.
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2: Let's go. Thursday weekend round the corner. How good's this? Footy on tonight as well. We are so back. Don't worry about State of Origin last night. Record crowd. We don't need to talk about the result. I'm sure Fev will have a few things to say. What a night it was, though, for our city on a Wednesday to have a sold-out MCG. Fifi, our queen, has just arrived. She's back in the building after a day off yesterday. We sent her home. Poor thing. Had to have a little operation, which I'm sure we'll hear about after 6 o'clock as well. Less than a week away till Boxy's one night only, performing all her favourite karaoke hits on stage. A sold-out plenary. Tickets before 6 o'clock as well if you want them.
3: 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It's Alpha Bucks. 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
2: Let's give away some cash to start your morning. $1,000. Belinda from Bundoora, good morning to you.
5: Morning.
2: How's your start of your day going?
5: Very good, thank you.
2: That's what I like to hear. It's Thursday weekend around the corner. $1,000. What would you spend it on?
5: Oh my gosh, I don't know. I didn't expect to get on. I haven't thought about it.
2: One step at a time, hey?
5: That's it.
2: Well, you got to answer 5 questions in 15 seconds. The only catch for you is every answer has to begin with the letter V.
5: V.
2: V for vape is the example they've given us on this sheet of paper.
5: Excellent.
2: Belinda, so pass if you don't know an answer, and I'll start the timer after I say the first question, all right?
5: Yep, ready.
2: All right, here we go. Starting with the letter V, name a job.
5: Veterinarian.
2: Store.
5: Oh, Victoria's Secret.
2: A mathematical term.
5: Victor.
2: A TV series?
5: Virgin Shores.
2: A Pokemon.
5: I don't know Pokemon.
2: That's all right. That was our lucky last. You did all right. Virgin Shores. That'd be an interesting TV show.
5: Yeah. No.
2: Hey, it might be something. You know, like a Jersey Shore in a place called Virginia. Maybe, maybe.
5: Yeah, I got two shows mixed up there.
2: That's amazing. Hey, you got to say something. Otherwise, yeah, worth it because you never know. Sometimes those answers do stick.
5: Oh, it's hard.
2: Hey, yeah, so we just needed for a Pokemon Venusaur.
5: Ah.
2: Hey, we've got a $100 Cupcake Queens voucher for you. Enjoy that.
5: Thank you so much.
2: That's all right. You'll have a great time and you have a great day. Great weekend as well, Belinda. You can play Alpha Bucks again for $10,000 cash. With Fifi Fevernick playing from 6 this morning, or just after 6:30. I'll give you an answer before 6. With 8 stores across Melbourne, your next sweet treat is closer than you think. Thanks to the Cupcake Queens for looking after Alpha Bucks this week. Matchbox 20. How good's this? I'm well at the Fox. Good morning.

It's a nice little surprise for you Thursday morning. It's a Matchbox 20 at 101.9 The Fox. It's Josiah hanging out with you. Hey, 21 minutes away till Fifi, Fev and Nick join us in the studio. 18 degrees, shower two, windy day. That's a forecast. Had a couple of showers already this morning. Hey, just quickly, if you want to see Boxy for one night only on stage performing all the karaoke hits at the Plenary, this is the only place you can get tickets. Give us a buzz, 13 10 60. I've got some for you after this.

0: Yeah, Haven and Caitlin Aragon. Those two teaming up here at the Fox, that's their names. 542, Josiah's mine. And I am so excited because we're less than 1 week from this.
1: It's Fifi Box for one night only.
2: Karaoke is

0: Yeah, less than a week away this Wednesday night. Fifi Box at the plenary. All of you there singing along as well. Karaoke night. How good. It's the ultimate karaoke, really. Karaoke on steroids. So many famous singers backing up with her as well. Kate Sobrano, Casey Donovan, Rob Mills, Shannon Noll, Lucy Durack, Jackie, Joanne as well. What a night it is going to be. The only place to get tickets is with us, Ashley from Moondah. Good morning.
1: Good morning.
0: How are you?
1: Good, thanks. How are you?
0: I'm all right. How are you at karaoke?
1: Oh, not too bad.
0: A night out.
1: Better with a few drinks.
0: Oh, I think that's what we'll be doing. Fifi on stage performing like she's, I don't know, Madonna for a night, and then all of us just

0: singing along. Are you excited? You're coming along.
1: Super excited.
0: We do need some people on stage as well. So, Ash, if you want to volunteer to sing a song with her, we're going to be doing that after 6 o'clock as well, okay?
1: Oh, why not?
0: We'll see you next Wednesday. It's going to be a ripping night. I was at State of Origin last night, Ash, and I was thinking it's 1 week from now. I saw Lucy, I think it was Lucy Jurak was singing the national anthem. Like, 1 week from now, she's going from State of Origin to the plenary with Fee. It's pretty big.
1: It is.
0: We'll see you there.
1: It'll be a great night.
0: Bring your best singing voice, Ash. Cannot wait to see you there. More tickets with Fifi Fevenick after 6. Fee has become a bit of a diva with it all, and she has got a weird request we'll hear about soon as well.
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5: 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And thanks, Josiah. A few brake lights forming now on the Western Freeways, city-bound from Ferris Road to Hopkins Road, the usual hotspot. Not too bad onto the Deer Park bypass. It's moving nicely on the Monash on the other side of town and the Tullet out to the airport. Barrier repairs remain, though, for the Ring Road Altona-bound on the Princes Freeway ramp, the left-hand lane closed. Choosing the right degree matters. Apply to Deakin, the number one Victorian university for course satisfaction. Applications close Sunday the 21st of June. Search Deakin University. And now you're up to date with the Foxes, Fifi, Fevan, Nick.
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34: Yeah, they're on in 11 minutes. Joining me in the studio, good morning. It is Josiah on this Thursday. Tops of 18 degrees, super windy, a bit of wetness around as well. Hey, Alpha Bucks, if you want 10 grand, guess what? Sorry, just swallowing my coffee before I come on air. I've got an answer for you after this to put you a step closer.
35: She played the

0: Thank you, Ed Sheeran. About half an hour from now, $10,000 cash for you. If you answer 10 questions in 30 seconds, it's Alpha Bucks with the letter A right at the top. I'm going to give you an answer to something scary. Question three. They've written an alien, if you find them scary. That is your answer. Nine more, 10 grand with Fifi Fevenick, all yours. Let you know when to call soon, but they join me straight after this. Good morning.
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4: 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Barrier works remain for the ring road Altona bound on the Princes Freeway ramp. The left-hand lane closed. Speeds at 40, starting to build a fraction on approach. Brake lights for the Western Freeway, city bound from Ferris Road to Hopkins Road, and slowing too for the Monash from Clyde Road to Belgrave Hannam Road. 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
17: Morning, Melbourne. I'm Alexandra Bryant. A two-year-old girl has died in a four-car collision in West Melbourne. The accident occurred on Dynon Road yesterday afternoon. Sadly, the girl died at the scene. The AFP is investigating a protest that disrupted the One Nation leader's address to the National Press Club. Activist group Get Up has claimed responsibility for a banner that was unfurled during Pauline Hanson's speech. Brittany Higgins' husband, David Shiraz, was seen making a quick exit. He works in Get Up's media team. Melbourne house prices are in for a drop, expected to lose an average of $40,000 by year's end. Realestate.com.au says prices will dip by 4%, the worst performance of any capital city in the country. And a memorandum of understanding is set to be signed by the US and Iran shortly, according to President Donald Trump. It includes putting a stop to fighting on all fronts, including Lebanon, and gives both sides 60 days to negotiate a permanent deal. Trump says if Iran misbehaves at any point, military operations will resume.
18: If I don't like it, if they don't behave, we'll go right back to dropping bombs right smack in the middle of their head. Okay? Because they've misbehaved for 47 years.
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17: Checking your Foxcast. A shower or two for us today. Melbourne windy as well. 18's the top. Tomorrow showers and 16. It's 18 in the city right now. It's easy playing along in the car, but how will you go in the Upper Bucks hot seat with Fifi, Feather, Nick? 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
2: You got $100,000!
3: Oh yeah, just gone 6 o'clock on your Thursday weekend round the corner. Footy on tonight. How good is it, Fifi Fevenick? Good morning.
4: Good morning.
3: Look who's back in the studio.
5: I'm back.
6: Look who's back.
5: Casper
6: back
5: the Ghost
6: again.
5: Is gone.
7: Beefy's back.
6: Eminem. I'm doing
7: Had
6: Stan,
7: a camera up.
6: Yeah.
7: Horrend. Guess who's back.
6: Oh, colonoscopy fun yesterday.
5: Had a pole up the bum and you feel
6: soon.
5: Better now?
6: Yeah, I will. I look forward to seeing what I, or hearing about what I missed yesterday.
5: Well, I'll tell you what you missed. This is what James Blake put on the, what do you call your little phantom thing? What
3: else it's my here? Wall.
5: See, well, he goes, have to press this, and we wouldn't press it. So he came in and pressed it because we're like, we're not pressing this.
6: What is it?
3: Johnny, I've actually got the whole break if you want to hear what actually went down.
5: I just want to hear that. I'll just play that noise.
3: Now Queen Fee off having a little op. 1 week out from a big night. Tickets throughout the morning though.
5: She's away and James Blake just ran into the studio and said, press the button that I said, press this. What's that?
3: I don't know if I'm meant to press that button.
5: Well, he said to press it.
7: He said to press it.
3: Yeah,
7: he said
3: but that makes it. Me not want to press
7: no,
3: it.
7: No, press
8: if
7: it.
8: If you don't press it, you're a coward.
3: Oh, I've got you boys on one shoulder, I've got Fifi on the other shoulder.
5: We don't know what it is.
3: Well, I think I do.
5: James!
8: Live feed.
7: Fee hates that gear.
3: That's not funny.
5: That's James's last day. I reckon James pressed that maybe four times throughout the show.
7: We just run in and push it on Josiah's machine.
6: I'll talk about it all next, and that's not what I'm talking about. That was the easiest bit. That was nothing. It was a whole other area I wasn't coping with.
5: Hey, did you watch State of Origin?
6: Of course I didn't.
5: Oh, man. 91,000 at the MCG.
7: Unbelievable.
5: It was unbelievable. Biggest crowd ever for a State of Origin.
6: I just don't understand the sport.
5: All you got to do is follow the Maroons, mate.
6: Yeah, but I don't know what they're doing out there. Like, they're wrestling.
5: Scoring tries.
7: Yeah.
5: They had 44
7: Turning
5: points.
7: It on.
6: I'm AFL through and through. I just don't get the league.
5: Yeah. Well, it was at the MCG. And we've got two little New South Welshmen here that are a bit upset.
6: Two? Yeah. I thought you'd put it Nick.
5: The two Sydney people.
3: Yeah, it's a bit depressing.
6: I don't think New South Wales can ever win.
5: Nah.
6: Brisbane win everything.
5: Yeah, they got heart, mate. Anyway.
3: Brisbane.
5: That's our
3: the best.
5: Hey, that's our State of Origin wrap.
3: Lots throughout the morning, including tickets to Boxy's one night only, less than a week today. Is the prep going as to plan? We'll find
5: Gotham
3: out.
5: Gotham City was packed this morning.
3: After this.

0: Good on you, Olivia Rodrigo at the Fox. How good is it? Tops of 18 today. Shower two, they're saying, although we've already had a couple early this morning. There'll be some more throughout the day. Windy. So it is 18, but it will feel like a little bit cooler.
1: I know we're having a bit of fun, mate, but yeah. How are you? Because yesterday, you know, Nick was like, oh, yes, we're going to have a cool studio. And then when he went to the toilet, I put it on heat.
2: Oh, no.
1: And you melted him. Just the ghost of Fifi was still here.
3: I'm okay. Right? Yeah, no, yeah, let's talk colonoscopies, because I have realized I took wrong advice, bad advice. I think everyone seems to have different experiences with them.
1: Different body types.
3: Well, I don't know what it is, because you, Josiah and Nick, you've both had them.
2: Yeah.
3: And you seem fine before them. You were both here at work before them. So
2: yeah, I'm a weapon. Yeah.
3: I did, well, mine was later in the day, so I was having to have my whatever that you take for people who don't know, you have to take these drinks and you have to have drink like liters of it, and it's to flush you out, because fair enough, the colonoscopy ish what's his name, her name, their name,
1: the poo scraper,
3: I don't know what the job is. It's a yes, James.
4: Proctologist.
3: And I had a wonderful proctologist
2: ass man.
3: They want it all clear, so they've got to clear you out, but you take this stuff. And I took it, oh my goodness, what happened? I took this stuff.
1: I'm excited about your poo chat.
3: Oh, what's happening in the World Cup?
1: I've backed Harry Kane for first goal, and it's a penalty. And he's a penalty shooter.
3: Okay, I going to finish my story, or are you going to watch the soccer?
2: Both things can happen.
1: Both things. Hey, I'm a weapon too.
3: Can we press pause on the screen just so I can finish my story?
2: The World Cup. The Fifi World Cup.
1: I've got Harry Kane for first goal.
0: I don't have control of the TV during the World Cup.
3: How much money will you win if he kicks this, out of interest?
1: Money's not the issue.
3: I'm
1: I want to hear about your bum.
0: Two things. First of all, gamble responsibly. Second, well, I do have to say the FIFA World Cup, all thanks to SBS, is what we're having on the screen right now.
3: Can he hurry up? He's checking his socks and his shoes.
1: Yeah, so this is England captain.
3: Oh, okay. He's about to score. How can he miss?
1: Don't say that. Now he's got to miss.
3: But he's right in front of the
1: goal. Why would you say that?
2: And you think they take penalties?
1: Oh, my God.
3: Don't they? That's easy.
0: He doesn't miss.
3: If he misses
1: don't say this.
3: He should be sacked.
1: Oh, my God. I'm so nervous.
3: No, you know who'd be nervous? The guy in pink, the goalie. Because
1: he's got nothing to lose.
0: Can I turn it up for everyone to listen to, or are we not allowed to do that?
3: Okay.
1: Bang.
0: Not allowed to.
1: He missed. Man, Jesus. That was your fault.
0: Should we go?
1: And yours! The Foxes.
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8: 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The left-hand lane closed, speeds down to 40, of course, and traffic slowly pushing its way back to the Deer Park bypass. Elsewhere, brake light action for the Monash city bound from Clyde Road to Belgrave Hunnam Road, then from Wellington Road to Warragul Road. 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
0: Bang on, 6:15 Thursday, all weekend round. The corner got interrupted by the World Cup just before. Fee was in the middle of telling us about her operation yesterday.
3: Will I tell you now? Do you want me to tell you later? Do you have time? Yeah, do we have to play Alpha Bucks?
0: Yeah, we got that. Do you want to do Alpha Bucks now?
1: Help no, tell us about your bum.
3: You tell me where you like me to do it now.
1: I'm going to tell you. Go now.
3: So I was getting a colonoscopy yesterday, and if no one's had them, and Nick and Josiah have had them. There's
1: no, I'm joking.
3: You turn the television
1: there's
3: off.
1: There's only about 5 weeks of this.
3: Sorry, how do I get this TV off?
1: I had to.
3: So there's preparation, and there's like 5-day lead up. So 5 days out, you start, or was it 3 days? You start a white diet. So you eat rice, poached chicken, like white chicken, milk, butter. You know, anything that's white. And that's, that was about 3 days out. Mm-hmm. And then 24 hours out, you fast. So I, but remember on Monday, I was running around after Trixie getting scans and physio appointments because she's done her ankle. I didn't eat that day, so I've technically did so a 3-day fast.
1: But you're already clean.
3: Well, no, then the night before, because I was having my procedure at 2 p.m. yesterday. It ended up being 3, actually. But I was supposed to start the prep the night before. Now, the boys know this. It is this – it's this stuff you drink. Ugh. Now, it wasn't actually that – like, no. The drink itself wasn't that bad. Like, I got it down.
1: It looked gross.
3: But it was the way it was making me feel. It made me really queasy.
1: Yeah.
3: And, oh. And there was a – so there was a liter of it. And it's like, oh, gosh, this stuff's making me feel sick. Then when I – I didn't sleep very well overnight and I was queasy and nauseous and wanting to vomit. And then in the morning I had to drink another liter of it. And that's what I came in with yesterday.
1: Yeah.
3: So I actually, you know, I came into work thinking I could work and the nurses at the hospital were all laughing at me yesterday going, why did you think you could work when you're having all that bowel prep? But what I've since discovered is all that liquid I was drinking, that it's called a bowel prep kit, that is the same for someone like me. Like I'm 53-4 kilos.
1: To me.
3: To a 150 kilo person.
2: Don't point at me. 150? Jesus.
1: Don't point at me when you say that.
2: You think I got craned in here?
1: Yeah, you did.
3: But what I mean
1: you're
3: is,
1: at both of us
3: what I mean is, no wonder people react to it differently because yes. If you're a bigger, larger man, like obviously not like your svelte self.
2: 320 kilos or whatever you're getting at.
1: 5'5" and 98 kilos. Jesus.
3: So I was pretty much flushed out and clean by 7 p.m. The night before and I kept taking this stuff.
1: No, you don't have to listen to everything that they say. How many times do I have to tell you this? It's like when the doc says you're getting an op, you got to fast for 12 hours. Shut up.
3: No, I did do that. Oh, but how good was this when I came out of my procedure because I got mum milk.
1: There you go, mum milk.
2: Give me mum milk.
3: When I woke up from my lovely sleep,
2: doesn't know, by the way, that's propofol.
3: Yes.
2: Michael Jackson used to get it just to go to bed, and my mum would always request it with her surgeries. Give me mum milk.
3: Onto something. Mate, it is
1: 100%.
3: Amazing.
2: MJ,
3: but when I woke up.
2: Every night, imagine.
3: The first thing Lara, the nurse, said to me was 9 out of 10 for bowel prep. So
2: only got 9. Sorry. That's nice.
3: Well, I know what. No, but to get. I don't think 10's possible.
2: It is.
3: Did you get 10?
2: Perfect.
3: No, you didn't get 10.
2: They could have eaten off it.
3: Yeah. Really?
1: And do you know what they said? Well done to Heggie.
0: Oh, that is, I don't understand.
1: Heggie got a 10.
0: 13, 10, 60.
1: I want to get one of these now.
0: Hey, if you want to play Alpha Bucks, 10 questions, 30 seconds, call, yeah, playing after.

0: Good morning. Just gone 6:21. Hey, inside the next 10 minutes, we are looking for some saxophone players of Melbourne. It'll make more sense very soon. But if you are someone or know someone that plays saxophone incredibly in front of an audience, we may need you next Wednesday night. 13:10:60 is our number. We'll talk about that in a sec, but now. ABC.
1: Fifi Fevenix. Alpha Bucks. $10,000 Alpha Bucks on the Fox.
2: $10,000. Let's try to give it to April from Coldstream. Hi, April.
3: Hello.
2: April, you are a nurse and I love you. I love all nurses. I think what you do is amazing. And I was treated so well by nurses yesterday when I was having my colonoscopy.
3: How was that?
2: It was a lot. It was a lot, April, but it's done and it's all clear. So that's great.
3: Bowel prep's always a bit of fun.
2: Bowel prep's one of the worst things you can go through. But
4: shreds on.
2: It is. Although I did eat a massive schnitz burger and chips last night, then followed it up with a creamy mushroom fungi fettuccine. Oh, I went hard.
4: Wow.
5: Good mix.
2: But, yeah. April, let's make this about you. Let's give you these $10,000. You've
3: yes,
2: got
3: please.
2: 30 seconds, 10 questions. And every answer needs to begin with?
5: The letter A. Question seven, Jesus. I'm going to give you the answer to question eight. A constellation?
2: A constellation in the sky.
3: Oh, gosh.
5: God, had no idea what that was. Aries.
3: Aries, okay, perfect.
2: The stars.
3: Thank you.
2: Okay, Aries is the constellation.
6: Like the Southern Cross.
5: I get it.
6: Yep.
2: The saucepan in the sky.
6: You're okay. A Big Dipper.
2: Good. I reckon you can do this, April. The letter A. This is good. Bodes well because your name starts with the letter A. So this is perfect for you. Here we go. For $10,000, question one. Name a girl's name.
3: April.
2: A condiment.
3: A condiment. Applesauce.
2: Something scary.
3: Alligator.
2: A cocktail.
3: Aperol spritz.
2: A leisure activity.
3: Aerobics.
2: A singer.
3: Ariana Grande.
2: A famous leader.
3: A leader?
2: Mm.
3: Abraham Lincoln.
2: A constellation.
3: Aries.
2: An Oscar-winning film.
3: Matrix.
2: I reckon you would. The last question you missed was a Robbie Williams song. I reckon you would have got that.
3: Probably not.
2: Angels?
5: Angels.
4: I'm loving angels instead.
2: Oh, April, you were phenomenal. That's not fair.
5: Very good.
2: That's Abraham Lincoln, Ariana Grande, Aperol Spritz. You were incredible.
4: Oscar-winning film, A Beautiful Mind,
2: Alligator.
4: American Beauty.
6: Oh, yeah.
2: You were incredible.
5: What about the first leader?
3: Thank you.
2: Adolf Hitler, yeah. Yeah, no, you did. You went for a much better leader, Abraham Lincoln.
3: Thank you.
0: You've won a double pass to Waitress the Musical. April, have fun.
3: Oh, thank you so much.
0: You have a great day at work as well.
2: Love that April didn't even go for Anthony Albanese. He's got two ways and everyone forgot about him.
0: Waitress of Must Close.
6: That's right, V.
5: He was at the rugby last night, rugby
0: he
5: league.
0: Was.
5: State
0: was
5: of
0: he?
5: Origin. Yeah.
2: Was he?
5: Yeah. Mm. They showed him a boo.
2: Yeah. Yes. Absolutely boo.
0: I did a wee. I did a wee next to him.
2: Did you?
0: I was weeing at the trough and then I turned around and I felt like a presence and there was men in suits behind me and I looked left and Albo was there, literally in the trough.
5: Yeah.
0: You'd think he'd have like a private toilet.
5: You should have put him in it.
2: Did you say lie, pants on fire?
0: I should have. I didn't click with
6: did
0: me.
6: Did he try and tax your urine?
0: I said hi from Jersey.
6: He's going to tax us for doing wees next.
5: He was with Jacinta Allen. They were together.
2: Did they come up with the... Have they asked how much we lost to the CFMU?
5: Oh, I don't know. I didn't talk to them.
0: She refuses to.
2: She refuses to answer that question. Did you see that yesterday?
5: Just put a little bait out.
0: On the ABC as well.
2: You can't deny it's $15 billion, but then not find out exactly how much it was.
5: Give me my milk.
0: Waitress Must Close on the 19th of July at a Majesty Theatre. 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
8: 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Well, you wouldn't believe it. It's the West Gate that's kicking us off with incidents this morning. A breakdown atop the bridge. Outbound, two left-hand lanes closed, speeds at 40. Citybound slowing for the inevitable look. Barrier repairs for the Ring Road Altona bound on the Prince's Freeway route. The left-hand lane closed, speeds at 40. 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
0: Morning, Melbourne. I'm Alexandra Bryant. David Shiraz, the husband of Brittany Higgins, is being investigated by federal police after activist group Get Up was able to unfurl a stunt banner behind One Nation leader Pauline Hanson. She delivered her first ever speech at the National Press Club in Canberra. Shiraz is accused of pressing a remote yesterday and was spotted on camera making a quick exit. The state opposition has launched a no-confidence motion petition in Premier Jacinta Allen. They say since becoming Premier in September 2023, Allen has presided over criminal offending reaching an all-time high and an unemployment rate stuck above the national average. The opposition is also asking for donations. A two-year-old girl has died in a crash at West Melbourne with the driver of that car, a 30-year-old man, in a critical condition. Four cars collided on Dynon Road yesterday afternoon. Five other people were taken to hospital. And crisis talks are being held today between Melbourne businesses and police amid a boom in black market booze. Businesses are worried we could see the tobacco wars replicated.
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0: Here's your Foxcast 18. Our top today, Melbourne, a shower or two. Windy as well. Tomorrow, showers and 16. It's 18 in the city right now. 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
17: Oh yeah, that is us. Less than a week now till Boxy's One Night Only, singing all her favourite karaoke hits live on stage at the Plenary. Tickets right throughout the morning as well. This is the only place you can get them. Joining on stage, Kate Sobrano, Lucy Durack, Rob Mills, Casey Donovan, Jackie, Joanne, and Shannon.
18: Shannon Knowlesy, what about me? I can't wait.
17: There is a couple of things that you are struggling with, Fee. You need the help of everyone listening. We'll do that just after 7 o'clock this morning. Up next, though, Fev, you do a good E.T. impression. He's in the news at the moment.
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17: 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I reckon you'll be interested.

0: your Thursday weekend round the corner. Cracking game on tonight. Frio and Geelong.
1: Yeah,
0: first versus third. What a game that's going to be. 18 degrees today. Windy, though, so the feels like temperature will be a bit lower. Showers throughout the morning as well.
2: Steven Spielberg is back in the news. Does anyone know why?
3: Jurassic Park.
2: Yes, Gemma.
4: What a new movie, Disclosure Day.
2: That's why. Because I do. Isn't it funny in this world how we consume news so differently to what we used to? It used to just be you'd watch Entertainment Tonight or the news or you'd read magazines. And now you get this social flood of just things come across all your social media feeds. And I just keep seeing Steven Spielberg, but I have no idea why. That makes sense. So he's got a new movie out. So he's doing interviews. And he's been asked a question about E.T. Of course, he's. It was my first experience of Steven Spielberg, the massive movie. I think it was the first movie I ever saw. I would have been about five, and I reckon it was the very first time I went to a cinema.
5: Great movie.
2: Now, he was asked a question. Now, I actually don't know how he answers this, and I want to ask you boys what you think. So, is E.T. dry or slimy?
5: Dry.
2: I think
5: he's super dry when he gets crook.
2: Yeah, I look at him as a very dry. I feel like E.T. needs moisturizer. Like he's very dry and scaly, like a dinosaur.
5: Yeah.
2: What do you think, Fev?
5: And he didn't help himself.
3: What are we talking about?
5: Like his skin
3: in the movie.
5: E.T.'s skin. Yeah, is he wet and slippery, or is he a dry?
3: I don't know.
2: Like I'm watching a lot of strange.
5: I think that's the question.
2: I'm watching a lot of Stranger Things at the moment, and they're all those slimy demigorgons.
5: Yeah, they're all.
3: Isn't he just like a human, like a normal?
5: No, he's not human.
3: Sorry? I know he's not human. He's an eight little alien.
5: That's the whole point.
3: But he doesn't look slimy on the TV.
2: That's it. So you think he's dry?
3: It's just normal.
2: I know. So when he was asked this question, I thought, wow, I've never thought about it. I think he's dry.
5: I love that this is throwing you. Fev's normally the biggest fan of one of these questions.
2: I think like an elephant.
3: Who would ask him
2: that? You know, an elephant, you go, oh, that elephant could use with some moisturizer. Yeah. That'd come in handy.
3: We love a good moisturizer, don't we?
2: Love it.
3: Sukin.
2: Okay, well, Steven Spielberg has finally answered that question. Are we ready to hear what he said?
6: Was E.T. slimy or dry?
7: E.T. What a wild question. E.T. I was a little moist, but never slimy. E.T. was only dry when E.T. got sick.
6: Right.
7: E.T. was dry.
3: Everyone. Moist. Everyone's a bit moist.
2: Stop watching the soccer. What happened?
3: Harry Kane just scored again. Boom. I can't help it, bro. It's
2: well. Yeah, but I need Croatia to win because I've got them in the tipping. What is
5: well,
2: it?
5: Well, well. Look who's come around to the punty.
3: Oh, now you're talking. Hey, little moisty over there.
8: Yesterday, Fifi had to go under.
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14: 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Cruiser in Carlton attending a crash Elgin Street at Lygon Street. It is a total shambles early on the ring road Altona bound due to barrier repairs. It's full from the Deer Park bypass to the Princess Freeway ramp where the left-hand lane's closed. Speeds, of course, are 40, somewhat redundant. Not too bad on the Westgate City bound. Clear outbound over the bridge following an earlier breakdown. And the good news continues with all train lines reporting good service. 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And now up to date with the Foxes, Fifi, Fev and Nick.
15: A non-stop music playlist to go for the balmy 20 degrees we're going to have today in the best city in the world. Coming up from 9, it is the Foxes free-for-all with bangers like this. Well, somebody told me. I can totally hear Fifi boxing this at One Night Only in a week from now at the Plenary. All right, so we got The Killers. We got one of the newer ones from Biebs. And I suppose the rest is up to you. 0400 17 400. Text, send your voice notes through. We'll get your requests on the radio. Keep it locked after Fifi, Fev and Nick this morning from 9. I'm

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1: 11 to 7 on your Thursday morning, weekend around the corner. Fifi, Fev and Nick hanging out with you. Good morning. Hey, Boxy's One Night Only on stage performing all the big hits at the Plenary. Less than a week away. Up next, Fee, you're a bit nervous because there is something that probably should have been organised a couple of weeks ago.
2: We haven't even thought about one element of the night next Wednesday. It's one of the most important elements, and I'm worried we left it too late.
1: Sort out next.

0: 7. It is Phoebe Feb and Nick Thursday, the 18th of June. Less than a week now, guys, till this.
1: Phoebe Box for one night only.
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1: It's Phoebe Box and her famous friends, Kate Soprano.
3: Kate Soprano!
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1: Joanne.
5: We have to make it happen.
1: Casey Donovan.
6: Thought I'd pop in.
1: Lucy Duran.
7: We'll be singing Defying Gravity.
6: Oh, obviously.
1: Rob Millsy Mills.
8: Singing actually makes you feel good.
1: And more.
0: Shenandoah!
9: I'm going to come down and be part of it for you, mate, for sure.
1: At the Plenary, at the Melbourne Convention and Exhibition Centre, just for one night.
3: Okay, this has gone a lot bigger than we first discussed because 2 weeks ago, Fev, you're like, guess what? We're going to give you, love karaoke, we're going to give you the chance to have a whole theatre full of people singing karaoke with you. You
10: jam-packed.
3: Get to be on stage and just go for it. Which I reluctantly accepted.
0: Reluctantly? Step aside, everyone.
10: Move over,
0: the
10: World
0: Queen's
10: Cup.
0: Here.
10: Move over, Adele.
0: It's time to shine.
3: Now we have all these amazing Australian singing superstars who are joining in and singing karaoke with me. But there's a few things we haven't thought about. Like, one, about my colonoscopy prep yesterday. Mm-hmm. I lost 2 days, guys. I've lost 2 days of singing practice.
10: Yeah.
3: And when I say singing practice, so when I'm in the
0: screaming
3: car.
0: Screaming in the car. Yeah,
3: in the car, I now have my set list. I have my songs. I have a playlist and I belt them out.
10: It's karaoke, bro.
3: And when I say belt them out, when I'm driving home, Punt Road, very, very, and even Swan Street, Richmond, Olympic Boulevard. It's a very busy area, and I've always got people next to me looking
10: cracking
3: in,
10: windows.
3: Going, "What are you doing?" Like, no, but like, what? Because I give it. I really, you know, you've seen
0: you
3: my career.
10: Yep,
0: you pass
3: so,
0: out.
3: But I only thought about this last night. Mm-hmm. I was on a bed. I went, "What am I wearing?"
10: Like, it's not what you got on. It's karaoke.
0: Yeah.
3: Are you joking? Phoebe Box, one night only. Does Adele turn up in jeans? When has Celine Dion ever been seen in leisure wear?
10: At karaoke.
3: No, I need gowns, surely.
10: Gowns?
3: Gowns? Like, are we not talking, or, well, actually, no, quite honestly, do I do like, is it sophisticated gowns like Adele?
0: No.
3: Or are we going full showgirl Liza Minnelli, Peter Allen?
10: I'd go real, like nice set of jeans, a nice top, and your grouse race car shoes, your Reeboks. It's karaoke.
3: I can't tell if you're joking.
10: Because I'm going to wear jeans.
3: Hang on a second.
10: Jeans.
3: Is this, did you not book me? The Plenary.
10: The Plenary, yeah.
0: Yeah, it's like the biggest karaoke.
3: Yeah.
10: Biggest karaoke one night only ever.
3: Am I missing something, James?
11: Look, I do. We've been scrambling a little bit in the background. I've got some examples or some like vision board dresses.
3: Thank you.
11: For you.
3: That sounds like preparation.
11: Would
3: these
11: like
3: boys haven't even thought it through. Fev, you arranged this night for me and you think I'm going to get on stage in jeans?
10: Well, I just thought that it's going to be very hard for you if you're going to be wearing like a, what you say, like a big gown ball. Ball gown, sorry. Big ball gown. And then you've got to check, like, how are you going to sing?
3: Okay. Would I ask you to walk out on the MCG to the forward, to the whatever that square is you stand in to kick goals? Would I get you to stand in there in jeans?
10: Yeah, but
3: no,
10: but that's,
3: you put on the appropriate attire.
10: Yeah, but you're doing karaoke.
3: No. I'm singing like Adele, like Celine. I thought this was my Mariah moment.
10: Adele doesn't wear shoes when she sings.
3: Yeah, I didn't say I'm going to wear shoes. But yes, James, please, can someone take this seriously?
11: Okay, so full credit to Gemma, who has been working in the background looking at all these different dresses.
3: I expect nothing less of Gem. This does not surprise me that Gem has thought about this.
10: Bro.
11: I would like to excite you with some words. Strapless. Maxi.
3: Sorry?
11: Floor length.
3: Yes.
11: What else?
3: You know you're just saying words. One of them was really offensive.
11: gown. They're all
0: maxi
11: there.
0: Gown.
3: Maxi.
11: So we're thinking maybe...
3: I reckon Gemma get involved.
11: Okay.
3: I like what you're showing
10: me.
3: Well,
10: without being facetious, I obviously know that you want to wear some beautiful clothes.
3: Thank you.
10: And on Monday at 10:15, I sent you a place on a text message to look at some stuff, and you never got back to me.
3: Well, I was rushing around
0: club.
3: To
10: no,
3: all...
10: it says Dress Hire Melbourne, rent design, dresses online, a glam corner. And it's a beautiful website where you can go in and get whatever dress you like. And I got nothing.
3: Yeah, that's good. Oh, James is coming up with some good.
10: I got
3: sorry,
10: absolutely...
3: that was the day I was running Trixie around to all the sports clinics.
10: I got
3: clinics.
10: Absolutely nothing. I got beautiful dresses here, and I was like,
3: oh,
10: okay.
3: Oh, you did put some prep in.
10: I did. I sent
3: I missed
10: you
3: the text message.
0: There's a woman outside the studio that wants to help,
3: Gemma.
2: Fee. Hi, Fee. Just another woman here to,
3: thank you.
2: To speak.
3: Please
2: on
3: help.
10: Where were you yesterday?
2: I organised us today. We're going to go to a dress fitting.
10: Today?
2: And the brief that I've been given... I've given them is think Carols by Candlelight gowns where you come out in like a beautiful floor length gown and sing your heart out.
3: Okay,
10: Nina
3: I love
10: Palanina.
3: It. I would have said Oscars instead of Carols by Candlelight.
2: Given,
3: I would have said Grammys.
2: I've given lots of options of mood boards, so one would be Oscar-esque.
3: Yes. I'd yeah, Mariah
10: Carols by
3: Carey.
10: Candlelight. I like it. I like it.
3: Celine Dion, Adele, they are Whitney Houston. These are my these are my mentors. These are the ones I'm looking up to. I'm trying to emulate the sophistication, the glamour they bring to these events.
10: Now think about this. You've got to sing all these songs. You're going to be up there by yourself. You've got a couple of guests that are coming in, a couple of superstars that will be joining you. And yeah, I might come up and have a little bit of a chin wag with you as well. How many changes are you going to have? Like, you've got to think about
3: multiple
10: this.
3: Wardrobe changes.
10: Multiple?
3: You show me a diva that doesn't change her costume and multiple
10: Adele.
3: Times in a night. She did. When we were there in Vegas.
10: Did she?
3: She absolutely changed. Yes.
10: Did she?
3: Yeah.
0: Did Mariah at Friday's Live?
3: She couldn't change.
10: She was
0: cool. Couldn't open her eyes. More tickets if you want to come along before 9 o'clock.
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6: 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A rollover being attended to in Carlton, Elgin Street at Lygon Street. Multiple lanes closed in multiple directions at the intersection, also affecting trams just for good measure. Give it a miss and take Rathdown Street citybound instead. Elsewhere, a crash Laverton, Coroit Creek Road at the Prince's Freeway, delays in both directions. 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
3: Morning, Melbourne. I'm Alexandra Bryan. Victorians could face an early election if a move by the state opposition to oust Premier Jacinta Allen succeeds. Opposition leader Jess Wilson will give notice today of a no-confidence motion to be debated when Parliament returns after the winter break. If it did pass, it could trigger the dissolution of the lower house and a state election. A protest incident during Pauline Hanson's first ever National Press Club address has now been referred to federal police for investigation. Activist group GetUp has taken responsibility. Their campaign chief, David Shiraz, Brittany Higgins' husband, was seen filming the incident before making a quick exit. Police have smashed an alleged vehicle rebirthing syndicate operating across Melbourne, seizing 10 cars and stolen parts worth an estimated $1.5 million. Three men have been charged. A two-year-old girl has died in a four-car collision in West Melbourne. Five others were hospitalised following yesterday afternoon's crash. And it was a record State of Origin crowd at the MCG last night. Almost 92,000 saw Queensland level the series with a 44-24 point win over New South Wales.
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3: Here's your Foxcast, a shower or two for us today, Melbourne. Windy as well, 18 is our top. Tomorrow, showers and 16. It is 18 in the city right now. 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
1: You got 100 grand!
2: Just after 7, Thursday. How good's this, Fifi, Feb, Andy? Good morning, guys.
1: Good morning.
2: Less than a week, we're just speaking about it before the break, till one night only, Boxy on stage at the Plenary, speaking to all the karaoke hits. Now, after 8 o'clock this morning, we've got John Edward coming in. He likes to cross over to the dead, so if you want to chance, he will help you out with that. But
1: if he's around next week, maybe he'd want to come and join in the night, do some karaoke.
3: Do you think he'll be able to talk to Fev and my soccer Maltese from this morning?
4: Oh, mate.
2: Well, I am thinking about
4: that. I'm going to ask him, because Fifi Box, one night only, you just said mentor, inspiration, Whitney Houston.
1: And I will always
4: maybe he could
1: love
4: channel
1: you.
4: Do you reckon I should ask him if he could channel Whitney Houston in and see if he can speak? She can speak to you to give you some advice.
1: Maybe she doesn't need to, because I think Nick just recognised I can sing.
3: I think that colonoscopy prep drink.
2: For sure.
3: I think you got rid of all your bad singing.
4: That hurt my ears.
2: Oh. Oh,
3: that was a voice of an angel.
1: I think I can sing.
4: Go do it again.
1: I think I mess it up for myself. And I will always love you.
3: You know what it is?
1: Better?
3: It's the thing we...
4: Now
3: the
4: play
3: thing
4: the song.
1: I'll do it the way I want to do it. This is how I'll do it.
4: I want to play the song and this is your problem.
3: No. I was saying the other day, Fev, you said Fee's problem is she tries to outdo the singer and the song.
4: And she's about to do it.
3: Yeah. Fee's keeping it in her range.
4: But that's not what's going to happen, the adrenaline.
2: Right now.
5: Between the sexes begins.

0: guys, it's time to play in my absence yesterday. The girls won.
1: Yeah, they did.
0: Battle of the Sexes, men versus women, $500 on the line. General knowledge questions, best of three. Kelly from Deanside. Morning, Kel.
2: Good morning. And see, I love your singing.
0: Thank you. Thank you, Kelly. I appreciate that because not everyone does. But you know what? I enjoy it anyway. And that's the thing, passion. Kel, are you a singer? Do you like to do a bit of karaoke?
2: I love karaoke.
0: Do you want to come next Wednesday night to Fifi Box One Night Only?
2: Oh, that would be great. I'd love it.
0: You just won yourself some tickets, Kelly! Now, I was actually going to sing her some Whitney, but then I refrained. Troy from Kingsville. Morning, Troy.
3: Good morning. Let's go, Luge.
1: Yes. Come on, the King.
0: Troy, the boys need you. They were very flat that they lost yesterday because they were overwhelmingly male in the studio. Now, you can't watch the soccer while we're playing Battle
1: England
0: of the Sexes.
1: England just scored again.
3: Nah, let him go.
1: Yeah, thank you, Troy.
0: Okay. Now, Kel and Troy, for $500, best of three, just yell the answer out as soon as you know it. Here we go. Question one. A person's closest living relative is known as next of what?
2: Kin.
0: Kelly, bang.
1: Kelly, well done.
0: Very quick.
1: That was very quick.
0: Okay, question two. Name one member of the Beatles.
3: Ringo.
2: George Harrison.
1: Oh, Troy.
0: Let's go. You are back in it. This is one all.
1: This is a cracker.
4: It's like Ringo.
0: It's like a World Cup tiebreaker. The final question. Grant Hackett is a retired Olympic. Wow. Yep, that's how it's done. Didn't even wait for the question to be answered. Kelly, $500.
2: Thank you.
4: Ah, boys.
0: Oh, sorry, Troy.
2: I was really hoping jumping in early was
0: good. Nah, you were hoping that was the answer.
1: Well,
0: I could have said how many Commonwealth golds did he win? I could have said anything.
1: Troy was being polite because when you know, female speaking, you got to listen and you don't butt in.
0: Wow.
1: Cal was rude.
5: Chivalry cost us then.
1: Yeah.
4: $500 coming
1: away. We've got our dignity, Troy. We've got our dignity.
4: It's a lot of money. Plus, you're coming to One Night Only next week. Hey, Battle of the Sexes is back at 7 a.m. tomorrow. Up next, Fee, it was a massive day for you. You missed the show, unfortunately. A colonoscopy. And we're going to go through some details next.

0: go. Thursday weekend round the corner. It's the Foxes, Fifi, Feb and Nick. Hey, listen to this. Want to dine out more often? Get the Eat Club app today for up to 50% off food and drinks. No voucher, awkward moments. Just eat a tap, save. How good's that? Eat Club, it's dining out, done smart at the Fox. Fifi, Feb, good morning.
1: Good morning. And now, Boxy, you were away yesterday. You had your bum cleaned out and you missed the show.
2: Stop getting all scientific, mate.
1: I don't know how to colonoscopy.
3: Colonoscopy. I came in to do the show, but because I was doing the bowel prep, and if anyone doesn't know, it's all the stuff you've got to take before you go and get inspected down there. It was making me so sick. I couldn't even talk. I was nauseous.
1: She walked in with a bone broth in a thingo and a lime Gatorade, and I thought it was a White Walker walking in.
3: Oh, I was so
2: sick. You're not
3: sick.
2: Even meant to have the Gatorade.
3: No, they said she could. 10. Oh. And I was allowed to have anything that was yellow, like a Gatorade, or I was trying to eat lemon jelly, just anything.
2: Mm.
3: And also, don't forget, I accidentally fasted for too long.
1: Yeah,
3: you're supposed
1: to
3: fast for
1: days,
3: a day. I fasted for 3 days.
1: Yeah.
3: But I was just so busy on Monday.
1: Because you're a nerd.
3: You did everything right.
1: You ticked all the boxes, and it was just.
3: But the anaesthetist did put extra fluid in my IV because she went, I reckon you are so dehydrated.
1: Speaking about that certain person, the anaesthetist, we love the milk. Sophie, because I had an operation 2 weeks ago yesterday, and all I wanted was my milk. And that's all you get an operation for. Don't worry about fixing things. You just want to have a big kip. And then I recorded myself afterwards. And Fee managed to be able to.
3: Well, Leon said to me, try and record yourself. And I went, if you could pull out who could pull out their phone when they're just coming out of their deep sleep? And then when I got it, my phone was sitting there.
1: Yeah.
3: And I went, I said to Lara, the nurse, can I film myself? She said,
1: why would you even ask?
3: Because
1: you're such a nerd.
3: Yeah.
1: Anyway, so we got some audio from you. And we love our milk. And so do you.
4: Oh, this is heaven. I want more milk. I could stay overnight in that anaesthetic.
1: I want more milk.
2: Best sleep.
1: She sounds great. So she's obviously just woken up post-surgery. Not post-surgery, post-clean-out.
3: Procedure. Yeah.
1: And we sit in a studio here, Nick, and we could be in Bali, Thailand.
2: It was hotter in Thailand. Hotter here than in Thailand. Yeah.
1: Egypt, we're hot. It's warm in here. And Fee likes to be warm.
5: Are you warm enough?
4: Actually, are there warm blankies? Yep. Oh, I'd love a warm blankie.
5: You get that for you in a second.
4: I love warm. I don't like cold.
2: I love warm.
1: The video
2: you had a woolen thing up around your head.
1: It was
2: like one of those Ann Getty's baby photos.
3: Yeah,
2: just a little face poking out of the.
1: Real tired.
3: They have those nice warm blankies at the hospital. I love
1: and
3: them.
1: And watching the video, because when I got out, because I get a bit allergic to the endone and stuff they give to you because I get itchy. You get scratching your nose with your little finger thing.
3: Yeah, I did have an itchy nose.
1: Yeah, itchy nose.
3: Yeah, I did. But also, the other thing I did, I didn't mean to do, but I got a 9 out of 10 for my bowel prep.
1: Oh,
3: I didn't know you got scored on it. Yeah. I would have even gone hard. I would have fasted for 6 days.
1: You got a 9 out of 10, which is not perfect.
3: I think
1: Nick got a 10 out of 10.
3: I don't think they give 10s.
1: But you did talk about it.
5: Your bowel prep was excellent.
4: Oh, what was that? My bowel prep was excellent. My bowel prep.
5: Now your egg sandwich is here whenever you're ready.
4: Oh, yum. Oh, this is so exciting. I haven't had an egg and lettuce sandwich since I was 10.
3: How good are egg and lettuce sandwiches?
2: How good are the Sangers after?
1: The hospital,
3: but it was a good mayo egg.
1: Yours was a good one.
3: You've got to put get all the mayo in there. And if you do a curried egg, that's even better.
2: Oh, yeah.
1: That your sandwich looked good. It even had
3: good.
1: The crust cut off.
3: Oh,
1: it was like
3: heaven.
1: It was prepared for school.
3: And I literally hadn't eaten for days.
1: Yeah.
3: I was starved.
1: And your lips loved it because you left crumbs on there. There was a fair few crumbs on there after your milk. You do like the munchies though, don't you?
3: Yeah.
4: I'm ordering schnitz as soon as I get home. I need any chicken. Maybe Korean. Barbecue Korean.
1: Great promo. You're even getting sponsors
3: Nene
1: out.
3: Chicken got in there. Schnitz got in there.
6: When then there's day 35.95, 6 pieces of original.
1: And you got home and you ordered all
3: I ordered,
1: of it.
3: Yep. I got my mini, I got a chip buddy from Schnitz with the chips in there and the chicken. And I even on top of that, I ordered a fettuccine mushroom creamy al fungi. I was just loading up on carbs.
1: Yeah, you love it. Nothing better.
3: So hungry.
1: Bit different to my post operation. I had a bottle and a half of red. And a packet of chili chips. It was really? Oh man, it was gross. Hey, but you
2: went
1: you
2: back
1: have trouble saying words, don't you?
3: Do I?
1: Yeah, you do.
3: I don't think I do.
1: Yeah, you don't say.
3: You think I'm the member of the team who struggles to say things?
1: Yeah, a little bit. Yeah, you are. You're something with your ah. Yeah.
3: Well, that's your opinion.
2: Yeah. Glenn McGrath is one of Australia's best fast
3: bowlers. Bowlers.
1: But you can't say bell.
4: I think I had an excellent bow. Polon? No. Bolon? Colon.
1: And that's when you scratched your nose.
3: Yeah.
1: I want you to have another op. You said to me, did you see my WhatsApp? Because I was at the rugby league State of Origin and I hadn't seen it yet. I hadn't opened up WhatsApp because I got home late. And you said it wasn't funny. That was hilarious.
2: Yeah.
3: No. Yeah.
1: That's the funniest you've ever
3: had
1: been.
3: Them all together. I think that was fine.
2: You think you now and that lady's the same?
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10: 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Cruiser in Carlton attending a rollover. Elgin Street at Lygon Street. Multiple lanes closed through the intersection. It is a shambles, given a miss and take Rathdown Street and Faraday Street instead. Elsewhere, the Domain trying to recover following some early debris, or Debris, as it's spelt. Not sure why the S is there. Seems redundant. Hey, speaking of redundant, speeds of 40 for the Ring Road Altona bound on the Princes Freeway ramp due to works, a lane closed and delays back to the Deer Park bypass. End of financial year savings are heating up. Wood heaters from $999, gas log fires from $2,999 at Illusion Gas Log Fires and Ultimate Wood Heaters. And now you're up to date with the Foxes, Fifi, Fev and Nick.
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1: As we approach 7:30, it is your Thursday. About to press play on the Kid Laroi, good Aussie boy, but right after that.
2: Okay, yeah. There is one of the most successful, biggest TV shows ever, and the host is about to sue them. Like, it, wow. It was, yeah, it's a lot. Yeah,
3: it sounds like radio.
1: It is.
2: Should we settle for a cheeky 12 mil?
1: 12 mil next.

0: Good on you, Kid Leroy. Just gone 7:30 here at the Fox. John Edward, the man himself, joining us. He likes to cross over to the dead. If there's someone in your life that you want him to talk to.
1: Johnny, he's a good man.
0: He gives it a good crack. You'll have a chance after 8 o'clock this morning.
2: Now, for anyone who ever watched America's Next Top Model, Tyra Banks. I should say our new Australian Tyra Banks. She's been living here for years.
1: Really?
2: For the last 2 years. Remember she did a hot ice cream? She opened a shop in Sydney, hot ice cream.
0: Really?
2: We've talked about it on
3: when
2: the show.
3: When you say hot ice cream, do you mean like deep fried ice cream?
2: No, Chinese it's the restaurant? Weirdest thing. I can't explain it. And I think that
1: wouldn't
2: was,
1: it melt?
2: Does anyone, I'm looking out the window at any of our producers. Do you remember what hot ice cream meant? Melted?
1: See, told you can't speak.
4: It's a silky, pourable, sippable, warm dessert. So it's like, oh. I don't know why ice cream needs to be there. It's just cream.
2: Yeah, it's like, yeah, that's what it probably is, cream. Anyway, she's a...
1: Cream there.
3: I love dessert. That sounds putrid.
2: So here she is living in Sydney as an entrepreneur with her hot ice cream, yet she was one of the hottest stars in the world. Like American Next Top Model went Burko. It was like, I think it was 180 huge. Countries. It was huge. One of the most watched shows in the States. I watched it. I'm thinking I must have been early 20s. I was watching it. And they've now done the doco on Netflix and it's a 3-part documentary. And I finally watched it. And I watched it because I read the headline the other day. I don't know whether you saw this, but Tyra Banks sues Netflix over this documentary.
1: Was she part of it?
2: Yes. Now, this is interesting because she was interviewed in it.
1: Yeah.
2: And as I watched it, I went, oh, big mistake, huge mistake. Because the problem, it's become very problematic. So watching it now through the lens of 2026, it was not great. It's not good at all. And I remember I was a young woman watching it and I remember the way they talked about these girls' weight. These girls would be size 6, like tiny, and yet they'd walk out and the panel of judges would go, yeah, too round, get rid of the saddlebags and you're too thick and I remember at the time myself, like a size 10 or 12 going, oh my gosh, if that size 6 is terrible for women and for body image and for, it was a bad time.
1: Yeah, different times.
2: Different time. But there were other things that Tyra did. This went viral at the time, and this was sort of just at the start of social media. But Tyra lost her mind, had an actual brain snap on camera at one of the contestants, Tiffany.
5: You come in here with a defeatist attitude. I don't have a bad attitude. Maybe I am angry inside. I've been through stuff, so I'm angry.
6: Yes, but it's not. This is not. Be quiet, Tiffany. Be quiet. I have never in my life yelled at a girl like this. When my mother yells at this, it's because she loves me. I was rooting for you. We were all rooting for you. How dare you?
1: Jesus.
3: This is modeling.
2: Yes. In a reality show, Nick. And then two other things. They did wait for it. There were lots of problematic elements to it. And when watching it back, you go, what were you thinking? So they did a photo shoot, but it was like the photo shoot was supposed to look like a massacre. All the women had been shot and killed. And one of the girls who had to sit there as if she'd had her brains blown out of her head with a gun.
3: The model.
2: Her mother had been shot.
1: Oh.
2: So her mother was in a wheelchair because of gun violence. So
1: she didn't die.
2: No, but before you make a girl sit there in a photo shoot where she'd been shot, just check if there's any, traumatic history.
3: She looked in America.
1: Did she look good?
2: No, it didn't. It was hot. It was horrific. Yeah. Like even watching it back.
3: That's such a weird.
2: And the other one was there were two girls. One had their teeth weren't great. And Tyra looked at this girl and said, we need to send you to a dentist. Sent the girl to the dentist. One of them had 4 adult teeth yanked out. They did full veneers in her mouth, completely changed her mouth, and to this day she's a bit lispy.
1: Yeah. Does she look good though?
2: I don't think they do look good. Yeah. I think they look fake.
1: What was wrong with her teeth?
3: What lisp?
2: She had like just a bit crooked and a bit snaggle toothed. Well, if they'd had the time, but of course it was a reality TV show. They've pulled her teeth out and then put in fake veneers.
3: Is it that lisp or is it yish?
2: It's an elbow lisp. Now, Elbow's lisp is getting worse, by the way. The more pressure he's under.
3: You learned this from Husey?
2: There was one girl that had a gap in her front teeth.
1: Kick a field goal.
2: She went to the dentist and the dentist said, we're going to close the gap. And she actually put her foot down and said, no, I love my gap. So there is an 18-year-old girl saying, no, I love my gap.
3: Yeah.
1: Yeah.
2: Went back. Tyra Banks looks at her And it was a final, you know, at the end of every episode, it's a ceremony where they get told you can stay. We're either going to keep you or show you the door. And Tyra looked at her and said, we need that gap closed. And she said, I don't want to close my gap. I like my teeth. She said, so Tyra said to her, well, then I'm going to be sending you home tonight. You either agree for us to fill your teeth or you're going.
1: Did she fold?
2: Of course she did. She was 18 on one of the biggest reality shows in the world.
1: Has she done anything from there now? Is she model?
2: No, of course not. None of them have. That was actually the story was even the ones that got the big modeling contracts with CoverGirl, the agencies wouldn't touch them because they went, you're a reality person. Be like a maths contestant going, hi, Ford models. Wilhelmina models, can I? And they're like, oh, you're the one who won the reality show. No. So,
1: but why is she suing them
2: then? Okay, so she's suing them because things that were said, one, that bit of audio I played you before where she was losing her mind at Tiffany, she's saying there was a lot that was not, that was edited out of that.
1: Ah, welcome to reality shows, Tara.
2: And she also, so you didn't watch the show, but she did it with the two J's, Miss J, J Emmanuel, and Nigel, the photographer from the UK. And everyone loved these three. They were her fellow cohorts.
1: Mm-hmm.
2: And she sacked them all. And then Miss J ended up having a stroke a few years ago.
1: Oh.
2: And I know, there's a lot in this. They asked Miss J. So Nigel went to his bedside and he was in a coma for 6 weeks.
1: Oh,
2: J Emmanuel. All the cast went to visit this poor guy in hospital. And then they say to Miss J, and he's not speaking the best because he's had the stroke and he's learning how to talk again. And he says, no, Tyra hasn't been to see me. She's saying, you left out the bit how I live in Australia now. Like, I can't just drop into the hospital. So she's just suing them. But she should never have sat in front of the camera because she doesn't come out of it well. Everything about it is not great for Tyra Banks.
1: At least we don't have to watch it now. We just heard it all.
2: Yeah, sorry.
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10: 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A car's rolled in Carlton, Elgin Street at Lygon Street. Multiple lanes closed at the intersection. It is a shambles. Give it a very wide berth and take Rathdown Street and Faraday Street instead. Elsewhere, word of a crash in Brooklyn, McDonald Road southbound at Geelong Road and Eastlink northbound before the Mornington Peninsula Freeway. 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
21: Morning, Melbourne. I'm Alexandra Bright. The AFP is investigating a protest that disrupted the One Nation leader's address to the National Press Club. Activist group Get Up has claimed responsibility for a banner that was unfurled during Pauline Hanson's speech. Brittany Higgins' husband, David Shiraz, was seen making a quick exit. He works in Get Up's media team. A no confidence motion.

0: Action is being launched against Premier Jacinta Allen, setting up a major political showdown next month. The coalition says it wants to hold the government accountable over crime, the economy and rising debt, with the move to spark a lengthy debate in Parliament. Labor's 10-seat majority means it's unlikely to succeed. Victorian bosses will be forced to prove a significant negative impact to their business if they want to refuse staff the right to work from home under sweeping new workplace reforms before state parliament. Businesses would also have to pay for equipment for their workers, while disputes could end up at VCAT. And US President Donald Trump says Iran doesn't need a special accountability clause in any peace deal because America can just start bombing again. In France for the G7, Trump warned the nuclear ban must be permanent, as reports suggest he could even sign the deal with Iran's president.
1: 64.
0: Let's check your Foxcast 18. Our top today, Melbourne, a shower or two. Windy as well. Tomorrow, showers and 16. It's 18 in the city right now. Can you believe it? The Fox's 100K payday has now given away $80,000, which means there's still another 20 to go, Melbourne. Keep it locked for the next code word to win big, easy cash.
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8: Less than a week now, the countdown is getting so close. Ooh. Till Fee, Boxy, or one night only, performing all your favourite hits live on stage at the plenary. The only places to get tickets with us right now.
9: The demand is overwhelming.
8: Well, it really is, Fee. You're going to see the phone lines light up right now because 13 1060, if you want to come along, give us a buzz. Got to tick off a few things next, Sophie, including...
9: Oh, no, we have a problem.
8: A big problem.
9: I don't want to be alarmist. No, earlier I was saying, have you thought through my costume? Yeah. Which you hadn't. But I... No.
10: It's not our job.
9: It is.
10: It's your costume.
9: You gave me this night. It doesn't matter. But next, it's a legitimate problem.
11: Jeans and t-shirt, bro.
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0: 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Taylor Swift's latest.
1: Good tune.
0: Here at 101.9, The Fox, Toy Story out today. Am I right in saying that? Toy Story 5, wow.
2: Can't wait.
1: It's out today. I think they said something to Taylor Swift. Is it Disney?
3: Pixar.
1: Disney and Pixar. Yeah. And they said it's the quickest number one song or something ever. That song.
2: Does not surprise me.
0: That is huge. Taylor Swift, she's an okay artist. Speaking of good artists, though.
4: It's Fifi Box for one night only.

0: been a week away from me taking the stage at the plenary with a host of friends. Fifi, we should have changed it now to Fifi Box and Friends.
1: I think we wanted to call it that, and you said absolutely no. Not. It's my night.
2: We actually said that
1: to
2: you.
1: I don't even want to put other names on the poster.
0: Kate Sobrano, Casey Donovan, Lucy Durack, Joanne, Rob Mills, Shannon Knoll. This is, and might actually be adding another name. That's a bit, I'm looking at Leon, a bit under wraps, but there is someone else who might have snuck themselves in, and I'm very excited about that. But it is going to be what a night. We're going to take the roof off the plenary. It is going to be karaoke like you've never seen it before.
2: Or the joint will break.
0: We are going to go off. And so you got some news yesterday, Fev,
2: yeah,
0: that
2: we did.
0: I'm excited to hear.
2: I tell you what, when big things happen in Melbourne and big things happen and big people get involved, what people jump on board? Sponsors. We have a corporate.
0: We've got a corporate sponsor for my event.
2: I got a little envelope, but the rest of it got a little bit of cash. Someone's jumped on board and wants to sponsor you. What the hell?
0: Yes.
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3: Yeah.
0: The only problem, guys, I do want to address this.
2: Yeah.
0: No, it's a real
1: problem. You've got
0: to
1: sing?
0: No, well, there's that. I'm trying to practice. So the set list.
2: Yes.
0: I might need to get rid of that, my music for a second, Josiah.
1: What a diva.
2: Oh, my God.
0: No, now, there are songs. We're going to keep the set list under wraps now because we want to surprise everyone coming with what karaoke songs will be enjoyed on the evening. But there is one song that we can't get in at the moment. And when I say we, Leon and I, Leon, are you stage manager? What name do you want?
4: I'll go stage manager.
0: Stage manager.
2: He's George Foreman.
0: You're the guy with the headset. You've got your Madonna headset. So we've obviously got all these amazing artists who are coming.
2: Yes.
0: And they're going to sing a song with me. So we've chosen all the songs, but there was one song that I was desperate to sing with someone. And all these phenomenal singers have all said, just not the song we could do comfortably. And I get it because...
2: Really? And you think you can?
0: No, I thought I'd get someone to do it with me, but... Leon, is that the case? It's in no one's range.
4: Well, no, because we don't want them to come along and not do a song that's, you know, that's in their
0: range. House. Yeah.
4: And we've politely asked all of them, is this something you can do? And they've all gone, oh, look, we could try, but it's not an easy one to do. But then Fee's just gone, I'll do it still.
0: Well, I think,
2: you're
0: going to
2: do it by yourself.
0: How can you have a massive karaoke night without this? I really

0: falling apart.
1: We could all do it together as a team.
2: We're going to have to.
0: There's nothing I can do. A total eclipse of the heart.
2: So Leon, Fev, picture this. Leon, yesterday, I'm preparing for a colonoscopy, and he's trying to tell me.
3: Turn around, brown eye. Sorry.
2: He's trying to tell me, Fee, I don't think we can get total eclipse of the heart into the rundown. And I said, no Bonnie Tyler?
1: We can do it.
2: How
1: we
2: can
1: want.
2: You have a karaoke night with no Bonnie Tyler? It doesn't even make sense. It doesn't compute.
1: I
2: but
1: think
2: at the
1: we
2: moment, Bonnie's nearly been chopped. So that is, I mean, I think it's a tragedy.
1: Isn't she crook at the
2: no,
1: moment?
2: No, she yeah. Well, she's just come out of her coma. Oh,
3: she doesn't need to hear this news.
2: I think
1: she just told her she's been chopped.
2: She's been in a coma for like 3 or 4 weeks. I think in honour of Bonnie, who's just come out of her coma, we should be doing it.
1: Why don't I throw...
3: Let's butcher her a song.
1: Because I'm going to sing Horses.
2: No, you're not. Are you joking?
1: Well, why not?
2: We haven't discussed this.
1: When you're doing the Lock of Change. You're getting changed, aren't you?
3: Costume change.
1: Costume change.
3: Well, I'll do Sir Mix-a-Lot,
1: Baby
3: Got Back.
1: What do you think Nick and I are going to be doing? We're going to pump the crowd up, and I'm going to sing Horses. It's a great song.
2: Okay.
1: I'm going to go through all my little things. Why don't I'll sing that song with you?
2: Really?
1: Bonnie Tyler, I'll sing it.
2: I'd love to sing with you.
0: Midget tonight.
2: Okay. Well, Fev's put his hand up, Leon.
0: Forever's going to start tonight.
2: Leon had the nerve to say to me. Leon said to me when I had this, this is an actual conversation we're having. And I've gone, Leon, the people will be disappointed if they don't hear Bonnie Tyler.
1: They will.
2: And he said, Fee, I just don't think they want to hear it sung badly.
3: Oh.
1: It's karaoke.
2: And I suggested you, Fev, and he still said, I still don't think.
1: It's not up to him.
4: We had a discussion. Fee even said, Leon, you can hold a note. Why don't you try? Yesterday in the drive home, I put it on and tried to belt it out. It's tough.
1: It's karaoke.
4: Or anything, but it's tough. All the other singers are saying no.
2: Everyone said no to it.
1: Nick, myself, Josiah, will sing it with you.
5: For sure.
2: Okay, we're going to get it in. Well, look, look at the phones melting down.
3: Absolutely.
1: He's in.
2: I'm still so overwhelmed by all the people who want to come along, and this is the only way you can get tickets. Tiffany and Sky. Hi, Tiff.
6: Oh, my gosh. Did I actually get through?
2: You got through and you've got tickets.
3: You're in.
6: No way. Oh, my gosh. I'm shaking. I'm about to cry. That's so incredible. Can
2: Tiffany.
6: I sing Golden with you, Fee?
2: Yeah. Tiff, do you want to sing Golden up on stage?
6: Yeah.
2: Leon. Tiffany is on stage with me singing Golden.
1: Was that what the guy was singing yesterday when he was, I'm going up, up, up.
3: Into your colon. Everything's going to be golden.
2: Oh, my gosh.
3: Oh, this is one of the best days of my life. Colonoscopy songs.
2: Tiffany, you are on stage because, as I said, I'm looking for backup singers or not even backup.
1: Eclipse of the bird.
2: Anyone who wants to sing Golden with me on stage, identify yourself. Tiff, I will see you on stage. Melinda from Dandenong North, would you like to come?
7: I got three. I'm looking forward to singing along with you, Fee.
1: That's how you sing, Fee.
2: Yes, Melinda. You belt every song out. You do whatever you want, Melinda. It is your night too.
7: Along with you, Fifi, and singing along out loud.
2: Yes, let's do this.
1: I think we should put up at the back. Lauren, of the school,
2: Lauren in Nari Warren South. Are you there, Lauren?
8: Hello, I'm here.
2: Lauren, would you like to come to Fifi Box One Night Only?
8: Oh, my God, I would absolutely love it. I'm a huge Casey Donovan fan, so I would just be absolutely in awe.
1: Ah, beautiful. What about Fifi?
8: Are you a Fifi
1: fan or...?
8: Absolutely.
1: Yeah.
8: Absolutely.
2: So, don't get me wrong. Casey is there, and I appreciate she has lots of fans.
3: But the Fifi fan goes without saying.
1: Yeah.
3: You know, it's Fifi Box One Night Only.
8: Absolutely.
2: Wait till you see. It's going to be a surprise what Casey Donovan is singing. Oh, my goodness.
8: I can't wait.
2: I can't tell you how excited I am. Lauren, I'll see you there. Nicole in Mill Park. Nicole, would you like to come to Fifi Box One Night Only?
9: Yes, thank you, Fifi, so much. This is so exciting. Can I please sing Golden?
2: Yes, Nicole. Nicole's on stage. Leon.
0: Up into your colon. Everything's going to be golden.
1: I am clean up there now.
5: 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The only place you win it is with Fifi Fevinick on the phone.
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13: 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Through Carlton, crews have reopened all lanes along Elgin Street and Lygon Street following an earlier rollover. It's even better news for a local panel beater. He's in for a bit of work today. Elsewhere, just a total shambles on the ring road Altona bound. Delays from the Deer Park bypass approaching the Prince's Freeway due to barrier works that remain. A crash Bulwyn North, Doncaster Road and Bulwyn Road. 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
3: 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How good's this, Alpha Bucks? 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

0: Time to give away $10,000, Bianca in Mernda. Morning, Bianca.
1: Morning. Hi.
0: This is going to be fun. Oh, Bianca, we got very close this morning. Oh, at 20 past six we played, and it was painfully close. So let's try to get it across the line for you. You've got 30 seconds, 10 questions. Oh, a great letter B. You've got the letter
2: S. I'm going to give you the answer to question 10. A Brownlow medalist, Sam Mitchell.
1: Yep, Sam Mitchell.
2: Good luck,
0: Sam
2: mate.
0: Sam Mitchell.
1: Okay. Yep.
0: Come on, Bianca. We are all behind you. You've got this. For $10,000, the letter S, question one. Name a food.
1: Sandwich.
0: A day of the week.
1: Sunday.
0: A shower item.
1: Shower gel.
0: A sea creature.
1: A seahorse.
0: A board game.
1: Scrabble.
0: An Olympic sport.
1: Soccer.
0: A famous landmark.
1: Sydney Harbour Bridge.
0: An NBA player.
1: Pass.
0: A Rihanna song.
1: The song, pass.
0: A Brownlow medalist.
1: Sam Mitchell.
0: An NBA player.
3: Oh.
2: Hey, who's an NBA?
0: Scottie Pippen. Shaquille.
1: Oh, no.
0: And do you know what? The Rihanna song is my favourite, SOS. That is my favourite Rihanna song.
1: Damn.
0: SOS, please. Someone
3: so
0: help
3: close,
0: me.
3: So close, Bianca.
0: You were what we say incredible, to Fee.
2: Shut up and drive.
3: Oh, no. Waitress, the musical. We got a double pass, Bianca. Enjoy.
1: Oh, amazing. Thank you so much.
3: That's all right. Imagine. Have a great Thursday. It must close, though, Waitress, on the 19th of July at Her Majesty's Theatre. Tickets from $69.90. Book today at waitressthemusical.com.au. Hey, inside the next 10 minutes, John Edward is coming on. You know the show where he used to cross over to those that
0: we
3: have passed.
0: Love John Edward is one of the most popular guests on our show because you, Melbourne, get the chance to call now 131060 if you want to speak to John Edward.
2: It's not often I get lost for words and in awe of people. I love this man.
0: It is my favourite thing watching John.
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7: 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The West Gate hosting a breakdown citybound just after Grieve Parade. The left-hand lane closed. Speeds of 40, of course, and delays pushing well back onto the Princes Freeway. Elsewhere, a crash in Bulwyn North, Doncaster Road at Bulwyn Road, and a broken-down truck in Brooklyn. McDonald Road southbound at Geelong Road. The right-hand lane blocked. 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And now you're up to date with the Foxes, Fifi, Fev and Nick.
4: It's the Foxes, Fifi, Fev and Nick. 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
10: Morning, Melbourne. I'm Alexandra Bright. Police are continuing to investigate a four-car crash in West Melbourne that's claimed the life of a two-year-old girl. The collision occurred on Dynon Road yesterday afternoon. Sadly, the girl died at the scene. Five others were taken to hospital. David Shiraz, the husband of Brittany Higgins, is being investigated by federal police after activist group Get Up was able to unfurl a stunt banner behind One Nation leader Pauline Hanson. She delivered her first ever speech at the National Press Club in Canberra. Shiraz is accused of pressing a remote and was spotted on camera making a quick exit. Minister Murray Watt telling the ABC there are better ways to make a point.
11: The message in that sign was a correct one, pointing to the fact that she has voted consistently against wage rises for workers while pocketing a $100,000 pay rise herself when she became the leader of her party. But I think there are other and more appropriate ways to make that message through, get that through.
10: Also this morning, pressure's mounting on Premier Jacinta Allen as the state opposition prepares a no-confidence motion in Parliament. And a major audit has found the number of Victorian government schools needing urgent building repairs is on the rise, with about one in seven campuses labelled as in poor condition.
8: Bed Sheds, up to 50% off Stocktake sale is now on. 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
10: Here's your Foxcast, partly cloudy. We're expecting a shower or two. Winds to pick up as well. 18 is our top. Tomorrow, showers and 16. In the city right now, it's 18 degrees. We're an interruption-free zone every morning after Fifi Fevenick wraps at 9 a.m. So keep it locked for the Foxes free-for-all on Melbourne's number one hit music station.
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3: Thursday, cloudy start to the day, cooler as well with a bit of wind happening today, but Fifi Fev and Nick. We've got a massive one. John Edward, we were just talking about him before the break. 13 1060 if you want to talk to him and see if he can talk to someone in your life that may have passed. That's what he does. But also, Fev, you're going to bring up something with him as well.
2: Yeah, I'm a bit worried, but he probably already, he won't know because I'm alive.
0: Oh. What?
2: No, I'm going to ask him about Whitney. I want to see if he can cross over.
0: No, I don't think that's how it works.
2: Yeah, it does.
13: Don't put in requests.
0: No, he doesn't take requests.
2: Well, he's about
0: look,
2: to.
0: Have a crack.
2: He's about to.
3: Michael Jackson?
2: Nah, you sing a bit like that.
0: I don't sing. Thank you. The king of pop. Thank you.
3: Justin Bieber now. He joins us after this at the Fox.

0: Justin Bieber's latest, Speed Demon, here at 101.9 The Fox. It is Beefy Fevenick, Thursday weekend round the corner. Good morning. Hope you're having a beautiful start to the day.
1: Oh, one of our favourite guests is back in the studio. I think should be a dual citizen now because
2: I accept.
1: We would love you, John Edward.
2: Good morning, guys. Thanks
1: so
2: for
1: good
2: back.
1: To good morning. See you.
2: And back.
1: You are officially here October, November. That's
2: yes,
1: when
2: that's
1: people
2: when
1: can see you and touring. So johnedward.net to get your tickets. You've brought a copy of your book, Chasing Evil, which is what I will be reading the second I get out of here.
3: He must have sold out of heaps because he only brought one in. So that's
1: for
3: interesting.
1: Us to share.
2: I actually had to get it through Amazon delivery here.
3: Did you? Hey, mate, you say well, you're performing, you're going to be at Hamer Hall, Costa Hall, Capitol Theatre, but one place you have performed before is the Plenary. You've been there before. Now, we have sold this place out because Fifi Box is having one night only, our wonderful Fifi Box. She's going to be singing all the great songs, karaoke style. Now, I thought because you can cross over. Now, her idol and mentor, she says to us, is Whitney Houston.
0: Thinking, is this room haunted? I can hear a ghost now.
3: Is there a way you could get you cross over and see if you can speak to her to give her some tips?
2: I'm at a loss. I'm at a
0: hearing,
2: loss.
0: Hearing, hopefully.
1: John, when John came into the studio, because we do have the billboards with the photo of me, and you looked at me and you said, "Can I sing?" And see, I like that genuine interest in thinking this is a legitimate concert because it is.
2: Absolutely. I'm like, I looked at this. I was like, "Oh, she's gonna be like Orfe, like Broadway legend. Just did a whole like big show.
1: Yes.
2: Like,
1: you know, I was thinking
2: in
1: Mariah,
2: city,
1: Celine.
2: You know, but get the one name, Phoebe.
3: Adele, yeah,
2: I was like, oh, okay.
3: And then you heard her.
2: Hidden talent.
3: Yeah. And then you heard that.
0: Can she?
1: One night only.
0: Oh.
1: Anyway, John, this night is about passion. I love to sing. I'm a karaoke queen. I just love singing karaoke. So now I'm getting the chance to do it for the people. And the people want to come. Like, I mean,
2: here's what I love.
1: Demand.
2: I love the fact that you're going to give people permission to be able to do what they are passionate about and leading by example.
1: That's exactly what this is about.
0: What a great speech.
1: Yes, people who have been told they can't sing. No one puts baby in the corner.
3: Underdog.
1: Yeah, thank you.
3: Are you baby, are you?
1: I was baby, yeah. Jennifer Grey. Just need someone to fling me up in the air.
2: Is there like an encore song? That?
3: Oh, there'll be no encore.
1: I've already planned the encore.
3: Oh, God.
1: I've already planned the encore.
3: You can't tell people there's an encore.
1: Yeah, there's an encore song, but it's all top secret now, John, but it's very good.
0: I'm going to pull the fire alarm.
3: Yeah.
1: But I did say, speaking of crossing over, because when Fev's been desperate to ask you, and I said, no, John doesn't take requests. You don't request to hear from one.
2: No, people, you know, if I'm doing like a live radio show or if I'm doing something like live on television and you have a small amount of time to be able to make a connection, people will say, hey, my name's John. I like to try to connect with my dad. And the only reason why I would do that is if I don't get their dad, I can get them to stop thinking about their dad and to focus on what I'm doing.
3: Well, we've got 40 minutes till our show finishes. So if Whitney pops up, let us know.
1: Yeah, if Whitney or Michael, any singers, King of Pop.
2: But you would literally have to have a connection to them for them to
1: come. Yeah, she's. I feel like I've got a connection.
2: No, you have to have like a relative. Maybe.
1: Oh, yeah. I see.
2: Somebody that kind of knew them.
1: Oh, that's a shame. But look, the phones have melted down and we're hogging you all to ourselves when Ebony from Frankston South would love to talk to you. Ebony, say hi to John.
4: Hi, John.
2: Hey, Ebony, how are you?
4: I'm well, thanks. How are you?
2: I'm good. How can I help you this morning?
4: I guess I just wanted to know if, I guess anyone's coming through. I have a few people on the other side.
2: Right, and whenever somebody says that, they really want to hear from one person. So what's the one relationship that you would love to hear from? In case I can't connect with that, I can get you to focus someplace else.
4: Yeah, probably my mom.
2: Okay, so that's why I asked that question. I don't actually feel a mom energy. I'm going to ask you to think outside of your family a little bit. Did somebody that you're connected to just lose a baby, or did somebody you're connected to lose a child?
4: Not that I know of.
2: So that's the first energy that I'm actually feeling, which is that somebody might have lost a child. So that's the place that I'm coming in. Tell me where the C or K name is, living or past, maybe around you, because I might not be with you.
4: C or K. I have an older sister.
2: Okay. And did she by any chance like miscarry or lose a baby?
4: No, I don't think so, no.
2: I'm going to say, unfortunately, Ebony, I don't think I'm connecting with you but I am getting that right now. So I don't know if it's going to be somebody else that's on the line or...
4: Yeah, maybe.
2: I apologize. I'm so sorry.
4: That's okay.
1: Thank you for calling, Ebony. That happens.
2: Yes, and a perfect example answering your question.
1: Yes.
2: How I can't dial direct.
3: Yeah, because Whitney's trying to crack in.
1: And maybe you threw Whitney into the mix.
2: So do you have, do you know who's, calling, or do they tell you, why they're calling in?
1: No.
2: Okay. Cause
1: no.
2: I actually am just wanting, just to be clear, that's literally what I'm getting first, so.
1: Oh, wow. Oh. Well, we've got Holly from Altona. Hi, Holly.
5: Hi, legends. How are you?
3: We're good.
1: Good. Holly, Johnny's here at your service.
2: Hey, Holly. How are you?
5: Hi, John. I'm good. How are you? I'm just ringing because my dad passed away about 6 months ago.
2: Okay, hold on. So the first thing I'm going to tell you is, why is August important? What's the connection to the month of August, either birthday or anniversary in your family?
5: I'm not sure.
2: Don't think about your dad. Think about you.
5: Okay, August. It's near my birthday, but it's not August, just start of September.
2: So that's a no. So there's going to be something about the month of August I'm supposed to highlight. Where's the person that had cancer, they had it 2 or 3 times?
5: That would be my nana, my mom's mom.
2: Okay, and is mom still living?
5: Yes.
2: Okay, and then did somebody just celebrate a birthday, they just celebrated a birthday, or we just had something congratulatory happen?
5: I'm just trying to think.
2: Your mom has a sister? Or you have a sister figure?
5: Yes. She's older, but yeah, sister figure, yes.
2: Okay. There's something celebratory that I need to highlight within the family over there.
5: Okay.
2: And then I don't know if there was some type of miscommunication with your dad or if there was some type of missed opportunity to communicate with him, but I feel like there's unfinished conversations. Not that we weren't speaking, but things that weren't completed, we'll get back to that. Or yeah, I'll answer that later. Or, I'll reveal that story then. And so I feel like there's unanswered questions about certain things. I kind of feel don't hold on to what those things are. Is there anybody, did anybody work in agriculture or work with heavy equipment?
5: Heavy equipment. So my dad was a carpet layer. So he was heavy equipment as in kicking his knees into these heavy machinery to stretch the carpet.
2: Okay, so the reason I'm saying that is I'm almost feeling like somebody had injuries as a result of their occupation, or they had injuries as a result. Okay.
5: He couldn't work after about 50 years old. His knees were absolutely buggered.
2: And then does he have a brother who passed? Because
5: Yep, he passed just about 6 months before him.
2: Yeah, because he's telling me to tell you that he's with his brother. Now, were you able to hear the previous call?
5: Yes, I could, with the baby.
2: Yes.
5: Yep.
2: So is that connected to your family?
5: Not that I know of,
2: so,
5: no.
2: I actually think it is. So I think that it's coming up around your dad. So I don't know if mom and dad miscarried, but I feel like it would be dad's way of acknowledging he's with the child, because I feel like I have the child. I have the baby. I'm with the child.
5: Oh,
2: that's how it feels.
5: Okay. Right. Okay. Yep. I can find out. Yep.
2: All right. That's what's kind of coming in.
3: Wow.
1: Whoa, Holly, thank you for calling. Look at all the phone. There's so many people that want to come. Stand by, Courtney, Michaela, everyone else calling through. More John Edward next. Fifi,
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9: 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It is kaput Altona bound from Ballarat Road all the way down to the Princes Freeway ramp, where there's barrier repairs, a lane closed for good measure. Once you finally get yourself onto the West Gate, I'd advise against feeling hope and optimism. Just remind yourself that you happen to be on the worst gate. There is a breakdown city-bound up the Grey Parade blocking lane, and then it's a shambles into the tunnel. Reduce the duration of your cold this winter. 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
0: Thanks, Andy. Just gone 8:25. Somba's home wrecking now here on 101.9 The Fox. More with John Edward on the other side of this. If you want to have the chance at having him cross over for you with someone in your life, 13 10 60, phone lines. Good luck getting through after this at The Fox.

0: Yeah, it's the Foxes 55 minute. Good morning on your Thursday weekend round the corner. Tops of 18 degrees, a shower or two, windy day. John Edward is returning to Australia this October and November. Tickets at johnedward.net. Like Fee said before, you are almost a citizen now, aren't you, mate?
1: I can't wait. Yes, I'd love that. Let me have that happen.
2: Can't wait to see you in October and November. And so many people calling through. You are one of our absolute most popular guests on the show.
1: Thank you.
2: But we were just talking off air, and it's really important for people ringing through to remember you might be desperate for John to connect with somebody, and that's where your mind is focused. But you got to listen to what he's saying, because it's not always who is coming in.
1: Yeah, I'm like a printer, not the computer, right? So the printer only knows what's been sent through to the printer.
2: Yeah, right.
1: The people that are coming through are like the computer, and they're printing out information for the person that I'm reading.
2: Yeah, and you've just got that.
1: I'm just a printer.
2: Don't know what it means. Okay, Courtney in Werribee. Hi, Courtney.
3: Hi, Fifi. How are you?
2: Good, Courtney. This is John.
3: Hi, John.
1: Hi, Courtney. How are you?
3: Good, thank you. How are you?
1: I am great. How can I help you this morning?
3: Yeah, so I'm hoping, so my mum passed just over 3 years ago, and I suppose I'm hoping to hear from her to see, to hear that she's okay.
1: So without even talking to your mom or making a connection, and for anybody that's listening, this is now my 41st year doing this, and I have never had somebody come through telling me that they're not okay. So I want everybody to know that they're okay, we're not, and we have to honor our grief to be able to try to get to as being as okay as possible. Courtney, the first thing I'm going to tell you is I feel like I want to talk about twins in the family. So now when I see twins, it normally means that somebody either has or was a twin, or that the sign of Gemini, because it's the sign of the twin, has some type of configuration within the family structure. That's number one. Number two, I don't know if your mom was in and out of consciousness, or if your mom was like in and out of clarity at the end of her life, but I'm seeing somebody that was in and out of consciousness or in and out of clarity where I wasn't able to maybe communicate in the same capacity. Okay, that's number two. And now I feel like I'm looking at a living room where I'm sitting on a couch. And if I look to the left, there's a lamp that's on the table. When I look to the right, there's a mismatching lamp. So there's two lamps in the room, or there's two lights in the room, but they're not matched. And if I go to the right, Courtney, I can go out, I think the front of a house. So it feels like it's a rectangular, very kind of like narrow room as opposed to a wide square room. Where is she describing?
3: I'm not sure. The house that she lived in, like to the right where she used to sit on the couch, was a door, and then that would lead to the sort of hallway to the entrance of the house.
1: Okay, so to the front.
3: Yeah.
1: Okay. So I think I'm supposed to be talking about the setup of the room, and like where the couch was and the lamps, or why things are mismatched, or like picturing me there. So you could see her there, right?
3: Yeah, I can see her there, but yeah, I don't know where the lamp's coming to it yet.
1: Okay, but you could see her there sitting on the couch.
3: Yeah.
1: Okay.
3: Yeah.
1: So now if we turn to the left, right, and there's lighting there, and we look to the right, there's also lighting there. I just want to be very clear, they're not matching for me. So imagine something's being black and something's being white. They're the polar opposite in some capacity. I don't know who was found on the floor, or if I found somebody on the floor, but I feel like I'm supposed to say that I discovered somebody. Where is that?
3: Okay, yeah, not sure, because we weren't in touch with Mum for a couple of years before her passing.
1: Okay, so this could be true and you just don't know it.
3: Yeah, it could be, yeah.
1: Okay, but isn't there somebody that was with her and taking care of her?
3: Yes.
1: And wasn't there a 3-month period of time where there was a lack of communication even with that person?
3: Not that I know of.
1: Okay, there actually was. There was a moment.
3: Okay.
1: Who were you talking to that was connected to your mom during this period of time that if you weren't speaking with your mom, you were connected to somebody else?
3: No one direct, because the sister that was looking after her, we were estranged from.
1: Right. So you were getting your information, right, where there was a disconnected capacity, meaning that it's coming out of that same circle. If it's not directly to you, you're getting it from that person, right?
3: Yeah. Okay.
1: Okay. And then there's four people in the family, or there's four in the family where three are similar and one feels different?
3: That might come into, like, there's four of us that are very close remaining. Like, I'm one of our siblings, but there's four of us that are still really close in touch.
1: Right. And out of the four of you, three are similar, one's different, correct? Okay.
3: Yeah.
1: And didn't, I hate to say it like this on live radio, but did Mom pit people against each other?
3: Yeah, she did. She sided with, people, yeah.
1: Okay. And where's the P name, like Patrick, or P name, like Patty, living or past?
3: P. Yeah, I don't. That's not coming to me, a P.
1: Isn't that your aunt?
3: My aunt? No, not that I know of, no.
1: Okay, so for the people listening, when I get symbols, above you would be like parents, grandparents, aunts and uncles. So one level above you would be the level that your mom's on. On the exact same level that your mom's on, there's a P name. So that would tell me that there's a P like on the same level as mom. So that's like aunt, or that's like aunt-in-law, or there's some type of relative on that level. And it's just a validation for me to trust what I'm saying.
3: Yeah, okay.
1: And the name's like Pat or Patricia or Patty. That's what it feels like.
3: Okay.
1: And it feels like an aunt. I feel like Rain Man sometimes. I just repeat myself over and over again. The information doesn't change. It's just like it's the same thing.
4: Like, oh yeah,
1: so
4: Patty.
1: I'm gonna ask you, don't direct message me when this is over. Direct message the station so that they know. All right, guys, thank you so much.
2: Thank you, Courtney. Michaela from Mill Park. Hi, Michaela.
5: Oh, hi, Fifi, Fev, Nick.
2: Michaela, we are here with the amazing John Edward. Would you like to say hello?
5: Hi, John, and I just want to say I can really connect with that name. My dad's name is, my nan used to call my dad Patrick. His name's Pasquale.
1: Not that, that was actually for her, and it was a female, but thank you. Yeah, no, it was an older female that I was getting, and it was an aunt connected to that side of the family. But here's what I would tell people. Whenever I'm doing a group or a Zoom or anything like this, there's always a unique bridge or connection between. How can I help you today, Michaela?
5: So recently my nan is coming up to a year having passed, and before that my nonna as well. So two very close, 6 months apart we lost,
1: Oh, I'm so sorry. Is there anybody separately from them? Do you have like a friend of the family that also passed?
5: Friend of the family?
1: Like a non-blood relative? Like a non-blood person in your circle?
5: I don't think so. I'm just trying to think.
1: I don't know how else to say it except the way they're showing it to me. So tell me where the J name like Joseph or the J name like John comes in, living or past for you. Don't think about your grandparents.
5: Yeah, no. Jane, Joseph, any J names?
1: Like, no, are you talking to somebody else that's with you?
5: Yeah, my son's next to me.
1: Okay, can you ask him if there's a younger person to him that's passed, if there's a somebody in his circle that passed friend-wise?
5: Is there a circle in your friendship group that's passed recently? No. There was like a boy at his old school, but he didn't know him.
1: Because that's actually fitting what I'm getting. I'm getting non-blood family, friend coming through and acknowledging that their passing was swift and sudden and unexpected.
5: Yeah. In his old school, he did. What's your old friend's name? Jensen. Jensen was his friend's name who was friends with the boy who passed.
1: So I'm going to tell you I know you're asking about your family, and this is one of those things where I can't dial direct, but when they see the opportunity of letting somebody know that they're okay, I have to tell you that because your son's in the car with you, it's kind of like when people come for a reading, like there are no spectators. That's like you're a participant. I don't know if you're connected to the mom, or maybe the mom's listening right now, but he wants his family to know that he's okay. So
5: that's beautiful.
1: That's how that's coming up. So I don't know if it's like in the last 5 years that he's passed, but I feel like it was like, you know, sudden and unexpected, and people, you know, were kind of blown away by the fact that this happened.
5: Yeah, definitely.
1: And I don't know if you know the family, but I feel like there's an M name like Mark or an M name like Mike or some other M name that may be connected to that boy's family, living or past, just to anchor that there. And I believe that there's a connection to the month of February as well, birthday or anniversary. And again, if you can validate all that and do it to the studio, that would be awesome so that they know.
5: Yeah. All right. No worries. Thank you.
1: Wow. Thanks, Michaela.
2: Oh, Michaela, thank you for calling through. That is so intense watching you. John Edward, we love when you're here.
1: Oh, thanks, guys.
2: Thank you for coming in. And you're back.
0: Yeah, returning October,
4: and
0: November this year. John Edward. And John, you have to keep a lock on our socials to see Fee's performance next week.
2: If you're in town next week, you are more than welcome to come to the
1: I wish I was here. Yeah. Will you guys be doing back
6: 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Fee, Fev and Nick. Listener knows what Aussie ears want to hear. 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
4: 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The Westgate is a total shambles. City-bound from Williamstown Road over the bridge into the Burnley Tunnel. The Monash Patchy 2 between Eastlink and Warragul Road. Word of a crash in Clayton on the Princes Highway city-bound before Wellington Road. A collision Strathallow Ferris Road at Alfred Road. 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
14: Morning, Melbourne. I'm Alexandra Bryant. The opposition has launched a no-confidence motion in Premier Jacinta Allen. Leader Jess Wilson explains why.
15: Since Jacinta Allen became the Premier, we have seen record levels of crime. We've seen debt growing to unprecedented levels and $15 billion of taxpayer money being rorted from government projects into the pockets of criminals. Victorians deserve so much better, and that's why we are moving this motion in the Parliament to demonstrate that there is no confidence from the Victorian people in this government.
14: The get-up stunt during Pauline Hanson's first ever National Press Club address has been referred to federal police. In a statement, the press club says two people entered without permission to install the poster yesterday, with someone triggering it to unfurl during the speech. Brittany Higgins' husband, David Shiraz, who works for the activist group, filmed the incident on his phone before leaving abruptly. Crisis talks are being held today between Melbourne businesses and police amid a boom in black market booze. Businesses are worried we could see the tobacco wars replicated. And it was a record State of Origin crowd at the MCG last night. Almost 92,000 saw Queensland level the series with a 44-24 point win over New South Wales. Here's your Foxcast Melbourne 18. Our top today, partly cloudy, a shower or two expected. Winds picking up as well tomorrow, showers and 16. It's 18 in the city right now. Can you believe it? The Fox's 100K payday is now giving away $80,000, which means there's still another 20 to go, Melbourne. Keep it locked for the next code word to win big, easy cash.
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9: Yeah, that's us. Good morning, 14 to 9. If you want $10,000 cash, all you need is a code word and we'll call you tomorrow. Get your name in the draw and say, hey, $10,000 cash is all yours. That is how good the Fox's 100K payday is. 80 grand down, 20 to go. We'll give you that code word inside the next 15 minutes.
10: We just had John Edward in the studio crossing over and talking to people who were calling through. Now, Holly, he was speaking to Holly and he was asking about the possible loss of a baby, maybe a miscarriage that had happened to somebody that was crossing over to him. And Holly has just DM'd us, Leon.
11: Holly's on the phone now if you want.
10: Oh, is Holly here? Hi, Holly.
12: Hi.
10: Holly, you were straight on the DM. So what, what happened after you spoke to John?
12: So there was two things. John was mentioning that August was something important.
11: Yep.
12: And that was regarding my dad's brother, my uncle that he referred to, that my has passed away and my dad is with. So that was it. That's his birthday in August.
10: Oh.
11: Well, there you go.
12: I was too nervous to think about it. Mm-hmm. and then also I rang my mum and she mentioned that she had lost a baby.
11: There you go. I said that would happen.
12: Which was 45 years ago. And that's what he was talking about. Yeah.
10: Wow.
12: Well, now, so it spun me out.
11: He's with the baby.
12: Yes. Yeah. Dad's with the baby.
11: How does that make you feel?
12: Oh, yeah, really. It gives me goosebumps. And my mum started crying and I'm crying. Oh. And it was just wonderful.
11: Well done,
12: the best experience ever.
10: Well, we'll have to call John and let him know because he's left the building, but he'd need to know that.
12: Yeah, no problem. That'd be great if you could, please. That was awesome. Thank you, guys.
11: You're welcome, Holly.
9: One thing he didn't end up doing was crossing over to Whitney Houston, unfortunately.
11: No, we tried.
10: Whitney didn't come across.
9: Speaking of Whitney, Fee, hopefully you're going to be belting out one of her classics at one night only on stage at the Plenary, a stage that John Edward has also shared with you.
10: I think that flattened him, didn't it?
9: It did.
13: I wish we'd gone to Whitney because talking about some grim, some grim stories that come
9: up. Would have been a bit more up and about.
14: Yeah, it's an 8-year-old if he's made a dollar.
9: It had everything.
13: What about Whitney? Don't get Whitney?
9: It had everything.
14: Hey, Billy, is anyone in your friendship group
9: dying? Speaking of your night out, Fee, 13, 10, 60.
13: That's a good show and tell.
9: If you want to come along, I'm just going to play a song. Good morning.

0: Box. Hey. Boxy's One Night Only. Going to talk about it in just a second. Live at the Plenary, singing all the greatest hits. Fifi Box on stage. Joined with some friends, which we're going to tell you about. But a big congrats to Caroline from Botanic Ridge and Natalie in Greenvale. They just won tickets during that song. And we've got more right now. 13 10 60.
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3: Karaoke night where we can all just sing.
1: It's Fifi Box and her famous friends, Kate Sobrano.
3: Kate Sobrano!
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1: Joanne.
5: We have to make it happen.
1: Casey Donovan.
6: Gotta pop in.
1: Lucy Durack.
3: We'll be singing Defying Gravity.
6: Oh, obviously.
1: Rob Millsy Mills.
7: Singing actually makes you feel good.
1: And more.
0: Shannon!
8: I'm going to come down and be part of it for you, mate, for sure.
1: At the Plenary, at the Melbourne Convention and Exhibition Centre, just for one night.
3: One night, just next Wednesday night. Well, you never know, back by popular demand.
9: Just for one night.
3: You never know. Let's not rule anything out. It is a gift that you've given me. I love singing more than anything, and I wasn't blessed with the vocal cords of Adele or
9: Certainly
3: Whitney
9: wasn't.
3: Or Celine or Mariah, but I like the opportunity to have a sing-along. And I love karaoke. So
9: all
3: this
9: the
3: is
9: rejects
3: my...
9: from Australian Idol.
3: So I get to be on stage belting out my favourite songs. And we do have now, as you just heard, some friends. Fifi and friends have come along to join in. Mm-hmm. Kate Sobrano, Rob Mills, Lucy Durack, Casey Donovan, Joanne, Shannon Knoll. It is going to go off. And we're putting together the set list, I told you. So the songs are being chosen. And there will be duets with a lot of these singers. And I don't want to give it away, but there is one song that does require a saxophone.
9: Saxophone.
3: A saxophone solo.
9: Lisa Simpson.
3: It's very important. And we said earlier in the show, if anyone knows or can play the saxophone, it would like to be part of the evening, please call us. You can't play the saxophone. Bev's putting his hand up, by the way.
9: I can play the saxophone.
3: Since when?
9: Since I was in drama at school. Play the didgeridoo, I can play the sax. Don't you worry about that.
3: Really?
9: Yeah, no one asked me.
3: I just realised Trixie does saxophone too. I couldn't ask my daughter.
9: Yeah. Righto, John Edward. Here we go.
3: Yeah, no. Rob from Malvern East has. We've got him on the line. Are you there, Rob?
10: Yes, I'm here. Hello, hello.
3: Rob, Robbie. Are you a saxophonist?
10: Yes, I am. I heard you might need some help with some serenading.
3: Yes, there is it. There's a big hit. I don't want to reveal what it is to everybody because it's going to be one of the highlights of the night, but it will need some heavy sax work. Are you up for it, Rob?
10: Surprise sax is one of my favourite things to do.
3: Surprise sax! Rob, you sound perfect for the role.
9: Yeah.
3: We lock Rob in. Leon?
11: If he's keen and available, we'll take him.
3: Amazing!
0: Yes.
3: Okay, Rob, you've got a sax solo at Fifi Box One Night Only.
11: Big deal.
10: I'm all yours.
11: You played last week in front of 35,000.
3: Sorry, what? Where were you playing?
10: I did the whiteout night for Geelong
9: Footy
10: Club. Oh, my
9: God, bro.
10: Over on the weekend.
9: I watched that before the game.
3: Oh, Rob.
9: That was crazy. Yeah. I was like, that dude's good.
3: That's like a really big deal. Are you...
10: that was the first big one that I've had, so it wasn't
9: And look
10: wasn't
9: where it's landed now, mate. It's landed on the best radio show in Australia.
10: And now I'm talking to Fifi and all you guys.
9: And all you guys, obviously, listen to AM.
0: Now an even bigger
3: this
0: gig
3: is
0: next week.
3: The bigger gig
9: now.
3: Next Wednesday night. Rob, I love this. We've got a saxophonist. We've got more people who've called through.
0: Yeah, they just want tickets.
3: Oh, they just want tickets to come.
0: Yeah, hey, by the way, big thank you to Liberty Loans for free thinkers. Eligibility criteria apply fee. They've jumped on board as well.
3: Please don't stumble over my new sponsor.
0: I'm so sorry.
3: Josiah.
0: I am so sorry.
12: The sponsor.
3: Not mine. I think it's personal.
9: No. I got them on board. They paid me cash and I let them go on our show.
3: Oh, okay.
9: That's how it works. I did what the dude did on Channel 9.
3: The meltdown on the phones is real, though. The only way you can get tickets to this amazing musical extravaganza next Wednesday night is here on the radio show. Tyler from Fraser Rise. Tyler.
13: How are we, guys? Good morning.
3: Good morning. Tyler, do you want to come for a sing-along to watch some amazing karaoke next Wednesday night?
13: Oh, definitely. I'm very keen. Happy to see you, Bev, and the 5, 10 and a half Mooney Ponds Marble Nick.
3: Got it. Excellent. Tyler, you
9: Mooney
3: will
9: Ponds
3: be there.
9: Marble.
3: Can't
9: Marble.
3: Wait.
9: God. Is that a few, Tyler?
3: This could be Clary or it could be Claire, and that's a typo. I'm going to go with Claire. Are you there, Claire?
2: Yes! Oh, my God!
3: Yes! Claire, you're coming to One Night Only. Fifi, Box you. One Night Only.
0: Yeah.
9: What are you looking forward to the most, Clary?
2: Claire. Oh. Hearing facing.
9: Bring her down. Yeah.
3: Thank you, Claire. One night only. Okay, you need to stop playing that, Josiah.
9: Sorry.
3: Actually,
9: no, you don't.
3: Is my request that you delete that off the system.
0: Okay, I'll delete that one, but can I play this?
3: I try to walk away in my car. Yeah, because there's nothing wrong with that. That's fine. That's good. That's solid Macy Gray. Hello?
9: I'm speechless.
3: Your microphone's working.
9: I don't want to say it's not.
4: That's good.
9: Yeah, we agree.
4: Excellent. Beautiful. We don't want to take the wind out of your sails before next Wednesday.
9: I see a J.
3: Okay, John.
0: More tickets on the show with us tomorrow from 6. By the way, Fee, what else do we need to tick off? Because I know today you've got a dress fitting. Is there anything else tomorrow?
3: Yes,
0: I've
3: been costuming today.
9: What are you going to go for?
3: Don't know. We're going to, fabulous.
9: I'd say don't go too extreme. Don't go too extravagant because you're going to have to change.
3: I want feathers. I want sequins. I want sparkles. I want the whole Mariah Carey shebang.
4: All right.
9: Okay.
0: We'll make it work. We'll let you know how it goes tomorrow morning.
3: Less of the medication.
0: From 6?
11: We may have locked in some dancers for you who have worked with one of the biggest artists in the world.
3: Yes, you have. Wow. Absolutely. Leon.
0: $10,000 cash.
3: I've been asking for Corey for weeks. We've got Corey, guys.
9: You do have some Corey. You showed us before.
3: Yes, I do. Mm. Well, that's just, I'm just working through some moves. I'm thinking
9: please don't
3: about
9: do those moves on stage.
0: Code word after this. The Foxes.
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14: 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A truck's now come to grief on the Westgate Bridge, right at the bottom of the city-bound downslope, just near Todd Road. In fact, the right-hand lane closed. Speeds at 40. Delay is pushing back to Millers Road. Then it's horrible into the Burnley Tunnel. Elsewhere, an incident for the Monash outbound at Burke Road and Strathtullow Ferris Road at Alfred Road. 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
15: 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Plus, Sienna Spyro just announced yesterday, actually, a second gig at Festival Hall, January next year. Better learn all the lyrics to her new song, Material Lover. 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By the way, no commercials for the first hour as well. You're welcome.
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3: Yes, it is. Josiah, sorry I interrupted. You going to do your bit?
0: No, I like to do your
9: bit.
0: Just
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3: I can pad while you find your
9: pad
3: sheet.
9: For him, pad
0: too
9: for
0: many
9: him.
0: Sheets.
3: Okay, hey. 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
3: Are you referring to my colon?
9: I'm referring to your bum drain.
3: No, but think about what I've eaten since. I did clean it all out.
9: Oh, yeah, you might.
3: I've given
0: She's
3: it a red
0: loaded up again. 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Hey, we are done, Fifi, Fev and Nick, for a Thursday.
9: It's a weekend, bro.
0: It is, Fev. Enjoy the footy tonight. Who are we tipping?
9: Frio
0: Geelong.
9: Frio,
0: over in it's in Perth.
9: Yeah,
3: Frio. Oh, gosh, I haven't done my tips.
0: No.
9: 14 Far in a row. They're going for 13 or 14 in a row.
3: Have you put your tips in, Fev?
9: I've done them, yeah. I haven't shown anyone yet. But the Fremantle lost the game. The only game Fremantle's lost this year was Geelong in round one.
0: Uh-huh.
9: And they lost by a couple of points. Wasn't much. Down at Cadinia Park.
4: At Geelong, yeah.
0: Wow, we'll report back.
9: Since.
0: See how it all goes. First versus third on the ladder. More tickets to Boxies. One night only at Plenary on the stage.
3: You're going Fremantle? Oh, yeah. Sorry. Yep.
9: Mate, they're on top of the ladder.
3: I know. I just realised. Sorry.
18: You just said like 13 or 14 in a row.
3: I looked at it and I got confused about the odds. So Fremantle were $1.30 and I went Geelong are $3.30. That's more money. So they should be
9: I know we're running late, but I'll tell you what.
3: I got it around the
9: There's
3: wrong.
9: A lot of close games this week. This could really turn the league upside down. There's a lot of games
3: Gold
9: that
3: Coast,
9: are very...
3: Gold Coast Hawthorn. That's tricky.
9: Tricky on
3: and
9: the Gold
3: where's
9: Coast.
3: Where's that on the Gold Coast?
9: Yep.
3: What do you think?
9: It's not about what I think.
3: But you're going to have to show us anyway.
9: Yeah, I've picked Freo, Hawthorn, Adelaide, GWS, Collingwood, North Melbourne and Western Bulldogs.
3: Oh, you've gone all the favourites. Soft.
0: Oh.
9: What do you mean? Hawthorn can't be favourites in...
3: That's the only one. They're all favourites.
9: So I didn't go Adelaide.
3: Well,
9: righto, John.
0: Throwback to earlier in the show.
9: North Melbourne can't be favourites. They're poo. Who are they playing? Why did they even pick them?
3: Richmond.
9: Oh, Richmond. Okay.
0: Yeah.
3: I might go Richmond.
18: I'm surprised it didn't cross over to the Essendon
9: and
18: football
9: St Kilda
18: club.
9: Are favourites over the Bulldogs. What are you talking about? I've gone all the teams that aren't favourites.
3: Yeah, well, that one's just personally hurtful.
9: But I went Bulldogs.
3: Oh, good. Okay, well done.
9: And they're not favourites. St Kilda are. So
3: no,
9: take that back.
3: We've got all the votes, 83%.
9: You've got to look at the money, mate.
3: $1.93.
9: The money never lies.
3: Okay, so it's the money. I look at the yellow line
9: no,
3: underneath.
9: No, don't look at the yellow line. That's just people that's who we're voting for.
3: Okay.
9: You got to look at the cash.
3: I'm going Hawthorn.
9: Well, that's a mistake.
3: You just said you were going
9: Hawthorn. Favorites.
3: You said you were going Hawthorn.
9: Yeah, I am. Cool chat. See you tomorrow.
0: Okay, have bye. Fun. We'll see you at 6.
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3: Yo, Melbourne, this is Tim Lee. Throwing it over to you no matter where you are. You can be in the city, you can be a Carlton person, you can be right on the edges. Let's go, Warri Alec. Out where I grew up. It doesn't matter. Just give me a call, 131060, or if you don't want to, just shoot me a text or voice note to 0400 17400.
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3: All right, we got all the best A artists. LSDJ, Alex Warren, Ashanti as well, and a lot of music. No commercials until 10. This is The Fox.

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0: Now, when you win it, because I believe in the power of positive thought, what are you going to spend it on? 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
6: Kate Sabrina! 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
9: Casey
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9: Yeah!
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